Welcome back to the Kurdish Hour live on ICR FM. My name is Rez. I hope you have enjoyed listening to three songs which were sang by Azad Arash. These are Aygulum Rulachudakam, Aymachu Machu, and Kala. Alright, here we go. So now, his most popular song, in my opinion, is Soze Kala Bir. Alright, so now we're going to move on to the next song. Now, the next song we're going on to right here, is Khanmi Mazadar, sang by the legendary Kurdish singer Hasan Zirek. I hope you enjoy it. Here we go. I hope you enjoy it.

Welcome back to the Kurdish Hour, live on ICR FM 105.7. My name is Rez. I hope you have enjoyed listening to Hassan Zirakid sang Khanmi Mazadar. Alright, now before we move on to the next song, may I say a very big thank you to Chris Bate for presenting his Phobos Phyllis show. Be sure to tune into his next one, same time, same place, from 2 to 3 p.m. for more taste of some soulish kind, from 1 to 2 p.m. for more taste of some soulish kind of songs. If you have any requests for him, please get in touch with his Facebook or Twitter. He'll be more than happy to play one for you. All right, so now we're going to go on to the next song. And we'll mention a couple of other people after we move on to the next song. And the next song I've gone to right here, is one that's sang by Goran Manmi. It's To Dunyai Mini. I hope you enjoy it.

Welcome back to the Kurdish Hour, live on ICR 105.7 FM. My name is Rez. I hope you have enjoyed listening to Dunyai Mani, which was sung by Goran Manmi. Alright, so now before we move on to the next song, we'll mention out a couple of other people live on our show. So, yep, good afternoon. Good afternoon to you, Alfie. Good afternoon to you, Ryan. Good afternoon to you, James, who have come into the studio. Also saying good afternoon to the Battingham Bad Boy. He's there, he's locked and locked on the Battingham side of things. I hope he's enjoying the vibes out there as much as we're all doing right here in our studio. Now the next song we're going to right here is one that's sang by Nuri Germiani. It's O Zulme La Minuto Kira. O Zulme La Minuto Kira. I hope you enjoy it.

Welcome back to the Kurdish Hour, live on ICR FM. My name is Rez. I hope you have enjoyed listening to Nuri Germiani hit song O Zulme Lamnu Tokra. Alright, so now, before we move on to the next song, here's how you can get in touch with me in the studio. 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Or alternatively, you may write to us at the following address, which is 16 Turret Lane, Ipswich, IP41DL. So that's ICRFM, 16 Turret Lane, Ipswich, IP41DL. So there we go. Now we're going to go on to the next song. Now the next song I've gone to right here is one that's sang by Bashdar Wahid Shadashil Bochwat Kird. I hope you enjoy it.

Welcome back to the Kurdish Hour, live on ICR FM. I hope you have enjoyed listening to Shadash al Butchwat Kud, which was sang by Bashdar Wahid. Alright, so now before we move on to the next song, here's something that you might want to download. 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It's absolutely free at no cost. So if you want to listen to any of our shows there whilst you're anywhere outside of Ipswich, then feel free to download that app. Here we go. So now we're going to go on to the next song now. The next song to go on to right here. The next song to go on to right here is one that's sang by Ehsan Zirek and Wasta Jelly. They sang Aman, Aman, Hey Aman and Beer. I hope you enjoy it.

Welcome back to the Kurdish Hour, live on ICR 105.7, your alternative radio station. My name is Rez. I hope you have enjoyed listening to Aman Aman, Hey Amanabir. Alright, so now, time coming up is 14:44. Now, the next song I've gone to right here, is one that's sang by, Medyuan Safadin. It's Lemeja Zor Zor Lemeja. I hope you enjoy it.

Welcome back to the Kurdish Hour, live on ICR 105.7, your alternative radio station. I hope you have enjoyed listening to Lemeja Zor Zor Lemeja, which was sung by Merivan Safadin. Alright, now time coming up is 14:48. Now the next song I've gone to right here, is one that's sang by, Mazar Nasih. It's Hayli Piri. I hope you enjoy it.

Welcome back to the Coder Shower, live on ICR 105.7, your alternative radio station. I hope you have enjoyed listening to Haley Petey, which was sang by Mazar Nasir. All right, now time coming up is 14:52. Now the next song we're going to right here, the next song we're going to right here is Aziz Waisi and Gina Waisi. They've sang Bijwena Hamu Walat. I hope you enjoy it.

Welcome back to the Kurdish Hour, live on ICR 105.7 FM, your alternative radio station. My name is Rez. I hope you have enjoyed listening to Pijrena Hamuwalat, which was sang by Aziz Weisi and Gina Weisi. Alright, now time coming up is 14:57, and to all the listeners at home, it appears we've now reached the end of our show, so I'm going to leave you with one last song. And that last song I'm going to play up for you right here, that next one, is one that's sang by Karzan Faruk, It's Basi Durim Bonake. Be sure to tune into my next show, same time, same place, from 2 till 3 p.m. for more tastes, Kurdish songs, more statistics, more songs a week, more details about the singers, other talents, how they've produced their songs. Plus, if you want to keep on the bandwidth, the Cutting Room Floor show is coming up next. So the next song and last song I'm going to play up for you right here. And then the next song we're going to go on to right here is Basi Durim Bonake, which was sang by Karzan Faruk. Enjoy, and we'll see you next Tuesday. Ta-da! Goodbye, everybody.

Hello and welcome to the show. It's Tuesday morning. What's David doing on here on a Tuesday morning? I usually do 9 a.m. on Fridays, but today's special. Today's ICR's 35th birthday, and so 35 years ago I'm playing music from 1989, or at least that charted in 1989. The next one actually was a 1988 track, but was in the charts in 1989. Boy Meets Girl. They were from Seattle in Washington, and Waiting for a Star to Fall.

Oh, great sax break in that one. That was Boy Meets Girl, Waiting for a Star to Fall. I should have said that the track I played first was Tom Petty and the Heartbreakers and Free Fallin', and I still remember the video to all that time. MTV for you. Anyway, this is Paula Abdul. Had several hits in 1989, including this one, Forever Your Girl.

That was Paula Abdul there and Forever Your Girl. Everything today I'm playing will be from 1989, and it's ICR's 35th birthday, hence the 1989. Okay, now this is Edie Brickell, who is now, I believe, married to Paul Simon, and an early track called What I Am.

There we go, that's Edie Brickell. I thought it was Edie Brickell and the New Bohemians, but this one's just labelled as Edie Brickell anyway. What I am. And here's something different for you. Kino, they were a Soviet band from Leningrad, as it was then. And the track's called Pachka Cigarette, which means packet of cigarettes. And they were really big this year in 89. Victor Tsoi, the lead singer, died the next year. And he wrote most of their stuff as well. So a bit of a sad tinge to this. Anyway, Pachka Cigarette.

That's Madonna from her album Like a Prayer, 1989 album, and that of course was called Cherish. And now to Rod Stewart, and this is a Tom Waits song, and I love the song. Anyway, Rod Stewart had a hit in 89 with a Downtown Train.

sound there of Rod Stewart, Downtown Train. There's a brilliant version of that by Tracy Thorn on one of her albums, actually. Yeah, Tracy Thorn from Everything But the Girl. Tears for Fears, they're a West Country band, weren't they? I think Bath. Anyway, this is Sowing the Seeds of Love.

There's Tears for Fears there, and Sowing the Seeds of Love. God, brings back some memories, eh? Yeah, anyway, so we're into 1989 music because ICR is 35 years old today. And next up, I've got the B-52s with, of course, Love Shack.

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I'd forgotten all about that one. I haven't heard it for so long. And we couldn't do 1989 without including the voice of Wendy James. So here she is singing Baby, I Don't Care.

0: Transvision Vamp there, and Wendy James's voice, of course, and Baby I Don't Care. So I've got one more track to play, so I'll say goodbye. I might be back later, because there's an open studio later on.
1: 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Shabam! Shabam! Shabam! Shabam!
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And this week's show started with a brand new track from Professional. Good to hear from them again. That track was Madam G. And then straight after Professional, we heard from Joan of Arc. Good to hear from them as well. Then you release On My Way. So good start to show with Professional and Joan of Arc. We can continue that with a brand new one from Post-Industrial Poets. This track is 2024. So let's have a listen to Post-Industrial Poets.

That was One Last Day with Protect Me From Myself. And before One Last Day, we heard from Post-Industrial Poets with 2024. Okay, from One Last Day, we're going to move on to Trouble County. They released Black in the Sky from their LP of the same name, which comes out fairly soon. So here's Trouble County.

That was The Bad Actors with their new release, Roswell. And before The Bad Actors, we heard from Torr County with their release, Black in the Sky, a single from the LP of the same name. Okay, from The Bad Actors, we're going to move on to Brunhilde, their new release, Souls Unchained. So here's Brunhilde.

That was Hollows with their single 246, taken from their Running with Scissors EP. And before Hollows, we heard from Brunhilde with their new release, Souls Unchained. Right, from Hollows, we're going to move on to Until Nine. Another chance here there, Adam and Eve release. So here's Until Nine.

That's a new single from X-Ray Love. That track is On My Stereo. And before X-Ray Love, we heard from Until 9 with a new single, Adam and Eve. Okay, from X-Ray Love on to Crooked Tongue, their new single, Ember Miles. Here's Crooked Tongue.

was the Rolling People with their single Rain, and before the Rolling People we heard from Cricketone with their new single Ember Mile. Right, from the Rolling People we're going to move straight on with Still the City and their new single You Don't Define Me, taken from their Road to Nowhere LP. So here's Still the City.

was Breed 77 with their new single Outside. And before Breed 77, we heard from Still the City with a track from their Road to Nowhere LP latest single, You Don't Define Me. Okay, from Breed 77 on to Bad Shout. This is one of their tracks on the compilation album Leaks and Beats. And this track is Finger. So here's Bad Shout.

That was a new one from Stay For Tomorrow. That track was Villains. And before Stay For Tomorrow, we heard from Bad Shout with their track Finger. Right, from Stay For Tomorrow on to The Flying Beats with their new release, Better Off Alone. So here's The Flying Beats.

That was John Ball's Hard Times by The Battery Farm, and you can find that on the Dark Web LP. And before The Battery Farm, we heard from Paint Me Crimson with their new single, Blind Sight. Okay, from The Battery Farm onto Martyrs now. This is track The View from a Memorial Bench. So here's Martyrs.

That was Ink Babies with a new single, Ghost Mechanic 9, taken from their Ghost Mechanic 9 LP. And before Ink Babies, we heard from Martyrs with The View from a Memorial Bench. Thanks to Michael again for sending that one in. Okay, moving on from Martyrs and Ink Babies, on to We Are Rivals, their new release, Monster. So here's We Are Rivals.

That's We Are Rivals with their single Monster. And it's about time for me to wrap things up for the night. So this is Steve on the Roll On Show on Ipswich Community Radio, 105.7 FM and icefm.com. Also check out the Roll On Show on Facebook as well. It's got a page there. And I'm going to leave you with a bit of Healthy Junkies and their latest single, Lion in a Circus, from their forthcoming album. So good night for Steve on the Roll On Show. And here's Healthy Junkies.

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The Temptations from the Motown label singing that absolute classic Christmas song. Well, called the Christmas song. Well, it is December the 23rd if you are listening live. So if you are listening on Mixcloud and listening later on, it may well not be 8 o'clock on Monday the 23rd of December 2024. But, well, it's live if you're listening live, and it is Merry Christmas, and that's what I'm doing this evening, looking at some classic Motown tunes on the Motown label. Well, you must know the song, but you probably actually wouldn't have heard the artist, such as the Temptations there singing the old Nat King Cole song. And there'll be the usual amount of useless information as well. That original song, the Christmas song, well, written by Robert Wells and Mel Torme. Yes, I played Mel Torme on my show before when looking at the original mod rates. But of course, Nat King Cole was the original man, 1946. You can tell it's Christmas, because I don't know if you heard it over the microphone. There's a police car just sped past ICR Towers. It could be one of those evenings. So that's what you got. You got the Christmas feel for the next hour, as covered by the Motown label.

What a great tune. The Miracles. They were later called Smokey Robinson and the Miracles, but originally on that track was the Miracles version. So who were the Miracles? Well, back in 1962, it was Bobby Rogers, Marv Tarplin, Ronnie White, Claudette Robinson. Claudette with that lovely, lovely female voice on that tune, and Smokey Robinson himself. And I believe Pete Moore was actually with the band way back in the days. So Claudette Annette Rogers married, yes, Smokey, and became Claudette Annette Rogers Robinson, born June 1942, still alive, I believe, so she'll be 82 years of age. Emerson Sonny Rogers, her brother, was drafted into the US Army, and he had to leave the Miracles. So Claudette actually replaced him and joining the band with cousin Bobby Rogers, marrying Smokey in 1959, divorcing him in 1986. And if you read sort of the Motown story, there were lots of stories of Smokey did actually like the ladies, and he allegedly, well, he had an affair with Diana Ross, if you believe everything you read on the old internet, and actually fathered many children outside wedlock, including 1984 a son called Trey. And showing the link to Berry Gordy and Motown, Smokey Robinson's two children, one born in 1968, he called the firstborn Berry Robinson, as after Berry Gordy, and 1971, he called his daughter Tamla.

The incredible Stevie Wonder, little Stevie Wonder, has also known. Very, very loyal to Berry Gordy and Motown. Actually performing well all the way throughout his whole career, really, on the Motown label, making Berry Gordy an absolute fortune. Most people actually did come and go with the Motown, the Tamla labels. They fell out with Berry. Yeah, lots of royalty issues and lots of love affairs, I think, as well. People leaving the great Tamla Motown. But Stevie Wonder was very, very loyal all the way through. Just signing at such a young age as well. I think, really, I think his parents were getting paid just when he was just an absolute child. Great, what a great musician. And yes, a good addition to the Motown look at Christmas on It's a Mod Life Crisis this evening on Ipswich Community Radio 105.7. We're also on the app, ICR UK app. And there is a feature there that over the next week, you can actually listen again to the show. So it may well be you want to actually listen again. Christmas Day in a couple of days' time and actually get all these tunes on to make you feel very, very Christmassy. Oh, well, of course, you could just completely delete it and never listen again. But Leila, here's hoping anyhow. So let's keep up the Christmas tradition for you this evening, and the next tune. I can't believe how many other artists have actually recorded the next record. I wonder if you can guess what I'm going to play. Michael Bolton, Michael Bublé, Bruce Springsteen, Mariah Carey, Lady Gaga, Bing Crosby, Andrew Sisters, Frank Sinatra, The Temptations, The Pointer Sisters, Kylie Minogue, even Glee have actually recorded this actually next tune. Written by, well, Fred Coutts and Haven Gillespie way, way back, and first recorded by Harry Reiser and his orchestra. This next song dates back to 1934. That's 90 years ago. Incredible time. And first time it was played on Eddie Cantor's radio show in 1934. Within 24 hours, I do love the statistics, there was 500,000 copies of the chic music sold and 30,000 records. Of course, back in those days, 1934, it was probably more musicians and people who wanted to actually sing and play it than actually people who had actual record players. What record am I talking about? Santa Claus is Coming to Town.

The Jackson 5, taking, well, 1970, they're actually doing a Christmas album. A very, very good version as well. Are there better ones? Well, I've got to stick to the Motown this evening, so I've got to say that's a pretty good version. So who were the Jackson 5? Well, we know this Michael Jackson there is a very, very young age, but can you name the other members of the Jackson 5? Drum roll, please. Can you name them? Can you think of them? Well, there was Jackie. There was Tito. There was Jermaine, and there was Marlon and Michael making up the five, with their father, Joe Jackson, actually being, well, the manager and really sort of whipping them into shape. And lots of stories have been said about Michael's upbringing, about how it was pressure, how they must perform. But what a great artist they were back in those days. Signed to Motown in 1968, and they stayed till 1976 when they left and began recording on the Epic record label, apart from Jermaine. Now, Jermaine had actually got sort of a loyalty. I'll come on to that later in the show. But he stayed loyal. He did actually leave the Jackson 5 at that time when they split from Motown. He did come back for a short while in 1983, but the Jackson 5 continued with their younger brother Randy. Oh, I'm so full of trivia and nonsense this evening about the Motown label. And guess what? I got two more tunes from the Jackson 5 from their Christmas album for your, well, Christmas pleasure.

Jason 5 telling that story of Frosty the Snowman. I suppose it's the 1970 version of Alan Jones, like walking in the air, actually doing when the snowman comes alive story. And that still gets aired and still gets watched and still gets loved. Frosty the Snowman, written by Walter Jack Rollins and Steve Nelson. First recorded by Gene Autry and the Cass County Boys in 1950. Also Jimmy Durrant, actually in the same year, 1950. And it was Gene Autry was actually trying to find another tune to follow up a massive, massive hit that they'd had already. They had a hit called I Saw Mummy Kissing Santa Claus, and that's Mummy spelled M-O-M-M-Y. And yes, Rudolph the Red-Nosed Reindeer was their follow-up tune. They were trying to emulate Rudolph the Red-Nosed Reindeer. So I suppose I could always actually play that again, really, couldn't I? Yes, I'm looking at the playlist. I've got so much Motown I could actually squeeze on for you this evening. Yeah, why not? Let's do it, shall we?

0: I really did see Mommy kissing Santa.
1: Three of the best from the Jackson 5. Such a cute little Michael Jackson actually singing along. And I've just added another tune to the playlist because I mentioned it. I mentioned Rudolph the Red-Nosed Reindeer, so I'll have to actually stick that on next for you. And it is a version from the Supremes. Now, I touched briefly on that Berry Gordy did have an affair with Diana Ross of Diana Ross and the Supremes. And in fact, Diana's first child, allegedly, is actually Berry Gordy's. I'll play the tune and I'll give you some more insight in what's probably really going on in the Motown years after the Christmas classic as covered by the Supreme.

the most famous reindeer of all.

The Supremes version of Rudolph the Red-Nosed Reindeer. Diana Ross actually really being well part of the Motown mogul Berry Gordy's live money-making machine, as it was. And a lot of artists were saying that, well, it would seem that Diana Ross did really get put in front of them. They had almost got as much talent, as much chance, but actually, yeah, it was Diana Ross really was Berry Gordy's favourite. And if you believe everything you read on the internet, between 1965 and 1970, Berry Gordy was having an affair with Diana Ross. Scandal. Berry Gordy, amazingly, I always have to quote this, sold Motown record label to MCA back in the 80s, $61 million. That's a fair amount of money that good old Berry Gordy made. Yes, he's done all the work and actually put it all getting going. But there were so many people along the way, so they weren't paid their royalties and they weren't given the opportunities that they actually could. In fact, if you actually, this very Monday evening, I think later on this evening, I think on one of the channels, there is the story of Hitsville. The Motown story is actually on the box. I think I'm up to 11 tonight. So if you like your Motown stuff and you do like the trivia that relates to Berry Gordy, then that's probably worth it. Well worth a listen. And amazingly, Berry Gordy, and this lovely little statistic I actually got from Wikipedia, his first wife, well, his ex-wife, actually, he convinced her to give her a commemorative plaque and took her off the name of the partnership, thus removing her of 50% owner of Motown. So when the money came rolling in, yep, his ex-wife was no longer a partner. Very, very cunning there, Berry Gordy. And yes, say 1965, 1970, and with Diana Ross giving birth to, actually 1971, to, well, Diana Ross's child. Diana actually went on to marry, I think she was only about 2 months pregnant, and she married, actually, Roy Ellis, I believe, wasn't it? Ross and Rebecca Ellis was actually raised as the father. Silverstein was the surname actually given to their daughter. And he is considered the legal father under California law, although Berry Gordy allegedly is actually the father of Diana Ross's daughter. Just give you, I'll play some more Diana Ross in a minute, but just I just looking through and how many official children Berry Gordy actually has. There are 8 children listed. His first child, actually with his wife Hazel, married Jermaine Jackson. So there we go. I mentioned it earlier on. Jermaine Jackson from the Jackson 5 was kind of loyal to Motown. The other Jacksons actually leaving to going to Epic Records. And maybe the reason was is because he was actually married to Berry Gordy's daughter, Hazel. Child number 2, Berry Gordy the 4th, really is quite low in the spotlight. It hasn't really sort of gone out there. However, his son, now to name of Sky Blue as his recording artiste, is one half of the band LMFAO. Do you remember them? I'm sexy and I know it. The LM, laugh my M, LMFAO band. I remember seeing them at V Festival and in Chelmsford several very years ago. Yeah, so that's Berry Gordy's, Gordy the 4th, the son, actually that's his son, Sky Blue. Then there was Terry James Gordy. Again, he kept himself out of the spotlight. Now the next statistic made me laugh. Kerry Ashby Gordy had a very good friend called Benny Medina. Now Benny Medina was born and raised in West Philadelphia, and if that means anything to you, allegedly the whole Will Smith Fresh Prince of Bel-Air was based on Benny Medina's life, actually leaving and raised in West Philadelphia. And Kerry was the inspiration for Carlton Banks. If you actually know, you must know Fresh Prince of Bel-Air. There is Carlton Banks, the character. He allegedly was based on Kerry Gordy, Berry's son. And there's a great quote on the old internet. It says, "Preppy and political conservative. That's the cousin that Will Smith's mate." That's really, really good. And I couldn't believe the statistics, really. The Fresh Prince of Bel-Air only ran between 1990 and 1996. That seemed to run forever. Great, great show from my misspent youth. And now we know a little bit of linking into the Motown legend, Berry Gordy. His 4th son was Kennedy William Gordy.
born 1964 to his girlfriend Margaret Norton. And Kennedy William Gordy is also known as Rockwell. Rockwell, 1984, Somebody's Watching Me. Do you remember that tune from the 80s? Great, great tune featuring Jermaine Jackson. There it is, Jermaine again, linking into Motown and Michael Jackson on 1984 hit. And the good thing about Kennedy William Gordy, he didn't use his father's name to try and get success. He tried to do it all on his own, allegedly. Next child that we know of, that the internet knows of, was, of course, with Diana Ross. Rhonda Ross Kendrick, actually born as it was Rhonda Suzanne Silberstein, born August 1971. Incredible, really, isn't it? The New York Post in 2015, I have to actually cite this, actually Rhonda was quoted as saying in the New York Post 2015, "The bottom line was, I just looked like Berry, and my sisters just looked like their father, a 6 foot tall Jewish American man." There we are. So it must be true. And another child born to Berry Gordy, September 1975, Stephen Kendall Gordy. And he is the other half of LMAFO. I can't believe they broke up in 2012, which means I must have gone to see them at V. It must be over 12 years ago. That's a bit scary stuff. Yeah, Stephen was born with Berry's girlfriend, Nancy LaVisca. And just after he was born, surprise, surprise, he actually broke up. So there we are. The life and times of Berry Gordy, Mr. Motown, and all these artists this evening linked up to Christmas. And I spoke a lot about Diana Ross, so let's hear another one of Diana Ross's Christmas tunes.

0: 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Merry Christmas, Diana Ross.
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0: This Christmas by Diana Ross. Another on the Motown label. That's what we're doing this evening, looking at Motown music with a Christmas theme on It's a Mod Life Crisis. The irony, really, that a lot of the failed Motown tunes on the Motown label and all the Motown subsidiaries made their way into the north of England were played, actually, on the Northern Soul scene. But here we are on this evening's show playing, well, pretty much commercial, well-known tunes on the Motown label. Now, this next tune I have lined up for you was in and out of the playlist, and I couldn't determine whether to actually play it or not. And in fact, I even put onto the old internet, I actually Googled it, actually, is this really a Christmas song? And it was a unanimous, yes, it was. Dating back to Christmas 1961, Julie Andrews performed this song on the Gary Moore TV holiday special. It was later recorded in 1964 for a very infamous film, originally written by Oscar Hammerstein II. And the question is, how did My Favourite Things become a Christmas song? Dating back, well, October 1959, and again, so many other people have actually recorded that off the Motown label, including Petula Clark, Perry Como. The Supremes covered it as in November 65, but I think this version's a little bit better. Andy Williams, even Julia Andrews as Malia also recorded this tune. 1967, Dionne Warwick, Barbara Streisand both recorded this tune. 1968, Tony Bennett, Herb Albert, even Johnny Mathis, 1967. Well, the list just goes on and on and on. So it makes it into the Christmas Motown special, My Favourite Things. And there is a rude version that involves Barbara Woodhouse. You may well.

So it is classified as a Motown Christmas tune. Let's move straight on. Let's get some more Smokey Robinson and the Miracles. Taking another classic tune, redoing it Motown style.

Got more from Smokey Robinson and the Miracles with that Christmas feel. Tell you what, sadly we're running out of time. Was it only sort of 8 more minutes till, well, till 9 o'clock? Oh dear, I'm nearly all over. I forgot all about, I must actually play this tune for you. It's one of the poignant ones. Marvin Gaye, what an absolute awesome actual songwriter. Collaborated to actually get this next tune, which was an anti-war actual song back in the day, and also is viewed as, well, the Christmas tune. The story goes is, well, the idea of the song came to Forest Hairston after seeing pictures of people tying yellow ribbons around trees for the Vietnam War troops who were prisoner of war over there, actually in Vietnam. The song was actually unfinished, and Hairston's friend, Marvin Gaye, made an unexpected visit to Hairston's apartment, and he was, quote, messing with a song in tribute to the Vietnam troops. Gaye was interested in a holiday song of his own and had Hairston play it. Well, Gaye stopped him mid-track and began to collaborate, adding in melody and harmony parts. Later, Gaye would continue working on it at the Motown recording studio, Hitville West in Los Angeles. Marvin Gaye produced the track solo and recorded it in just one take. Marvin Gaye returned to Hairston's apartment to actually to take a listen. Hairston heard it, immediately hugged Gaye, complimenting him on his talents. And that's it. The song was made.

Marvin Gaye, I Want to Come Home for Christmas. Written about the Vietnam War, but I remember in 1990s being over in the States, and when the Iraq conflict was actually on, that was a massive actually tune as played on the radios. Sadly, folks, we're out of time, so I started off this evening's Motown Magic Show looking, well, starting off with The Temptations, and I've just actually found another Christmas absolute classic version from The Temptations. I won't be live in the studio next week because, well, Ipswich are playing Chelsea on a Monday night, so get my priorities right. I'll be down Portman Road, and well, I do wondering actually how many goals Chelsea are going to score, but never mind, hey. Right, so all the best. Have a good Christmas, you guys, and hopefully see you in the new year. Yeah.

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1: A lot of people can't believe it. 2026. 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

0: time. I'm Rez. 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

Well, good morning, and here we are, and here I am. I'm back. Thanks so much to Roland Foster for minding the shop while I was away on holiday. We've had a lovely holiday. It's been absolutely fantastic. And for once in our lives, Diana and me, we had a holiday where the weather was beautiful and wonderful and blue skies and everything while it was pouring as rain at home. So... And we come back to a heat wave. It is, I think, officially a heat wave now, but of course it's now the 22nd of June, which means that the nights are drawing in. Sorry about that. But I still feel jet lagged. How long does jet lag last? I mean, the flight was 9.5 hours. I still feel sleepy.

Steam in a band, jet airliner. Yeah, it was a big old jet airliner, and we were on it for a very long time. I still feel that my thing's out of sync. Not only that, I put my watch on and it's kind of almost stopped, so it's not showing the same time. Very confused. Anyway, welcome to you, dear listener. It's me, Graham C, broadcasting from my home studio. I'll be here for the next, well, not 2 hours because some of it's gone, but yeah, for nearly 2 hours with the usual things that we have on the Monday Breakfast Show. And the theme tune, of course, if you didn't know, was God Put a Smile Upon Your Face from Mark Ronson. It's his version of the Coldplay track. Right. What are we doing? I'm slowly waking up. I'm going to nip down and make a cup of coffee, and to allow me to do that, play a nice long track, but it's great. And it's a message for everybody to move on up, you know, get up, get moving and do stuff. This is just great. Curtis Mayfield, Move On Up, the full album version.

wonderful Curtis Mayfield and his excellent band, and Move On Up. Goes on for a very long time, but there we are. Right, how are we? I'm jet lagged. Can somebody get in touch and tell me how long jet lag lasts? Maybe I'm not jet lagged. Maybe there's something else going on in my brain which shouldn't be going on. But I keep going to sleep, mind you. I do. It's my age. But it doesn't help that it's very, very, very hot indeed. If you'd like to get in touch with me and tell me anything about jet lag or about hot weather or about anything under the sun, music, anything you like, then why not do that? You can do that via email, graham.cleaver@ipswichcommunityradio.com, or social media if you are one of my social media chums. I'd just love to hear from you. And thanks once again to Roland for sitting in the chair so excellently as he did for the last few weeks. Maybe we can do it again, Roland. I think you'd like that. I'm sure you would. I would anyway, if I were you. It's the Average White Band, Theatre Excess.

Both those tracks remind me of the band that was playing most nights on our cruise. We did a cruise, one of the things we did a cruise, and they were called the B.B. King All-Stars. I don't think it's got anything to do with B.B. King at all, really. That's just the name of the theatre in the cruise liner that we were on that they played in, but they were absolutely excellent, really, really good. The only problem was, as friend Jeff, who was on the cruise as well, and Sue, mentioned them again in a minute, we agreed that they made tracks last a very, very, very long time. Yes, I know I just played a very long track from Curtis Mayfield, but they just dragged out some songs for a very long time, which meant that they only needed to play four songs in a set rather than about a dozen. But there it is, but they were superb. And that was the Average White Band and Theatre Excess. And this is in the same sort of mould, really. This is War. Cisco Kid was a friend of mine.

from the album The World is a Ghetto by War, and that's the Cisco Kid. Right, it's just gone 7:30, so let's have a little look at the front pages of the newspapers and find out what they think is the most important thing. And I have to say, politics features a great deal on most of the front pages, but it would. There it is. Now, let's start with the Sun. And the headline is Don and Dusted, and I'll explain what that means in a minute. PM is poised to quit as soon as today, it says. Starmer on his way out. Trump announces Keir's resignation early. What can I say? I make no comment on this. There we are. So Keir Starmer's impending resignation was announced to the world prematurely yesterday by Donald Trump. The US president blamed the Prime Minister's departure, expected to be confirmed as soon as this morning, on his net zero agenda and failure to get control of immigration. I'm making no comment, by the way. Newly elected MP Andy Burnham is the overwhelming favourite to replace Sir Keir in number 10, but Labour, Labour rivals want to deny him a coronation. Is it right for somebody who hasn't been an MP for a very long time to suddenly jump to the top of the ladder? I make no comment, but if you want to read the story in full, there's the Sun, and it's all on pages 4 and 5. On the front of the Daily Mail are people to get in touch. I will have a look in a minute. Oh, yes, thank you. I'm going to put my phone on a buzzy thing only in a minute. What is it? Now rip up tax pledges, Labour left tell Burnham. With Starmer a dead man walking. You can't say dead man walking. It's a terrible thing to say. Allies of PM in waiting say it's time to break manifesto promises on income tax and VAT. Andy Burnham is being urged to tear up Labour's tax pledges to fund his costly spending plans. Has he got costly spending plans? I didn't know about that. The challenger to Sir Keir Starmer's leadership made a series of expensive commitments during his by-election campaign, but is yet to set out how he will fund them. While fighting for the Makerfield seat, Mr. Burnham said he would honour Labour's manifesto tax pledges, which include not raising income tax, national insurance or VAT. And at the bottom of the page, the Daily Mail here says, Messiah Complex, Andy's heatwave sandals. Yes, this is Andy Burnham walking along, wearing jeans and a T-shirt and sandals. Okay, the Times says, Burnham aiming for PM coronation, quotes, by September. Starmer mulls future at checkers with wife. Challenger to show he has backing of 200 MPs. Well, he's got that quickly. There's a picture of hundreds gathering at Glastonbury to welcome the longest day of the year. It's gone, sorry. It's going down now. Forecasters warn temperatures could hit 38 degrees centigrade this week. Oh, that's going to be warm then. At least I can find a cool place somewhere. Unlike when I used to work in a very, very hot classroom in this part of the year. Trump warns of hitting Iran hard as peace talks wobble. Same old. Nothing's changed. Well, a lot has changed, actually, but certain things are still the same as they were before we went on holiday. Financial Times, Starmer on brink of stepping down as Burnham heads for Westminster. Cabinet rebellion grows. Trump says PM, quotes, failed badly. Ministers call for exit date to be set. Oh, poor chap. That's not a political statement. I just think it's, it's like bullying, isn't it, really? The Daily Star, there's Keir Starmer on the front. Get me out of Keir, it says. It's like a photoshopped picture. Starmer tipped for I'm a Celeb Jungle as resignation. Oh, dear. Sitcom legend welcomes three Lions fans to Boston. This is Cheers legend John Ratzenberger, who played barfly Cliff Clavin in the hit US sitcom. I have no idea what that means. I know it was a sitcom in America, but I don't live in America, so I didn't watch that. I know it was like the forerunner to Friends, which he did watch. This chap anyway, Cheers legend John Ratzenberger, has said Boston will give fans a warm greeting this week. Ah, this is a football story, I realise now.
And he reckons the Three Lions can go and win the World Cup. Cheers to that, I see. Yes, of course. Is it Wednesday they're playing? I think so. Cheers to England is the headline there on the Daily Star. 40 degrees centigrade, record scorcher. I think possibly the Daily Star may have inflated the temperature a little bit, but we will see. Here's the I newspaper. There's a bit of Glastonbury, not Glastonbury Festival, Glastonbury at the solstice. UK heading for 40 degrees summers. Oh, second mention of it, 40 degrees. Temperatures to hit 38 degrees centigrade this week. That's a bit of confusion, isn't it? Burnham's stark ultimatum to Starmer. Resign or face mass Labour walkouts. Yes, it's not nice. Prime Minister on brink of quitting number 10 as support drains away. Mm-hmm. All right, and Daily Mirror, it's game over for the Prime Minister, the Daily Mirror says. The headline, oh, there's a picture of Keir Starmer sitting all on his own in the stands of some sort of football ground, I guess it is. I don't know if that's photoshopped or whether he really was sitting all on his own. There's that Andy Burnham in sandals picture again. Game over, says the headline. Fans and supporters desert him, it says. PM weighing up options as rival Burnham returns. He's expected to set out exit timetable, but could try to stay on for 3 months. Okay. Daily Telegraph. Burnham plans to be in number 10 by September, it says. Oh, and here's a Father's Day picture. It's Prince. Is he Prince William? I never know about the royal family and his daughter there. Starmer expected to resign today and allow for orderly handover to Challenger's team, it says. Also on the front page of the Daily Telegraph today, Iranians exit peace talks after Trump's verbal assault. France calls time on outdoor drinking as heat wave sweeps Europe. What's that about? Well, I'll move on, I don't know. Daily Express, it's getting a bit samey this. There's Harry Kane with a baseball bat. Don't know why. With Starmer poised to quit, Tories warn that Andy Burnham could be even worse. Brace yourself for more reckless tax and spend. And there's the best papa in the world, says Prince William's daughter, who's now forgotten. Is it Charlotte? Is that her name? Don't know about these things. Okay, Andy Burnham will unleash reckless tax rises. Reckless tax rises? I thought he was going to cut tax. And welfare spending if he becomes PM, senior Tory Sir Mel Stride has claimed. His warning comes amid reports Sir Keir Starmer may quit today. All right. The Metro, the free newspaper that you used to get at loads of railway stations, but less now, or fewer now, rather. As nation swelters, rivals topple PM, it says. Coup, that's spelled C-O-U-P, coup. Quite a good pun, really. What a scorcher. Starmer faces the end. This is the end. And The Guardian. Starmer is expected to exit number 10, The Guardian reports. Starmer expected to announce exit to clear way for Burnham. PM to set out plan today with autumn departure the most likely option. There's your front pages. Here's Brian Wilson.

Superb. There's a thump. Wait for it. Oh, yeah, I like that bit. That's World Party and Put the Message in the Box. That's from the excellent album Goodbye Jumbo, which I really, really like a lot. And before that, Brian Wilson and Soul Searching. Brian Wilson, the godlike figure of Brian Wilson. Good morning to Izzy. Izzy says, hang on, I've got a few. Izzy sent me several messages. She said, you can't say that, said the man who claims not to comment on the news headlines. Yes, Izzy, I've done it again. Put opening my mouth and putting my foot in it. So far, you've commented on every one of them. Yeah, that's true. I did do that, Izzy. You are right. And then Izzy says, England are doing brilliantly in the real World Cup. I know what you're talking about here before I read the rest of the comment, Izzy. Three wins already, and they're definitely through to the semi-finals with two matches in the group stages to play. I am, of course, she says, talking about the Women's T20 Cricket World Cup. well put. Izzy always balances things so we don't forget. Well done to the Women's T20 Cricket team. And mind you, the England men are doing all right as well, so far. Oh, and the Ipswich Cardinals won on Sunday and were crowned divisional champions, also with two games still to play before the playoffs in British American football. Yeah, I ought to go and watch British American football. I know there is this team called the Ipswich Cardinals who are doing very well, evidently, but I've never watched it, and I don't know what it's all about, but it might be fun to. What? Thank you for suggesting that, or reminding me of that. And Webby's also decided to comment, as he, I'm happy to say, often does. He says, great to hear you back. Oh, that's nice. He says, Roland the Oracle. Yes, if you don't realise, Roland Foster knows everything. He's just amazing. I think he's still got the highest score on Popmaster. Remember Popmaster, fond memories of Popmaster. I think Roland's still got the highest score of that. And of course, Roland's one of our team at ICR. Key member of our team. And he says, but you are the daddy. Oh, that's nice. That's nice, Webby. You are the daddy. I had a very nice Father's Day yesterday, actually. My boy Terry and Emma and of course, excuse me, a coffin. I think I got a crisp stuck in my throat. But there we are. And of course, Sam came round yesterday and cooked us a roast dinner. It was very nice indeed. We had it in the sunshine. But you are the daddy, he says. Jet lag. Never had a problem, says Webby. I would just stay awake for a day or more, then start the routine again. Oh, I see. Is that how you do it? No, a bit late for me, that. You need to break the cycle your body is in. Good luck with that, cycling at your age. Break the cycle. Yes, actual cycling, I wouldn't dare to do. It says, some jazz rock. Are you suggesting I play more jazz rock or celebrating the jazz rock that I may have almost played? Stay always you, he says. It's better than the others could do. What? I'm blushing. As for cruise bands, if you don't know who Webby is, Webby's a very fine drummer and does sessions and plays in at least two bands and teaches as well. He says, as for cruise bands, it's an evil most musicians try to avoid. I would have thought it was a good gig, really, Webby. You know, on a ship, going to exciting and interesting places and meeting loads of people. I would have thought it's fun. But anyway, he says, as for cruise bands, it's an evil most musicians try to avoid. You need a month's worth of material, most of it charted badly, with scrawled notes on, and maintain a professionalism, as there are always bedroom playing critics that come up at every chance to tell you where you went wrong. Well, I wouldn't dream of doing that. Except we did moan a bit when they went on for the odd track for a very, very long time. I think they played Car Wash for about 20 minutes. Great to hear your funky self back. Funky self? I don't think I've ever been described as funky. That's nice. Roland says, hi, Graham. Thankfully led charmed life with no technical problems. Well, well done. I usually have at least one technical problem on every programme I do. The major technical problem is my brain. Think I retained your regular listeners. Well, I hope so. I think you did. Pleased you had a good time. And he says, I did try and text him some photos, but... because of his phone, he says he needs the photos being emailed. I will do that for you, Ronan. Thank you once again. What else was I going to say? Oh, yes.
a request from Sue and Jeff. They said, could I possibly play Simon Garfunkel, keep the customer satisfied? Well, of course, for you, I will do anything. It's, as we know, it's from the Bridge Over Troubled Water album, and I don't think I've ever played it on the show. It's a first, but it's a great track. Morning, Sue. Morning, Jeff. Hope you're listening. If you're not listening, you haven't heard me saying that.

late of Thompson Twins, of course, from his album, which came out a few years ago. I can't remember when, but it was certainly a lot more recently than the Thompson Twins. Science Fiction is a track that's a title track from his album of the same name. It's very good. It's a lovely album. Right, we're going to pass over the threshold of 8 o'clock. My ads still aren't working, so you'll just have to imagine lots of messages about not driving too fast and not driving with alcohol and all those wonderfully important messages with which we regale you on the hour and have fond memories of hearing them a few times. Anyway, this is coming up to date. This is from Harry Styles' new album. Harry Styles did very well. I think he's done 12 concerts on the trot. Is it at the O2 or somewhere? And I think his material is very fresh. I know he doesn't write absolutely all of it. It's collaborations with people, but it's good stuff. So this is Harry Styles from his new album. With that long, complicated title, Kiss All the Time, Dance Occasionally or something, Disco Occasionally rather. And this is Harry Styles. I'll shut up in a second, I promise. American Girls, good, I like it, it's good fun.

0: It's rather jolly, isn't it? That's American Girls by Harry Styles. Bless his heart. He's doing rather well. I'm back, and so's Ant. Ant's back, and had a little break too while he's recharging his energy cells, and no doubt finding out lots more about his newly adopted south coast of England. And he's having problems. And to give you a clue, it's another Ant's puns. This one is called Ant Powder. We've all been there sometimes.
1: We had a bit of an invasion of ants in our house recently. And I don't mean Debbie has had to put up with others like me. I did feel a bit sorry that we had to put some ant powder down to defeat my namesakes. But in the end, it was the right thing to do, of course, for hygiene. In a different way, I was a bit thrown recently to find that my name is also used to identify something not so good in our minds. An ant is an abbreviation term for an automatic negative thought. Our inner critique at play with our daily scene. But again, maybe I should be happy my name is used for something negative, because the identification of ant is needed to cure it. By training ourselves not to catastrophize, think less rigidly and more in the round. The Roman poet Ovid said, "Happy is the man who has broken the chains which hurt the mind, and has given up worrying once and for all." That's a big stretch. We need fear as part of our fight or flight mechanism to save ourselves. It evolved when we lived in a jungle. But we don't live in a jungle today, well, at least in our personal lives, most of the time. But we still let fear have full rein. We worry needlessly in moments which are not life-threatening or even life-changing. Like when I was worried if I had locked the front door the other day, when I knew for sure the alarm was on. So we were protected anyway in the very unlikely event of an invasion. Or when we come up to things such as what is going on in the wider world that we can't change. So fight or flight will make no difference anyway. Locking the front door wouldn't protect us from the ant invasion. We do need some ant powder to put down on at least some of our thoughts.
0: I hadn't heard that idea of an ant being a sort of negative thought, but interesting about ants. Thanks very much for that. I keep saying ant, and thinking of invasions. I've got an invasion of a fly in my studio here. It's buzzing around. It will probably buzz past the mic at some point, and you'll hear it. But there we are. Yeah, thanks, Ant. We sometimes have to do things like that, putting in ant powder that we don't really want to do. Interesting thought, though. When Diane and I were on holiday in Kenya and Tanzania some years ago, we were doing a safari thing. It's a wonderful, incredible holiday. And the animal that amazed us most wasn't the zebras or the giraffes or the lions or the leopards or any of those other animals. We saw so many during that couple of weeks. The thing that amazed us most was the ants. We came across a lot of, I think they were soldier ants, they were great big ants anyway, and we watched them for a really long time. They had made this little track, and they were following it, each ant exactly following the one in front, and they just kept going on and on and on. I think it went for miles, the rangers who were with us said, and it was the ants that were the amazing thing rather than any of the others. But I did love the others as well. Thanks, Ant. Lovely to know you're back again, and I hope your ant problem has been solved with as little loss of life as possible. And Ant's chosen this, of course, with a smile.

1980. Goodness me, that's the first time I've ever played this track on the show. It's fun, though, isn't it? I remember the two drummers drumming away. It's still a novelty now to have two drummers, and it certainly was a novelty then. Ant Music by Ant and the, what are they called? Ant, look at my list, and Adam and the Ants. Ant Music. Excellent. Right, we'll move along towards looking at the Ipswich Star. We'll have a look at that and find out what they're talking about today. Probably a bit hot weather, I would think, something like that. But in any case, we'll find out when it happens. This is a wonderful Soul to Soul, featuring Karen Wheeler, of course.

Love that, really do. Soul to Soul, featuring Karen Wheeler, and keep on moving. It's time for Steely Dan, and this has got one of the most sing-along choruses Steely Dan have ever come up with. This is Steely Dan from the Katie Lyde album, and this is Dr. Woo.

three tracks of rare excellence, I think, and tracks that you often won't hear on other programmes, because at ICR we play just what we like and what we think is what we think you will like as well, dear listener. So three tracks together, Steely Dan, of course, and Dr. Wu. I was singing along with all of that. Thankfully, I remembered to fade the mic channel down. And then Young Gun Silver Fox, Take It or Leave It. You know I love Young Gun Silver Fox. That's from the AM Waves album. And then Hall & Oates, Daryl Hall and John Oates, we should call them correctly, and Back Together Again, because I am back together again. Well, kind of. We just come back from a long holiday, my wife Diana and I, and I am still jet-lagged. I'm still falling asleep. I don't feel right. Don't feel right at all. Why I said that in a ridiculous northern accent, I have no idea. I do really apologise for that. If I could take it back, I would. There we go. Anyway, excellent music from me. My name is Graham C. I'm broadcasting from my home studio for ICR, and the time is, I'll have a little look, it's 8:29. Oh, goodness me. Well, I'll have a little look at the Ipswich Star after this next track, and this is a band I like. If you're a listener to this show regularly, frequently, or even at all, you'll know that I really like Toxic Vegan. They're like a super group, I guess you'd say, just having fun, and they're superb. This is from Toxic Vegan. This is Sister Easy Street.

0: Toxic Vegan from the album My Easy Life, I think that's what it's called, and Sister Easy Street. Right, let's have a little look at the Ipswich Star. It's our local newspaper. It's only published on Monday, Tuesday, Wednesday, Thursday, Friday, so it's had a little break for the weekend, and let's find out what they are talking about, what is happening in our fair town. I thought the headline would be something to do with heat waves or something like that, but it's not. The headline is above a picture of a lady looking very seriously unhappy. The headline is Milk Snatchers Are Back. Yes, it's that story again. Milk snatchers are back. Extra security to fight out-of-control thieves, it says. A woman has been forced to go to great lengths to get her milk deliveries. But people still have milk deliveries, do they? Do they really? Evidently they do, at least this lady does. Bridget White, her name is. Bridget White has had to step up security outside her home by installing a lockable milk box to try and fend off the unknown milk snatchers who have been plaguing her home for months. On one occasion last month, her delivery sat outside her door for just 14 minutes before it was swiped in a drive-by theft. Two things here. Firstly, I'm surprised that anybody actually does have milk delivered. It's kind of rather reassuring, really. But also, I'm surprised that anybody would steal it. Firstly, I don't approve of theft in any sense at all. But why people would steal a bottle of milk, I really do not know. Anyway, I want to done that paragraph. The 66-year-old said, "I am." Why do they always give the name of people? The age of people, I mean. The 66-year-old said, she's 66, everybody, Bridget White is. The 66-year-old said, "I am frustrated that I have to go to these lengths to get my milk delivered without the worry of it being stolen. I am hopeful, however, that this will bring an end to my issues, as thieves would have to remove the box from my wall and then break into it." Oh, don't say that, Bridget. That's just encouraging them, isn't it? The family had even installed CCTV in a bid to stop whoever was pinching the deliveries, which cost £17 a time. £17 a time? How many bottles of milk does she have delivered? How much is a bottle of milk? It's a bottle of milk, you know, the glass bottle like you used to have back in the day when the blue tits used to peck the foil top and that. £17 a time. So I think a bottle of milk is probably... I'm going to have to look this up. How much is a bottle of milk? Only about a pound, surely. Somebody tell me, how much is a bottle of milk, an actual bottle of milk, not the plastic ones you get from the supermarkets? Over the past few months, thieves started by taking one bottle at a time, but it has escalated to them driving to Mrs. White's home and stealing full crates of milk. Another question, how many bottles are there in a crate? Is it a proper imperial measure? That standardised? I really don't know. Anyway, full story is on page 6. We'll come to that in a minute. Blues lock in on O'Neill. This is a possible future manager for Ipswich Town, since our previous manager, Mr. McKenna, has retired, I suppose you'd say. Wants to spend more time with his family. Oh, here's my wife coming back with the dog. How was the dog?
1: Well, the dog was fine. She was a bit pulley. All right.
0: Oh, okay. All right, I'll catch up with you in a minute. So let's go to page 2. That's the next page, isn't it? In the Ipswich Star, man in hospital as attempted murder investigation launched. A community leader says he was lost for words after a 20-year-old was seriously injured after being deliberately driven and struck by a car. Irion is something or other. Ipswich Borough Council for Castle Hill. I can't read his name, it's too complicated. Said the incident outside the co-op in Firkcroft Road, Ipswich, just before 10 p.m. on Friday, was uncharacteristic for the area. It's understood the incident happened following an earlier altercation involving the victim and the occupants of a white Volkswagen Polo, after which it was reported that the driver deliberately drove at the man, trapping him against a wall. This is awful. The driver and passenger then abandoned the car and fled the scene on foot. It is believed that the parties are known to each other. Mr. Zavarach, that's the name of the council, I just remembered it, said, "It is horrific. You never want to hear of these kinds of things happening, and I am lost for words, because for somebody to use their vehicle as a weapon, in this case, is devastating. It's just so shocking." Brandon Mann, 20, of Goldsmith Road, Ipswich, has been charged with attempted murder and dangerous driving. Oh, it's all happening here. He is due to appear at Suffolk Magistrates Courts today. A police spokesman said, a short time later, police arrested two 20-year-old men nearby on suspicion of attempted murder. That is awful. Two other men, both aged 20. Excuse me, mate. both aged 20, were arrested nearby of attempt and suspicion of attempted murder. Dear me. And supplying drugs. What else is happening in the Ipswich Star? Let's go to the next page, page 3. Cyclists start epic ride from Ipswich to Huddersfield for town legend. More than 150 cyclists set off from Portman Road on Friday morning. Portman Road is where our football ground is, if you don't know that, as they raise money for an Ipswich Town legend. On Friday morning, riders geared up for a 225-mile journey, that's a long way, from Ipswich to Huddersfield, with nearly £100,000 raised so far in honour of former town player Marcus Stewart, who suffers from motor neuro disease. And of course, they set off at 8 o'clock in blazing heat. An amber heat, and connected with that, an amber heat health alert has been extended in Suffolk, issued by the Met Office and UK Health Security Agency. The alerts cover much of eastern and southern England and signal a significant impact on health and care services. Temperatures are expected to reach the high 20s and could climb to 32 degrees centigrade in some areas, exceeding conditions in parts of the Caribbean. They always make these comparisons, don't they? I bet you it actually feels hotter in the Caribbean than that. The Amber Alert, already in effect, has been extended until 11:59 p.m. on Wednesday. Dear, oh dear. Right, let's move on. We've done that. Done that one. Student died after confusion meant condition ignored. This is a tragic story. Really an awful one. A university student died after poor communication meant that treatable condition was ignored for more than 2 years. Indy Mason Kidd, 24, who was studying at the University of Suffolk, was described at his inquest as a kind, caring and gentle man. In 2020, Mr. Mason Kidd had a kidney transplant and underwent biopsies in the intervening year. One of these biopsies was carried out in 2019. It's believed that this procedure damaged a blood vessel, which led Mr. Mason Kidd to develop a vascular lesion. Oh, Lord above. He started suffering from headaches and sadly died. Emergency services swarmed a town centre road on Thursday evening after medical emergency was reported at St Matthew's Street. Well, we read that in the local evening newspaper. On Thursday, after reports of a person suffering from a medical emergency. And sadly, despite the best efforts of all involved, the patient died at the scene. It's a very, very sad story. Man, 21, drunk and disorderly on Orwell Bridge, is fined £120. That's a sad story too. Here's a happier story. Ipswich Regent's Theatre took home the title of Best Arts, Culture and Theatre Venue in the 2026 Suffolk and Cambridgeshire Muddy Stilettos Awards. Now in its 13th year, the competition is decided entirely by public vote, with nearly 500,000 votes cast nationally. The venue, the Regent, underwent a £3.45 million refurbishment last year, and people from all over the country travelled to watch West End touring shows and chart-topping artists on the stage. Councillor Jane Riley, portfolio holder for culture and customers at Ipswich Borough Council, said, "We are absolutely thrilled to have won this award for the third year running." Yeah, that's very good. Good stuff. It's good theatre. Haven't been there for a little while. Oh, there's the lady planned by milk-stealing thieves. Forced to step up security. She's 66 years old, you know. There we go. Here's Omid Jalili, a multi-award-winning comedian and a friend of ICR. He's heading to the West End after being announced in a huge cast lineup. He moved to Ipswich in 2020 and is best known for his acclaimed stand-up, as well as his Hollywood film roles, including Gladiator, Notting Hill, and appearances in his Dark Materials. He's one of 8 performers who will play King Herod in the major West End revival of Andrew Lloyd Webber and Tim Rice's musical Jesus Christ Superstar. That's a great role, and I think he'd be perfect for it. Really good. Yeah, excellent. Other people will also... Oh, Rob Brydon is playing it. Michael Ball as well, Rhys Shearsmith, crikey, as well as him. Eurovision's Sam Ryder has already been announced. This is going to be a good cast for this show. He's going to be Jesus in the show, which will run from the Theatre Royal Drury Lane later this year. Oh, might go and see that. Haven't seen, we know the show very well, my wife and I. We haven't seen it, we've actually produced it for schools. I haven't seen it for ages. I must go and see it. End of the line for thieving couple caught stealing all over town. Yeah, they've been given another chance, this couple. Their names pop up in the Ipswich Star all the flipping time. A couple kissed in the dock as they were told they were not going to prison, although they were left in no uncertain terms. I sense a wagging finger here. No uncertain terms that if they steal again, they would be. Chantal Rudge, she's 28. And Sean Catamole, 36, that's a familiar name, have been told on numerous occasions to stop stealing from businesses around town. They were brought to court once again to answer for a string of shop thefts. And if they do it again, they'll go to prison, they have been told. But they have been told that before. Let's go and see if there are any more important stories here. Which restaurant is this? It's got a new menu. It's obviously a bit of an advert there, I think. 16 Steak House. That's supposed to be very good for steaks. A restaurant based at Venue 16 in Ipswich launched a new menu last week for starters, mains and desserts. Right, I think we'll do one more page. School reveals plans to close its sixth form. The only one in town. Permanently. My goodness. That's a bit much. Close the sixth form? Which one's that? A school has been accused of a fundamental retreat from its educational obligations after making a statutory proposal to close its sixth form permanently. No, it's not Ipswich, it's Felixstowe. In January, Felixstowe School announced that it would be pausing intake to its sixth form in September on the grounds of financial sustainability, but they're wondering if they can make it permanent. That's not good news. Not good news at all. Right, that's my sample from the Ipswich Star. Available online and as a newspaper as well. It's summer. We've got to play the Beach Boys. This is Wendy. Gorgeous song.

wonderful. Gary Go from the album Gary Go, and that's Open Arms. Superb. Really, really like it a lot. Right, we've got about 7 and a bit minutes to go. Squeeze in 2 tracks, I think. This is Travis. You can sing along with this if you like.

Here we go. This is Goldheart Assembly and King of Rome, and before that was Travis and Driftwood, of course. Thanks for listening. Thanks to everybody who's got in touch with me, and have a great week in the sunshine. Webby's up next. Make sure you listen, and make sure you keep listening to ICR. Have a look at the app, find out what's on, listen to things again, and so on. And I'll see you again on Thursday for the 60s Hour. Cheers, take care.

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and a good after morning, people. How are we all? Are we feeling groovy? Some of us are, some of us not. It's been one of those weekends. And just to start off, not on a back foot, but here's a doff of the hat to all those dads that are not here, who missed out on Father's Day and who were thought of on Father's Day. All those dads that couldn't get that giant bar of chocolate, couldn't get that cigar that's bad for them, couldn't get that mug with their name on, couldn't get that gift that they'd never really wanted in the first place, but that are not here. Because when it comes to Mother's Day and Father's Day, that is every day, as far as I'm concerned. And those that know me know there's not a day go by that I miss talking about my dad. And it's that, the memory, the mention. Never, ever forget to mention. Because when you stop, that is really, really quite sad. Always think of them, those that are gone. Your mum, your dad, your brothers, your sisters, mention them. Keeps them alive, alive in your memory, and that no one can take from you, no one can destroy, no one can do anything to. A memory is a wonderful thing. And then we go to Alzheimer's and dementia, which is the cruelest, cruelest thing, because it destroys the memory. And that is the cruelest of all illnesses. You can take away an arm, you can take away all sorts, but don't take away all the good things. Here's one from Painey. Different sort of track to start off with, but I just thought, why not?

Keep Scrolling. How cool is that? We go from there to CNS Miro. What a lovely young lady at 20.

There's a great, great piece by Mr. Alan Shearer. I don't disagree with many of the pundits. I argue with them about certain points. I wouldn't say disagree. Have a discussion, although they can't hear me when I'm shouting at the TV. But I have to applaud him as he turns around and goes, hydration breaks. When you have an air-conditioned, an air-conditioned arena, roof over, all the rest of it, and you have the temperature at a constant 21, which is ideal for most people, and they have a hydration break, it's for one reason, on one reason only, and that is advertising. And you've got to remember, the World Cup is in America, the home of the soap

Were you singing along? I was. Baby, I'll leave the door open.

So, I'm going to shout something out that's going on today in town. I'm going to shout out a couple of times during the show. I know some of our team, Mr. Kabe, and a load of others from our team on ICR are involved with Windrush. Now, the Windrush Festival, or as it says here, Windrush 78, the Heritage and Legacy Music at Landsea Park, Ipswich free entry, blah, blah, blah. Don't miss out, it's going to be a fantastic community. That's going on. I'm not going to go through all the different things that are going on, but there's music, speeches, and all the rest of it. But they're on a town hall today. Town hall. So I've got to get this right. ICR live from Suffolk Windrush at the Cornhill, 12 till 5. Live. How cool's that? Now, the Windrush all goes down to a boat. Well, it's several boats, and the Windrush is just one that they've used. It's that name that has sort of ticked in, if you like. Now, me personally, I think back to when I was a kid, and it's one of those things that memories stick in your head. When I first went to school at Smart Street, it was the first time I saw a black face. And I was 4.5 when I went to Smart Street. Yeah, I've seen a black man walking down the road, but it was the first time I've actually seen a black face really close and connected with one of the Hodges, in actual fact, who are still friends, and I've still been mates with the Hodges ever since. Dolly Hodge, bless him. There he is, up at the Wildlife Sanctuary. Dolly, very funny. Very funny. Had a lot of laughs with Dolly. But the weird thing is, it's not that long ago. And I remember a family moving in opposite. And I remember the little hall that was opposite us, which was is now flats, was a church hall as such. And the guys that moved in, now where there's a big blank building of some description, the guys that moved in there were a family from miles away, a place I could only think, wow, where, what is that? And they got involved with the church opposite, and they had some parties, man. And they sang, and they enjoyed, and they had the best time. And I'm going, I like these people. They're having fun. Now, go on to St. Margaret's School. There again. Church of England School, but all mixed. And we go to Tower Ramparts, where it's like the League of Nations. And then we come out of that and we go into the work environment. And it's the same thing. Then you go, you start playing in bands, and you start playing in festivals. And then, horrors upon horrors, you get asked to do an anti-Nazi league gig. Now, I was taught about the Nazis when I was at St. Margaret's. And I was taught by teachers that had faced the Nazis. Same as when I was at Tower Ramparts.
anti-Nazi League gig? Have we got Nazis in this country, was my first thought. And then you see it. A whole tribe of idiots, brainwashed. And it's almost as if they play on people's weaknesses. And it is a cult, the same as any religious cult, the same as anything. And it's sad. And I mean tragically sad, because we will all know someone who has that, view. That, ladies and gentlemen, is the tragedy that is in our neighbourhood. That is the tragedy that is around the corner. That is the tragedy that will explode. This weekend, a bare-chested man in Scotland, a Scottish man who is, for all intents and purposes, say, British, from the British Isles, attacked Muslims and a shop containing some Muslims, and with an axe. Now, what on earth, ladies and gentlemen, are we coming to? You won't see any press from the Nazis going on about this. You won't see any, oh, hang on here, this man should be done, we've got boats, we've got this. You won't see any post about that, for the simple reason he was white British. Now I ask you, when, and this is only a when, you log on and you go through and you see information and you see some of this bile and hatred that is broadcast, please report it. Put a cross against it. Because the more we do that, the more we're stopping hate, the more we're stopping this evil. Now, going back to the Windrush, there are some fantastic things going on. If you go to the Ipswich Windrush Society on Faceache, you'll see lots of great information and lots of what's going on. Please, please, get on board. Anyway, from there, have this.

0: Yeah. So, checking on some posts going through. I'll be doing some birthday shout-outs, but one birthday that's popped up and is born on the 22nd of July 1955. Now, this... born Paul Julian Strohmeyer is a Welsh singer-songwriter. Okay, hands up. He uses the pseudonym Green Gartside. Any clues? Hands up, anyone? I'm looking around. Who is he? What's he go under? I remember when this album came out, I loved this album. And I love some of his current stuff. Great musician. I mean, you get things like The Guardian called him the brainiest man in pop. Wow, the brainiest man in pop. How cool is that? Now, obviously, the connection is purely that I saw him on the circuit. I was fortunate enough to bump into him a few times. But he had some of the greatest musicians play with him. Drummers Tom Morley, Fred Mayer, Steve Ferrone. You know, he had bass players like Marcus Miller, etc. Guitarists like the wonderful Alan Murphy. Alan Murphy, one of my favourite guitarists. What a brilliant guitarist. And he produced this. And you're still... Has anyone got it yet? Okay, here we go.
1: Absolute on power drive.
0: Scritti Politti. 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

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In this world, I keep getting reminded, be nice to each other. If only everyone

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That took me to Nicolian's Youth Club way back in the day, and it reminded me of Hutch, in actual fact. There's a couple who know who I'm talking about. So, have we got any requests, by the way? Isn't there anyone coming in with any requests? What's going on? Why there's no requests? Eh? Why? I'm going to be doing the gig guide in a minute. Ain't going to take long. I'm going to look at the newspapers. I'm going to look at the birthdays. Let's do the birthdays. Right, let's do the birthdays. Because famous people's birthdays, like I care. Joe Cox, the politician that sadly lost her life. Jimmy Somerville. Oh, I ain't played one of his. Why that? Oh, yeah, that's why. Prunella Scales, bless her. Joe Dempsey is a Liverpool English actor. Carla Crome, British actress. Lalila Roussa, British actress. Patterson Joseph, British actor. Sharon Morhan, actress. Peter Asher, English guitarist, singer, manager and record producer. His famous sister has quite a story to tell. George Vancouver, what a name. English naval explorer from King's Lynn. Dan Weldon, a British actor. British racing driver. Didn't know him. Chris Blackwell, English record producer, founder of Ireland Records. I was lucky enough to meet Chris Blackwell. And I have to say that I thought he was a really nice bloke. A really top guy, really into the music, loved it, doing it for all the right reasons. That don't come across very often. H. Rider Haggard, English writer and adventure novelist. Julian Huxley, English biologist, philosopher and author. Danny Baker, former BBC presenter, former presenter on a lot of things, and fell by the wayside like so many because he overstepped the mark. I'm trying not to. I'm coming very close to it, I know. Harry Reid, a young actor. Bobby Gillespie, British musician. Esther Ranson, oh, bless her. Danny Ward, Welsh footballer. Mike Baker, CIA officer. He's American, I don't want American. So, let's do this. Hang on. What's going on there? Oh, yeah, right, okay. Go away. What's it doing that? I hate it when it does that. Go away, thank you. What other famous singers have we got here? Green Gartside, yes. Peter Pears, don't know, opera singer. Ruby Turner, famously with Jules Holland. Campino, don't know. Tommy Cunningham, don't know who he's with, Glasgow. Anna Marie Ruddock, no. And Anne Ziegler, no, don't know her either. So, don't know that. What else can we do? Guitarist. Go to guitarist. Gordon Mokes. Don't know him. Nick Harper. Don't know him. Mark Alexander. Don't know him. Chris Urbanowitz. Don't know him either. So, birthdays to people I don't know. Happy birthday to them. Happy birthday to them. Happy birthday to them. Happy birthday to them. We go. Sorry, I'm just looking at a gig guide, going down the grapevine listing, and this gets really quite annoying. Barry St. Edmunds, listen very carefully, Theatre Royal, Tuesday 23rd.
Theatre Royal Bury, St Edmunds, Wednesday 24th, Ballet Central. The Gaz Who's Trio, Stoke Bernayland Hotel. That'll be your jazz, baby. That's always good. Theatre Royal Bury, St Edmunds, Mark Watson, Before It Overtakes Us. And we come down the Drifters on Thursday at the Apex. Jam night, salutation, yeah, we know that. Jay and Josh, it's not a game, Theatre Royal, Bury St Edmunds. Bury St Edmunds got quite a lot on. Summer Folk Feet, Peter and Jane at the Calliope Theatre, Beckles on Friday the 26th. I'm just going through these, I'll go back to WTF page. Newmarket Nights, Basement Jacks at the Racecourse on Friday. And that's, don't know if you've ever been to one of them, it's a funny one. You go to the races and they put a concert on and they put the band on in one of the stands and people love it. I didn't. I just thought, what a pile of... Yeah. It's just like the hydration breaks. It's like a way of getting more money out of people. Sorry, it's just my opinion. Music for a summer's evening, St Michael's Church, Framlingham on Saturday. Jumping at the gym, jazz on the lawn. Where's that? Doesn't say. Jazz on the lawn, jazz station, Chapters, Coffee and Wine, wherever that is. Don't even know where that is, don't know where that is. Saturday 27th, Roy Chubby Brown at the Spa Pavilion, Felixstowe. Now, I don't want to sort of go, well, but that's a niche audience, Roy Chubby Brown. I mean, wow. Yeah. Yeah. 76 Stilettos at Dove Street Inn on Sunday the 28th. And there we go. Da, da, da. Ascend at Theatre Royal Bury St Edmunds Sunday, and that goes around to Monday. So we go and get a little of that. We go to this page and we go Friday the 26th. Live music at Shirley Camp's Bike Meet, wherever that is. The Drifters at the Apex, yes. Shattered at the Grapes, Bury St Edmunds. The Backdrafts at the Picklestone Market. Party at the Bull, Backton. Rock Dinosaurs at the Bay Horse, Sudbury. Smash Tag at the Swan and Hedgehog. Swan and Hedgehog put some great things on. Colourblind Hedgehogs at the Lime Burners often. The Optics at Trimley Sports and Social Club. Infernal Racket at the White Horse, Leyston. And Jordan Woolston at the Railway, Framlingham. Now, so look at that, Friday. Where would I go Friday? Would I go to Stone Market? Would I go to Bury St Edmunds? Sudbury? I'll probably go to the Swan. Anyway, Saturday. And then we go Saturday. Loaded Dice at the Grapes, Bury St Edmunds. Scar Dust at the Cox, Stanton. Rats in Sacks at the Pitbull Stone Market. Grace Nguyen, Max Wildwood, Kirk Spall, at the Cock, Bramford. That's an all day because they're opening the pub again. Insane Asylum at the Black Horse. Hang Fire at the Swan and Hedgehog. Blurred Vision at the Felixstowe Trades and Labour Club. The Naughty List at the Dooley, Felixstowe. Georgia Falls at the Commodore, Alton. Not the Story, Morning Glory at the Lady in the Lake, Alton Broad. If you've ever done the Alton Broad, that's a great gig. That's Holt, Sheringham, Belton, Burt Castle, the band called Malice at the Brick Makes Norwich. And yeah, can't be. The Limit at the Highway Sports and Social Club, Colchester. Purple Dogs at the Anchor, Roehedge. That's about as near as you get. All the others can go swivel. So, done the gig guide, done that, done that, done that. Oh!

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Rap on, brother, rap on. 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

Locally on My Face Ache, we have Shannon Courtney Baker, Kelly Booth, Amanda Beck, Sasha Zorkak, Ruth Ross, Reese Bridges, and Janet Lee. Dear Janet Lee, Janet Lee, great when she was in the Students Union. Oh, bless. Her and the gang used to put band access on at the college. And Paul is still married to Janet's friend. Bless him. And if she's listening, yeah. Oi, get off your bike. Anyway, where am I? I am here. I'm doing this, I'm doing that, I'm looking at different things. I'm trying to get as much done as I can today. I'm going to be shooting off as soon as I can to deliver hugs and get on with the day. We have, where's it? That, I need to type that in. Talk amongst yourselves. And I do that, and what comes up? That comes up. I click on that. Look at this. It's as if pure by magic. The daily front pages. Oh, yeah. Okay. I don't want to be too much. I can't say too much about politics, otherwise I do get, or will get, taken off the air. But if you can look at any of these papers and call them papers, some of them really not

It's the sun. Half price Sultan sun cream at Boots. There's a voucher in it for that. If that's the only reason for buying that paper, check out what the value of the sun cream is, because the paper's going to cost you £1.20. If the sun cream, I'm being serious, is £6, then yeah, that's worth buying the coupon. But if that's £3, is it really worth buying a paper? Unless you're running out of toilet paper, of course. And it says, Starmer on his way out. PM is poised to quit as soon as today. Do I believe that? I don't know. I really can't see. You've got someone coming in who's not been a politician for a while, just been doing a local job. Really? Something about Trump and I can't be... Daily Mail. I dreamt of crashing our car and screamed at my toddler until he cried. Now I've finally beaten my mum rage. Really? Really? Is that news? It's loads. You see, this is where the family break down. We should be all in contact with our families, and they should be the uncles and aunts and that around, because we need them to talk to desperately. And social media is not that crutch, is not that uncle, is not that aunt, is not that next door neighbour we called auntie. It's not. But they're the ones we need around us. And that's the headline. With Starmer a dead man walking, allies of PM in waiting says it's time to break manifesto promise on income tax and VAT. Now, RIP, rip up tax pledges, Labour left, tell Burnham. Ah, oh, really? It's the Times. Burnham aiming for PM coronation by September. Trump warns of hitting Iran hard as peace talks wobble. There's no peace talks. It's just complete balderdash. Financial Times. Envoys meet in Switzerland. What that's going to do. Starmer on the brink of stepping down as Burnham heads for Westminster. Latest error on critical jobs data deals fresh bro to agency's credibility. Okay. Daily Star. Sitcom legend welcomes three Lions fans to Boston. Cheers legend John Ratzenberger. He played Cliff the postman who sat at the bar and thought he knew everything. He, quite a funny character. He says, welcome. The iPaper. Burnham stopped ultimatum to Starmer. Resign or face mass Labour walkouts. Really? Really? Is that any way? And okay. I'm going to go simple. Is there any way to run a party? And is there any way to run a country? There you go. If you had a business like this, it would go bust. It's quite sad. Yeah, where do we go from here? Starmer on the brink, game over. Daily Telegraph. Daily Telegraph. What's the Daily Telegraph telling me? Burnham's plan to be in number 10 by September. Sad, isn't it? Iranians exit. Peace talks after Trump's verbal assault. What did he do? Say hello? Because he assaults most people when he opens his mouth. He insults most people's intelligence. France calls time on outdoor drinking as heatwave sweeps Europe. Outdoor drinking, because it's dangerous. And people with alcohol in the heat, bingo, not good. Daily Express. Brace yourself for more reckless tax and spend. Yeah. And Metro. Coop, what a scorcher. That's all about Starmer.
The Guardian: Starmer expected to announce exit to clear way for them. Really shocking failings to be listed in maternal care report. And you just go, it is the most bizarre thing. We look quickly through the front pages of the papers because we don't want to look at the papers, because the papers really are quite, quite sad and quite, it's quite desperate. Just seeing the old mate, Evan Bruce, the Angel opened mic at Woodbridge there. Mervyn Bruce still putting on there. Good luck to you, mate. Right, sorry, just someone mentioned. Right, I got to stop looking at pages of garbage and play something. Oh, we had Groovin' by the Young Rascals. How about Sunny?

sunny. Sunny. 100 Ways, Quincy Jones and James Ingram.

a wonderful voice, James Ingram, with a little bit of help from me, of course. Where do we go from there? I've been told off because I haven't played this for a couple of weeks. I did a gig with Little Legs on Saturday, and he done a stonking gig down at Isaac's. Apparently there was a mosh pit there from a couple of my learned colleagues, and they got told off by the security, which is quite funny. Obviously, they're all musicians. They're all great friends, so no actual harm. And our great mate, young Tyler there, done a stonking job as well, sitting in for Chris. Chris, who normally plays bass with Lucky Number 7, was down at the Isle of Wight, a gig that is, I've played it a couple of times. It's a great gig, a pig to get in and out of, but hey, there you go. Anyway, Nick Locke.

0: beautiful.
1: Now, I'll play this now and again. This is a live track from the BBC recording, and it is what it is, and it always puts a smile on my face. And I think of that young man on a motorbike that looked like that famous actor. It's a beautiful day.

wonderful. And we didn't play this Saturday night, but I think they'd have been in shock if we'd have played this, but here it is, Guilty Secrets. Gonna cover One Last Soul.

So I'm going to try and do this as early as I can, because I've got to try and do this, that, and the other, jump here, there. I've got some bongos in a really nice bag. So I'm being serious. It's really nice. This is a tiny little bongo bag, and it's got wheels on it. It's very pretty. Wow, that's all I can say. I've got to tune some bongos. Do we tune bongos? Yes, we do. It's really sad, isn't it? I've just opened the page. There's the slip of paper that tells me what I've got to read out. Dear, oh dear, I go through this. I'm tortured. I'm tortured by others. I just want an easy life, but no, they won't allow me to have an easy life. I've got to go read a story from C. John Run, the complete Radio 2 Janet and John Marsh stories, as told by Terry Wogan. The proceeds of this went to Children in Need. I bought this book. It is been in the hands of my loved one, and they pick a story, and they don't tell me what it is, and my job is to read it as is without making a complete and utter pillock of myself. I will try, he says. I will try. Janet and John go to Tunbridge Wells. Today, Janet and John are going to Tunbridge Wells to do some shopping. Do you know where Tunbridge Wells is? See the traffic. Janet used to work in the area and wants to see some old friends. See John put on an orange satin suit with green piping and a big floppy hat. See how high Janet can raise her eyebrows. Clever Janet. Once Janet has strapped John into his safety seat and given him a barley sugar for the journey, they set off for the long drive. You picture it every time. When they arrive, Janet says, "Here's some money for your lunch, John, and a little extra for some shopping. But no magazines, please. I'll see you in the tea shop in the shopping centre at 3 o'clock. See John wave goodbye to Janet and hop and skip down the road to the shops. John stops outside the Flying Noodle Chinese restaurant. John likes Chinese food. The restaurant is advertising all you can eat for £10. John orders everything on the menu from the restaurant owner, Dickie Wang, and says, Do you have any red currant jelly? As soon as John has finished eating, he gets most of the stains off his clothes and walks to the shops. John likes shopping. See John go into an art shop. John likes art. Sometimes he buys special artistic magazines from Melanie Frontage. Ding-a-ling goes the shop bell. John is looking at all the lovely coloured pencils when he sees Mrs. Hudson. "Hello, John," says Mrs. Hudson. "Hello, Mrs. Hudson," says John. "What fun?" Mrs. Hudson says, "I'm looking for some supplies for my husband. He's a draftsman. He can't get the hard HB leads for his pencil where we live, so I have to come here. I've got him a new drawing triangle too." John says, "It's a lovely bright colour. Could you tell me what this swirly shaped thing is for, please?" Mrs. Hudson says, "That is called a French curve. They are used to join points on a variable curve line. That reminds me, I have to buy him a large one like that while I'm here. He already has a small version.
I must get him some more erasers too. Can you almost hear it? The cogs whirring, can't you? See Mrs. Hudson pay for the things she chose and wave goodbye to John. Soon it's time for John to meet Janet. John goes to the shopping centre, where he has finished running up and down the escalators. He is quite tired, so he goes to the tea shop and orders some tea and cakes. In a few minutes, Janet arrives. "Hello, John," says Janet. "Did you get some lunch?" "Yes," says John. "Then I went into the shops and saw Mrs. Hudson at the back of the shop. She showed me that she'd got a fluorescent triangle and told me that her husband hadn't got any lead in his pencil. She said that she had a small French curve and she was looking for something a bit better and said that the one I showed her was perfect. Once she got some rubbers, we were away." See Janet rub cake into John's hair. Poor John. Paper doll.

Wow. Wow, indeed. So, as we try to keep up to date, we get a bulletin come through. Sir Keir Starmer, in emotional Downing Street speech, has resigned as Prime Minister. I'm slightly... I thought he had a bit more fight. I thought he had a bit more gumption. But, hey. But he's got a better pension than I'll have. And he'll be looked after better than I will. And he wasn't in it for that long. Can't be a bad job, can it? I'll be Prime Minister for that long, knowing that the rest of your life you ain't got to worry. Go on the talker circuit, going around businesses, talking complete and utter tosh, and make a fortune. It's absolutely bonkers. Am I surprised? Yes, I am, actually. It's one of those things I wasn't expecting to come flying through. I was expecting, you know, football stories, this sort of story, the weather story, you know, we're all on Amber Alert, the weather's going to, yeah, we're all going to get cooked, blah, blah, blah. I wasn't expecting that. I wasn't expecting him to step down, but there you go. For your information, he has. Now, it was Father's Day yesterday, and lovely Phoebe Austin put a nice post up. And here's a tune, Serenity.

0: Yeah, how good's that? Where do we go from there? Well, I don't know. Don't know if that's going to work. But hey, where do we go from there? We go to the darkest hour, Steve Lynn.
1: One, two, three, four.

just made it in time. How good was that? So, where are we at? Coming up to half hour to go. Now, I look round at what songs I've got to play, and I look at different things, and I go, should I play that? I'm going to play, I haven't played this for a while, a young band. They're not about anymore, they're young students that got together and performed a couple of times. They recorded this almost sort of live as such. And then their dad overproduced it, which happens. And it's one of those things where you go, oh yeah, that'll work. Overproduce it, yeah. That's not going to do a lot of good, is it? And we get these things pop up and we go, well, I haven't played that before. I'm going to play it. Why not? Because it's really music reminds you of your youth, takes you back to your youth, and it's all those memories and all those things. And so it's really, I mean, I know a lot of the bands now in their 70s, 80s are still out there touring because they remind us of what we had. And it's that thing, you know, that grasp back. And let's face it, all the young musicians coming through, they should be applauded and helped, in my opinion. So here we go. Unit 820.

Yes, and there you go, when rivers meet, like what you see. What you see. Oh, I went a bit, I jumped a bit. Sorry, I apologise. MP3 that jumps, who knew?

0: How good is that? The bartender and the thief were lovers. Oh, how good. Do you know, I absolutely love some of these things. And you go, oh, where has that gone? Why didn't I find that? Why haven't I got that? Excuse me a minute. I'm going to get really annoyed. I'm sure I did. I did. See, I was just trying to get... No, that's not. Okay, let's do it. Let's do it differently. I get annoyed with some things and I can't see it. Why on earth can't I see it? Nope. No, it hasn't come up. Anyway, hard to get Samantha Harvey while I chase round.
1: I want you to be hard to get.
0: All right, I will be.
1: I want you to be.
0: I will be.
1: I want you to be.
0: Sure, I am.

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I want to be a little. Do I want to be a little? No. What do I want? I want the rhythm of the night. Come on. Get dancing around that kitchen. Get dancing in your garden. 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

Sting. 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And we go. We're gonna do the best we can to get two tracks in. And it's that thing where you go, I'll do the best I can. Now, in this heat, do keep hydrated. 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Give it, be free. Help, be kind. Smile at a stranger. All those things that I tell you week in, week out. But in this weather, the old people, the young, the weak, look after them. They need it as much as I do.

I go from that to Living Colour and Love Rears Its Ugly Head. Now, I know this time, you know, I chase through and say, you know, be kind, blah, blah, blah. You know, look on your neighbours, look at, you know, just all those things, just check. 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Yeah? They need water. They need... Just keep an eye. Love rears its ugly head. See you next week. Be safe. Be kind. Be at a gig. See you soon. 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Bye.

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0: Good afternoon, everyone. Welcome to Windrush 78th anniversary. Our apologies, we're running a little bit late due to some technical problems from Ipswich Community Radio, who is here today with us, and they're covering the event live from 12 right through to 5 o'clock. So once again, thank you all for being here with us, and we trust that the day will be a very enjoyable day for everyone. First of all, let me take this opportunity to introduce our committee, and our new secretary is Colette Carr, Charles Moore, our treasurer, Margaret Walcott, Ivy Scott, who is our exhibition team lead, Diane Campbell, and the man on the deck here, Mr. Neil McKenzie, known as Skipper, and most of you would know him from ICR, which he is on the air regularly on a Sunday from 2 until 4. So he will be entertaining us today, and we're really on live for the first time. I'd also like to extend a special thanks to Ipswich Borough Council and the events team. Over the past 7 years, they've really supported the Suffolk Windrush Group, and we give them a big thanks and for all the support that they've given to us over the years. Touching back on ICR, their motto is daring, diverse, and we do really welcome them to take up the challenge today to put this live on air, because not only that, they do cover quite a wide reach, and they have been very successful in what they're doing, and we give them thanks. And they will be going around today with the mic, speaking to the public, getting your views on Windrush and other issues that may be that they could obviously help us with as we go forward as a community. I also like to thank the small businesses that has contributed, and they are Budget Removals. It's a small business, but very active here in East Anglia and throughout the UK. That business is run, and he's always supported the Windrush, Suffolk Windrush, Mr. Oliver Paris and his son, Erlon Paris. Mr. Hammond Devinish, HDV Vehicles, he's also been a very good supporter of the Suffolk Windrush. And I want to thank all the stallholders who are here today for your continued support. And I also like to highlight Suffolk Sicker Cell, who's here with us today. Do touch base with them, because it's for a good cause, and they have done a very good job over the years. I would just also like to highlight to you, over the past 7 years, as a group, we're not only just staging an event and bringing the Windrush story, the Windrush scandal, to the community. But what we have done here in Ipswich, in 2024, we managed to convince the Home Office, along with Justice for Windrush, and we held an event inside the town hall to get the first-hand information as much as we can, because you know, these situations relating it to the post office and other issues that has arrived over the years within our community and the country as a whole. But bringing the Home Office here in Ipswich in 2024, it resulted in two successful applications. And one of them was from Luton. We informed her of the event. She came down and she was able to engage with the Home Office. She was due to fly back to Jamaica on the November of that year. But give thanks that she is now a registered citizen of the UK, considering she arrived in this country at the age of 7. She was married here in Ipswich. She had her children here in Ipswich. And she was excluded from the country for over 10 years, all because of the blunder that the Home Office made with regards to the Windrush generations. And she's also been compensated. And there's another person also who received his passport, and he's now at peace, able to, considering he arrived here when he was 12. He had no decision in whether he wanted to come to the UK or not to help to rebuild the country. But yet he was one of those casualties, as I would call it, who got stopped, removed from his workplace, and today he is now able to move freely within the community. So that was an achievement that we did in 2024. We've also built close relationship with Suffolk Archive. For those of you who are not aware, they're based on the waterfront opposite the university. And we've also, normally we have a yearly exhibition highlighting and letting the community know what it needs to be known here in Ipswich. So we've built, and the person, the lead person on that is Ivy Scott, and she will come up later and obviously keep us informed as to what she is doing in that. She's also developed a very good quilt class, which it's a mixed community. So that is in itself is an achievement. We've also built a very good relationship with Ipswich Minister, which used to be known as St. Mary's Latawa. They stage every year a Christmas tree festival, and we take part in that, so that our present in this time, in this period, that Windrush was not just from 1948, end in 1971, when that scandal, that blunder was made. So once again, I wish to thank every one of you for being here. Enjoy the day, and we will keep you informed with regards to our progress. Hope we will be back here next year. Thank you. An announcement. Ladies and gentlemen, the Mayor of Ipswich, Pat Brown.
1: Hello, good evening, afternoon even. It's been a long weekend.

0: here, and we need to shout it from the rooftops of all the wonderful things that we do here in Ipswich and how together we are and how inclusive we are. We are a unique town and we need to celebrate that. And hence, that's why we're here in Ipswich, and here we are today at the Windrush celebration. So it gives me great pleasure to join you today for the Windrush 78, a celebration that holds deep meaning for Ipswich and for the nation. Today we honour the Windrush generation, the men, women, families who travelled across the ocean with hope, courage and determination. They helped build Britain after the war, strengthened our public services, enriched our culture, and sharpened the communities we live in today. Their legacy is not only found in history books, it is alive in music, the food, the families, the faith, and the spirit we see here in this afternoon. I want to thank the Ipswich. Are you society? Or Windrush Suffolk. The organisers, the volunteers, performers, and every person who has contributed to making this event possible. Your dedication ensures that the stories of the Windrush generation are preserved and celebrated and passed on to future generations. Yes, the young people have to carry it on. You know what I mean? We can't be forgotten. To the elders here today, we honour you. To the younger generation, we encourage you to continue and carry this legacy forward with pride. Thank you for welcoming me so warmly. I'm delighted to be here with you, and I wish you all a joyful and uplifting Windrush. Enjoy the day, sample all the food, go to all the stores, and have a wonderful, wicked time. Just enjoy it. Dance in the square, have a good time. So I will see you all again soon. So bye and thank you.
1: Hey. Thank you to Amir. One small thing, the flag on the far right is the Windrush flag, which is flown today throughout the country in respect of the contribution that people from the Caribbean and Guyana has contributed to the UK. Thank you. All enjoy. Thank you.
2: Oh, really? Okay.
3: Check, check, check. Want to say thank you very much, Mr. Charles Challenger, the chair for Suffolk Windrush, and big up Ipswich Mayor. Ipswich, how you all doing? Are you loving the heat, the sunshine? Yeah, yeah. Well, my name is Skipper J, Ipswich Community Radio. We've got some live performance coming up. Nero Demente is coming on very shortly. Later on, we've got Cherise Phillips, and we've got live steel band, and we love the steel band, don't we? Want to say big up to all the market stores. Your contribution is well appreciated. So very shortly, first artists for the day will be coming on. Just bear with Skipper J. In the meantime, between time, we're going to play some music where we can party, enjoy ourselves, because at the end of the day, it is a celebration.

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0: 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Want to say thank you to each and everyone. Thank you for coming out on a Monday. I know Monday is not the perfect day. Many people want it to be on a weekend, but the 22nd is National Windrush Day. So whatever day it falls on, that is when we're going to do it. And the weather is lovely. We are blessed with good weather and we're here to celebrate. So come on, let's party. Let's enjoy ourselves. Monday afternoon, Skipper J, Ipswich Community Radio.
1: Would you like to rock it with me, baby? 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
0: Big up some of our Windrush generations over there sitting down. How you all doing? Yeah? Thank you for your contributions. Skipper J, me there!

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0: Christmas is right about now. I am proud to present our first artist live on stage, the beautiful Nero Dementi.
1: Greetings, family. Greetings, family. Give thanks for coming out on this wonderful occasion where we honour and celebrate our elders, our foreparents, for all that they have done. So I'm doing this performance in honour of them. 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

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All right. 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

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Thank you, thank you. 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This is what we're here for. So this next one, DJ.

0: Thank you.
1: Oh Lord God, I'm gonna make some pressure for myself now. 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

0: Next one. What a line, boys, out there.
1: If you just joined us, we are broadcasting live from the Cornhill to celebrate Windrush Day. Nero Diamante's on the stage. Enjoy.

0: Give thanks. Love the fathers, them too. I'm not missing them out. I have got a father's version of that, but that's for another day. Give thanks and enjoy your day, yeah?
1: That drops out. It switch.
2: It's nice to be important, but more important to be nice. Give it up one more time for the lovely Nero Dimenti. Yeah, National Wind Rush Day, the 22nd of June. We're here. Coming up very shortly, we've got a poet, then we've got Cherise Phillips, and we've also got the Live Steel Band, and we're here till 4:30 this afternoon. Gotta say, big up Ipswich Community Radio. We are broadcasting live on the FM dial across the internet. Gonna say, big shout going out to Ipswich Borough Council for helping us to make this happen. Big up all the Suffolk Windrush Select Committee team, and most of all, big up our Windrush generation who are over there sitting down under the arch over there. So all the Windrush generation, on a big up on themselves. All the people with a lot of reggae music, say yes. Mr. If on a lot of reggae music, all of us say yes.

0: Oldies but goodies, Ivy and the poet you wanted. I'm going to play one more song and we're going to bring in a poet and keep it rolling. Anyway, Reggae Massive, let me take you back in time. Tell me if you remember this one.
1: 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wait, wait, wait, wait, wait, wait, wait, wait, wait, wait, wait, wait, wait, wait, wait, wait, wait, wait, wait, wait, wait, wait, wait, wait, wait, wait, wait, wait, wait, wait, wait, wait, wait, 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

0: 5.7 ICRFM. You're with the one and only, the illustrious, luxurious King Silky. And I'm joined by my main man, Nick. We are here at Windrush 2026. And I am here with one of the most talented, professional, elegant, extravagant, royalty. She goes by Black Diamond. How you doing, Queen?
1: Greetings, beloved King Man. And you do me an honor because I'm also in the presence of royalty. Precious King Man.
0: Thank you, Queen. It's a pleasure to be here. Me being from America, this is my first Windrush, so I'm taking it all in. In America, we celebrate Juneteenth. Yeah, so I've been able to kind of put the correlation between the two. And to me, it talks about Black resilience, Black perseverance, Black cohesion. Just the way we're able to come together, relate, no matter if we're in America or in England. And I just have to say thank you for letting me interview you. What is it like singing and performing at such a grand event like Windrush?
1: Okay, so for me, it's an honor to honor and revere my elders, those who came before me. You know, we are living ancestors. They are our living ancestors. You know, and whether it's here, whether it's the US, whether it's home in Africa, we are all connected. Yeah, we're different peoples, but we're all connected. Just like the islands. We're all different islands, but we're all connected. We are all one people. So for me, it's a thing of national pride. It's a thing of ethnic pride to be here and sing for them. I would like to add... and I have had this discussion with ICR before, so I don't subscribe to the title Windrush, because in the same way that I can see the flaws with civil rights, it's an ambiguous term, and once again it's another label that paints our racial collective under an abstract. So if you don't know, like yourself, you're coming to learn about, I say in inverted commas, Windrush, you're having to ask questions because it's not obvious. Windrush, it was a formal boat that was in the war, World War II. It was a mode of transport, but yet the monumentous and seminal event of our foreparents coming here and rebuilding this country after such losses. Not just rebuilding, some of our foreparents, our foremothers, our forefathers in particular, were instrumental in fighting in that war. That had nothing collectively to do with us. You feel me? So the idea of calling this monumentous event under some abstraction, the name of a boat, for me is an insult, but... You understand, I'm not going to change people's mindsets, and that's how people know it, so it is what it is. So I say that to say that, because yes, it's called that or it's termed that by whomever, and that in itself is a question that nobody wants to delve into, but that's a conversation for another day. But I'll use the term because it's, you know, for brevity. Yeah? Okay.
0: So... What you just said really struck to my core, because now you got my mind going, because I'm thinking to myself, like, in America, we took over, you know, they call it the emancipation. But until all of us were free, when all of us became free, we called it Juneteenth. So we took over what they would consider the emancipation. And had we not taken that over and called it Juneteenth, it would be an emancipation celebration, right? And so I'm definitely understanding what you're saying. It's like taking the slave ship or and labeling a holiday in America after that. And I get that. And I hope, my hope is that Black Britons can hear this conversation we're having and take over the title of Windrush and rename it something that highlights and capitalizes what it means to Black culture within the UK. That's my hope, but you have really opened my eyes to kind of see the similarities and the importance of taking our own and labeling it our own rather than waiting for the status quo to give us something. Oh yeah.

0: Titans hearing this will come together, rename Windrush to something that unifies and not divides.
1: That signifies the people that came.
0: Oh, yeah.
1: That honors the people that came.
0: Oh, yeah. Yes. Oh, yeah. And so we got to talk about the music. I could talk to you about this all day, but we got to talk about the music. So the song selection that you chose, just can you go through some of the titles and why you chose those particular songs? One, I know you're going to talk about it, but before you do, the one about your mom really hit my heart. But just could you just go through why you chose the songs you chose to represent this event today?
1: Okay, so had I had longer, I would have had a bit more roots and culture in there, because it's important. Roots and culture is the foundations of reggae, which go to a direct connection to our African ancestry, that which too many of us like to deny and dismiss, but that's, again, a conversation for another day, but of which I am extremely proud. Yeah? And so what I wanted to do was incorporate some grassroots, because that's what we're here celebrating, the grassroots of how we're here in modern times. So Truth and Rights, which is a call to us as the elders, is a reminder to our elders, yeah, to pass on that knowledge. As the Right Honourable Marcus Messiah Garvey said, each one, teach one. I say reach one and recycle. So that was the thing for having the roots and the culture element. And it's also because it's not popular. Yeah? But we got to keep that going, because it's the foundation. It's a foundational sound, and our ancestors are our foundation. So that's the connection to that one. Dapi Conqueror, it's a bit more of a fun medley. And it incorporated songs from Temptations, My Imagination, you know, with a little reggae twist, you know, My Girl. And it was just to kind of join the two. So bring in something modern, so the 90s, Mint Connection, Pretty Brown Eyes, yeah, right, with that came before, the Motown sound, the Detroit sound, the Lowrider Soul. Yeah? So that was the reason for that song. After that was Waiting in Vain. Well, everybody knows that. And again, it's that one thing. The Right Honourable Ancestor, Robert Nestor Marley, he was the face, the acceptable face. Let's put it that way. And I say that respectfully. He was the acceptable face of reggae at a time where Chris Black had to repackage and resell him as a rock in order to get him his foot in the door. You feel me? So, yeah, so that was the reason for picking Bob Marley. And because everybody knows Bob Marley's tunes, and it's nice. It's a sunny day, and it's about love, and we need to bring back that message of love. You feel me? Too much divisive topics and superficial, empty, no substance materials out there. So bring back some of that, because that's the foundation we came from. Facts. So then after that was A Little Lover's Rock, and that was just honouring the British contribution to what was already there, because Lover's Rock is not a British concept. It actually comes from Jamaica, with Alton Ellis, with Ken Booth, with Pat Kelly, you know, Delroy Wilson, Ernest Wilson. I could go on. So it's, again, bridging that gap, bringing back that connection and reuniting the two to make one. You know, because Jamaica has a motto, out of many, one. And I think a lot of people misunderstand that as being all the nations and the illusion of multiculturalism. No, it's talking to us that out of many places, we are one people that came to the islands. You feel me? So that's what that's about. And then the last one, which you spoke about. Oh, no, before that was Magic, wasn't it? So Magic is a song that a brethren of mine, again, Ipswich, have Jawarriors. Jawarriors is a roots and culture band from the 70s, 80s. Big, like, Aswad. amazing, and I still sing with him. So it was to honour local talent.

0: to sing that song, because that's some song that he and I have done together. And for the final one, incorporating Percy Sledge, you know, got to call out my ancestors, got to call out, you know, warm and tender love. So that came about of a local DJ friend of ours whose mum passed, and he wanted us to do that song, but he wanted us to rewrite in our words. And I thought about it and I said, well, how do I feel about my mama? My mama is my creator. My father is my creator. And I honour and revere them to the highest of the heights. So that was the reason behind doing it. And it's played loads on different radio stations. And I was asked if I could have that as the final song. I said, yeah, no problem. And again, our foremothers are sitting over there in the shade. I'm honouring them. I'm letting them know I see them. You know, it's our Ubuntu principles, our Ma'atian principles, which is I am because you are because I am. So how can I ever ignore and devalue that which came before me? Because Ubuntu says, I am because you are because I am. Well, that's them. And that's what that song represents. And we did write a father rendition of it as well. So we have one for the dads as well. So that's why at the end I made sure I said, you know, and this goes out to the fathers as well, you know, not because it's, again, that's that Ma'atian principle of balance. Yeah. We can't highlight the mothers without highlighting the fathers.
1: Father's Day was just yesterday.
0: Well, Father's Day's every day, but I don't really, I don't have the popular view. You feel me?
1: Yeah, I got you.
0: Okay.
1: I feel you. But thank you. Thank you, Black Diamond, for allowing me to interview you and share your wisdom and knowledge with me. It's been an honor. And watching you perform, I love it. It touched my heart. Me and you have talked before. I've been inspired by you since the moment I met you, and I still am to this day. So I honor you, Queen. I always will. And thank you for allowing me to interview you and share your wisdom and knowledge with me and all of our listeners. And like I said, my hope is that no matter if we are just like in the sixth region, the diaspora, Black people from all outside of Africa, my hope is that Black people, no matter if you're in, from Jamaica, America, doesn't matter, Caribbean, from Africa, that we can all come together. And if it's about Black celebration, then we celebrate it no matter what country it's in. So
0: let me just leave you with this final thing. So Mutu Baruka said, if a cow gives birth in a pig pen, does that calf now become a piglet? And the answer is?
1: No.
0: Okay, good. So I say that to say, first off, I disavow the term diaspora. It's a Greek term. And it really infers that we are other than. So I subscribe to the Pan-Africanist ideation that says we are Africans at home and we are Africans abroad. So for those who are termed as diaspora, we are Africans abroad. And that includes across the waters. Yes, foundational. You were there. But you came from Eden. You came from Kemet. Don't disacknowledge that. Yes, it's ancient times. And yes, you are the founders. 100. But you are African. You're not a piglet. You're that calf. So love, honor, light, protection, guidance to you, my beloved and honorable King Man. And I give thanks for the interview. Blessed love.
1: Thank you. Thank you, Queen, so much. It's a pleasure. I'm telling you, enlighten me every time I talk to you. This is 105.7 ICRFM. We are at Windrush 2026. And come out. It's a lot of vendors out here. It's a lot of food out here. We have ice cream trucks. We got Jamaican food. We got Caribbean food. We got vendors that are selling all kind of African art. It's a mixture of people out here. The mayor's here. I mean, the sun's out. Come on out. You will not be disappointed. Come on out. Windrush 2026. We are here. We are 105.7 ICRFM. We are broadcasting live right here from Windrush 2026 already.
2: 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Listen.

0: What a classic, what a classic. If you love that one, make some noise. Suffolk Windrush, National Windrush Day, the 22nd of June, Ipswich. Make some noise, give it up for the beautiful Cherise Phillips.
1: Hi, everyone. Thank you for having me, and I hope you enjoy my set. The first song you might know, so feel free to join in.

0: Thank you. And thank you all for having me, and I hope you enjoy the rest of your day.
1: Yeah. It's Rich, like we always say. It's nice to be important, but more important to be nice. One more time, give it up for the beautiful Cherise Phillips. Make some noise. Coming up at 2:30, we're going to have the steel band, so we're going to do a little bit of changeover. While they're setting up, I'm going to be playing some music in the background. Don't forget, we've got the raffle, the Win Rush raffle. Many people have been buying tickets over the weeks. You still could get your tickets. Check out the Suffolk Win Rush store. Get your tickets. 4 o'clock, Charles Moore will be on stage doing the raffle, the draw. You understand what I'm saying? And we're going to say big up to Ipswich Community Radio, broadcasting live. Ipswich, we are live on the 105.7 FM, and we're live on the internet. Now they say the older the moon, the brighter it shines. That's why we got to give respect to the Windrush generation who were invited to come to Great Britain 78 years ago, back in 1948. That's why we're here. The ship came on the 22nd of June and it landed down the road in Essex. Anyway, this one's going out to our people, then we're not them blessing. You know, God bless people, because who God bless? Who God bless? No man curse. God bless people, them.

0: 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It is a phenomenal event. We have a lot of beautiful black people that have come together. It's a multicultural site that I'm seeing right now, but we are here representing the essence of blackness, everything that is beautiful in black today. And I'm here with one of a remarkable singer, beautiful voice, very talented. This queen was, you know, you kind of brought a tear to my eye with your voice. You know, I'm just going to say, go ahead and say that. But we're here with Charisse. How you doing, sweetie?
1: I'm good. How are you?
0: Good. What has it been like to perform in front of such a beautiful, rich crowd at Windrush?
1: It's lovely. And everyone is so happy joining in, singing, dancing. It's been great.
0: Oh, yeah. So Windrush is a historical event that represents black British culture and the contributions that black Britons have made to the UK. How does this event, what does it mean to you and what does it represent to you?
1: For me, it's important for us to always remember, come together and know that this is why we're here, because of the Windrush generation and why we're able to do so many different things, and it needs to be celebrated.
0: Yeah, I wholeheartedly agree. In America, we celebrate Juneteenth. And for us, Juneteenth represents the freeing of all black Americans right after slavery, right? It was our way of reclaiming our independence, not through the emancipation, but when all of us were free. So June 19th, 1865, we celebrate Juneteenth. And I kind of relate it to a lot of what Windrush means to black Britons and just the historical value of it. But it's just been so beautiful to be here and to be a part of this, with this being my first Windrush. What would you like the crowd and our listeners to know about this particular event and what it represents?
1: I would just like everyone to know that it's always here, always on the 22nd of June, and come and celebrate, come and get involved.
0: A lot of the songs that you selected, what made you choose those songs and what do they mean to you?
1: That's a good question. Putting me on the spot now. So one of them I wrote.
0: Oh, really? Okay, which one did you write? What's the name of it?
1: It's called Don't Matter.
0: Okay, exclusive. We got an exclusive song today.
1: Yeah, you did. And it's kind of like a love song. It's one of the lines is, so it don't matter if it's 1 a.m, 2 p.m. I'll give you love, and it don't mean a thing if your love is free for you. So it's like I'm counting in the song.
0: That's why my heart was tingling when you started singing that song. I get it now. So what other songs did you sing, and what was the reason behind selecting those songs?
1: I think
0: was it My Girl? I think I heard. I don't know. Was it what was the other one I heard you sing?
1: I sang Three Little Birds, because of Bob Marley.
0: Yeah.
1: I have to do a Bob Marley song.
0: Well,
1: my set was only short today, so I didn't put all of the songs in that I usually would, had to get them.
0: Well, I just want to say you are a remarkable singer, very talented. You are our beautiful black queen. You're out here representing Windrush and the community at large. I just want to say thank you for allowing us to interview you, share your music and your voice with us, and all of the everybody that's attending Windrush today. I just want to say thank you, Cherie. And is there anything you want your listeners to know, or how do they find you? How do they listen to your music?
1: So I can be found on Instagram, official_Charisse. I'm on TikTok and all of the things, just official_Charisse. That's C-H-E-R-I-S-E.
0: All right, there you go. Charisse, the beautiful voice, black queen out here representing Windrush 2026. We are broadcasting live right here from Ipswich Square, Town Square. I am the illustrious, luxurious King Silky, baby. And we are with the one and only Ipswich number one community radio station, ICRFM 105.7 already.

0: And if anyone wants to do an interview, just go over towards the town hall underneath the ICR community marquee tent, the gazebo. You should see the guys over there, and they'll be happy to do an interview with you. In the meantime, between time, this is what we call the changeover. Coming up at 2:30, we're going to have live steel pan. This one's going out to all the Whiny Whiny crew.
1: If you just joined us, we are broadcasting live from the Cornhill Ipswich.
0: It's a classic.
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0: 105.7 ICRFM. You with the one and only, the illustrious, luxurious King Silky. We are broadcasting live from Windrush 2026 right here in Ipswich Square. It's a beautiful day. It's beautiful music, beautiful people, delicious food. The weather could not be perfect. Could not be more perfect, let me add. And while we are talking about interviewing, I happened to stumble across the event officer, Fabian. How are you doing?
1: Fine, thank you, Silky. How are you?
2: Good.
0: I'm doing wonderful. Like, this has been a beautiful day, a beautiful event. What has it been like for you as the event officer, orchestrating, coordinating, and working with the Windrush council or team to put such a extravagant event on today?
1: It's fantastic. I mean, their passion alone is something to ride off of itself. I mean, they've been doing this for years. I think this is our seventh year that we've been in a position to support them, which is really fortunate. And they've just pulled it all together, really. We've just sort of, we've helped them where we can, but honestly, it's all down to them, really. We're just sort of, yeah, supporting it where we can and, you know, making sure everyone's looked after. And it's been really good so far. We've still got a couple of hours to go. But I think it's just going to get better and better, you know.
0: I couldn't agree more, Fabian. And then just being here, this is my first Windrush, of course. With me being American, we celebrate Juneteenth. So this is being my first Windrush event. And coming here and seeing the relatability of what we celebrate as Black Americans and what Black Britons celebrate here in England, it's been remarkable for me. And seeing you here to support this event, given the history of Windrush and what it means historically to the Black community and to the UK government at large, what does it mean for you moving forward and having this event and connecting with Black Britons and Windrush community?
1: I mean, there's always more we can be doing, you know. This is just one sort of moment that we can celebrate all the effort that they've put into, you know, building our communities. And I think, from our perspective, I think we just want to make this grow. You know, it's amazing that even on a Monday, just because of how the calendar has fallen and it's the anniversary today, even the amount of people that have come out on a Monday still to celebrate it with us is fantastic. So I think, you know, moving forward, if we can get it back on a weekday at some point down the line, it will just be bigger and better. So, well, yeah, we'll keep taking that energy and passion that, you know, the committee and Charles in particular there, has really been, we've been thriving off of that, to be honest. So, yeah, we'll carry that forward with us. And, you know, this is a partnership that we just want to build upon for years to come. We're really excited and, you know, really proud to be able to celebrate with everyone in this way. So, you know, this is just one way we can do it, just one day. But, you know, we try and sort of give our thanks and celebrate all the effort that people have put into it throughout the year. And, you know, even if it's, you know, through shopping locally or giving people shouts out where we can, just from a council perspective, then we're absolutely going to do that. We want to keep the town vibrant. That's what we're all here for, you know.
0: I love it. I love it. So that's what it's about. I feel like I love your words. And to me, they speak reconciliation. They speak moving forward. They speak togetherness, unity, community. And I hope that the future Windrush events get even bigger and bigger. This has been remarkable for me, being American, being able to be a part of this. So I thank Ipswich City, the Ipswich City, the Borough Council, you and your team, and the elders, the Windrush elders, for allowing me to be a part of such a remarkable and historical event. And so, yeah, thank you for being here. Thank you for allowing me to interview you. And I look forward to Windrush 2027. How about you?
1: Yeah, we'll have you back anytime. And actually, if you haven't said hi to the elders, it's worth going to have a word with them. They're delightful.
0: Now, I'm making my way over there next.
1: Perfect. Very good. All right, cheers.
0: All right, cheers. Thank you, Fabian. He is the event officer for Windrush 2026. It has been remarkable. Come on out. It's a lot of people, a lot of food, a lot of fun. The sun's out. You don't want to miss this event, I promise you. You will meet some remarkable people with some remarkable stories that are willing to share the history of Black Britons and their contribution to this society and England at large. So please come out, get to know somebody that doesn't look like you, get somebody that's not in your social, come out here and talk to somebody that's not in your social circle. Just come and be a part of something bigger than yourself. And that's what this is. This is Windrush 2026. It is remarkable, and I'm so honored to be a part of this. And we couldn't be happier being the official radio station for broadcasting live here at Windrush 2026. We are 105.7 ICRFM, and I'm the illustrious, luxurious King Silky, and you already know where we at, baby. Ipswich already.

0: celebration. Pressure time. This one. Coming up in 20 minutes, we're gonna have Sounds of Steel. They're just checking in. They're doing their usual sound check. Got to say a big shout going out to Ipswich Borough Council. Thank you for your contribution.
1: 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We are broadcasting live from Windrush 2026. The environment couldn't be more electric, more lively, and it couldn't be more together and full of unity, togetherness, and blackness, and I love it. And right now I am joined for what to me is going to be one of the most important interviews of the day. I'm with Charles. He is the treasurer of the Windrush Select Committee, and he's going to be talking to us about Windrush and the significance. So thank you, Charles, for being here and allowing me to interview you. Just, I want you to share with our listeners just the some of the history of Windrush and the importance of such a significant event.
2: Well, I've been here for a number of years, and Charles Challenge, who is our chair, has said at the beginning of the opening what the significance was of being part of the Windrush family. So we've been here for the last 7 or 8 years now, and each 22nd of June, which is dedicated to Windrush Day from the government, which is very nice of them to give us something. And we've been here every year. So we're very grateful for the Borough Council for setting us up and giving us the organisation. But I said, myself, I came here when I was very young, in 1962. Very cold, horrible, wet that was. Didn't know what I was getting into. And I've been here ever since. And I've been involved with the community all that time, you know. So I've been really, really been excellent.
1: Oh, yeah. So, This event, what it signifies is, I don't know if people know, but back in like 1940, in the 1940s, there was a British ship called the Windrush that transported thousands of Caribbeans, Jamaicans, over to England to rebuild England after it was bombed during World War II. During that time, so many contributions came from those black people from the Caribbean and Jamaica, etc., with buildings and schools and the medical field, the entertainment field. The contributions are monumental in terms of the economic growth England was able to sustain itself due to the contributions of the black Caribbeans that came over. And that's, to me, being a black American, and we celebrate Juneteenth in America, and that is we celebrate that because that is the end of all of slavery for all black Americans in America. So I look at Windrush and Juneteenth, what we celebrate, as a unifying event for us to come together as black people and celebrate how far we've come and how we've had to persevere and how we've had to transform and reinvent ourselves decade and century after century. And yet we are still here, more powerful, more together, more unified than ever before. So thank you, Charles, for sharing this with me. But could you just let our listeners know from an elder's perspective and what it was like actually being involved and seeing the transition from then till now? What have you seen that you think is significant, and what would you like to see going forward?
2: Well, I've been in this town all my life. I said I came in 62 when I was very young. My parents came before me, and we moved in block with the family. And I said, since I've been in this town, the industry in this town has been built, I would say, certainly in part by the black community at the time. The town hall, the town centre, the shops have all been supported by the West Indians and who came from those islands in those days. And I've done my schooling here, I've been to college here, I've been all the bits here, so it owes me what I've got, so I'm grateful for that. But over the years I've seen it transpire, it's changed, it's got different, it's got more understanding. And I think with the Windrush situation now, people are definitely a bit more involved with it. Because when I was younger, you never heard of Windrush. Nobody heard of anything about Windrush. Yeah. Nobody knew about Windrush. And at my church, they keep saying to me, what's this Windrush? And that's the church. They've never actually heard of it. So now they're asking questions, and some of the guys are down here today, and they're understanding what Windrush means. And to me, that's a great step forward. So I'm hoping that the younger generation, so we try and the organisation will try and get into the schools and educate the schools so they know what it is, and kids are now saying, well, what's Windrush? They're asking that question. Oh, yeah. And that's really excellent. So really, it's changed quite a bit. Still a way to go, but we've changed quite an awful lot.
1: Oh yeah, oh yeah. And that's one of the significant things that I think that I'm learning and I'm seeing and I'm observing is where do we go next? And like for me and for us in America, it wasn't just about celebrating a holiday and making it a black event. This should be an American event where America has acknowledged Juneteenth and what it signifies for black Americans and switching over to Windrush and what it means to black Britons and the significance moving forward that the government, it becomes a British holiday, not just a black holiday, but a representation of accountability, reparations, reconciliation. And hopefully that's where it goes in the future, because that's what's due, especially when you acknowledge the contributions and the significance of black Britons and what they have done in order to make this country as great as it is. So I want to attribute that to you, the ancestors before you, those that you had to go through this journey with, and just fighting for this event to happen. It's so significant. And I hope that the people listening can understand the importance of why I say this should be a national British event, not just a black event, but an acknowledgement of the contributions that black Britons have made for centuries to this country and are still making to make England and the UK as great as it is. So, oh yeah. So thank you, Charles. You are such a powerful instrument in this orchestra that's called Windrush. And so I really appreciate you allowing me.
2: Glad you're here today to hear it.
1: Oh, yes. Yes, you have. Yeah, my eyes are open. My heart's open. And I feel so connected. And even though I'm not a black Brit, I still feel connected.
2: And I said, in America, you've got guys who came from Jamaica, Barbados, and they're living in America. And they were part of the slavery and AIDS and Windrush days. They've got families over here who would have been part of the Windrush. So it's the connection's there. Yeah. The connection's there. It's great.
1: So, yeah, thank you so much. And Eugene, all our Eugene listeners, Eugene City Council, City Borough Council, if you're listening, let's continue to make Windrush bigger, better. Let's continue to acknowledge this as a British holiday, not just a black holiday. Let's continue to have reconciliation. Let's continue to have accountability. Let's continue to highlight the contributions and significance and power of the black Britons and what they've been able to help to contribute to this greater land called the UK. So thank you so much, King. I really appreciate it.
2: Coming down. Thanks
1: yes,
2: for coming
1: sir.
2: In.
1: Yes, really. I look forward to it. Thank you for inviting me here. All right, we are broadcasting live from Windrush 2026. That was Charles. He is the treasurer of the Windrush Select Committee. It's an honor to speak with him, to gain knowledge, not being from England myself, but to just be here and be a part of this has been so phenomenal. So come on out. It's all about unity, community, food, fun, and family. That's what it's about here today, baby. So come on out. Come represent. Come say hello. We've got several of our on-air hosts here today. So come out, say hello to us. Come out and meet people that don't look like you. Come out and meet people that you might not necessarily talk to or speak to. It is a river of culture here today, and it's beautiful to see. So come on out. We are broadcasting live from Windrush 2026 on 105.7 ICRFM, and I'm the one and only, the illustrious, luxurious King Silky Baby already.
0: You've got Cabin Smokehouse, and you also got Greetings Food, so you're feeling hungry, just go over there and they will sort you out. Don't forget, we've got the raffle at 4 o'clock. So get your raffle tickets. We've got loads of prizes, goodies that were donated to give out to you guys. So at 4 o'clock, we've got the raffle. Charles Moore will be up here doing the raffle. Right now, before we bring in this Trinidadian steel band, I want to play some tunes for the Windrush generation. They are over there. Windrush generation, how you doing? They're over there, under the shade, under the arch. You could go over there and meet them. So let's play some.

keep telling you, when the Windrush generation come to the UK, they bought their music, they bought the culture, they bought Calypso, which went into Soca, they bought Skia, which went into Rock.

That song was made off a horse race. So when they said lung shot, kick the bucket, lung shot is a horse, and it dropped. So when they said it kicked the bucket. Yeah? You understand what I mean, sir? Anyway, some of the music I'm going to play right now, you might not know it, but I know the Windrush generation, they definitely know it.

the Cheerio Baby. It's a big song. You know, the majority of the Windrush generation, they are Christians. Yes, they practice Christianity. Yeah. So, you know, says Skipper Jimmy, couldn't come here and play a gospel reggae song for them. So this one, going out to all the people, we don't like sinners. Listen up.

0: 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You're with the one and only, the illustrious, luxurious King Silky. We are broadcasting live from Windrush 2026, right in the heart of Ipswich, in the town square, baby. It is remarkable. It's lovely. The people are here. And you will not guess who I have with me right now. I caught him. Former two-time mayor, Hemel Clark. How are you doing, sir?
1: I'm doing well. I'm all right, yes.
0: Thank you.
1: Music?
0: Thank you for allowing me to interview you. I caught you. You are the former two-time mayor of Ipswich. What is Windrush? What does it mean to you? And what is the significance of this event?
1: This is a really, I'm proud of it anyway. It brings people together every year. Every time we have it, you get this sort of reaction to it. It's nice, right? I take part in it now for, off and on, about 20 years.
0: Oh, yeah.
1: Yes. But I am not as prolific as I used to be. I take a back seat and let the young ones get on.
0: So what would you, for the younger generation that has no clue about Windrush, what would you tell them, why should they care about Windrush?
1: Because a number of people, black people, came over here in the 50s, 60s. I came here in 1960, and things were tough, were really tough. And to see the progress that we have made is noticeable, and they should be proud of what they've done. Yes, you know.
0: It's been a phenomenal experience for me being from America, being a black American. We celebrate Juneteenth, and that's a celebration for us, and it represents the freedom of all blacks in America after slavery. So it's a very historical event for us there, the way Windrush is for black Britons here. It's been a real experience for me to come and celebrate and be and see the unity. But the story of Windrush and what it represents, there's a lot of perseverance and a lot of accountability and a lot of what I call reconciliation that has been going on for years with the black Britons and the government at large, right? What would you like to continue to see in terms of progress with Windrush?
1: Well, putting that aside, I have been part of an organization here which is the Ipswich and Suffolk Council for Racial Equality. I helped to set it up in 1972. It has been going, and one of the things I was talking about earlier is that it has evolved, and the evolution has been very progressive, and I'm very proud of that organization. I'm the longest serving member of it still.
0: Oh yeah. So how long did you serve as mayor?
1: I served 1 year in 1998, and I served another year in 2013.
0: Were you the first black mayor of Ipswich?
1: No.
0: There was one before you?
1: Yes. There were two before me.
0: Oh, two before you. Okay. So I just saw we have a new mayor now, Miss Pat. Beautiful black woman. Yes, beautiful black woman. She used to be one of our presenters at ICR for a long time. Beautiful queen, intelligent queen. She is now the mayor of Ipswich. Is she the first black female mayor?
1: Yes.
0: Oh, really? Wow.
1: Yes.
0: So there is a lot of significance behind that.
1: I'm very proud of that as well.
0: So that's something else we can celebrate today. this has just been a remarkable event. I thank you for allowing me to interview you and share your experience. Is there anything else you would like people to know about Windrush, or just something you would just like to share from a historical perspective?
1: I, in particular, am very proud of Windrush. I am proud of the organization. I'm proud of what the ones before me achieved.
0: Oh, yes.
1: And that the younger ones are still working towards taking it forward. Yeah, I'm late.
0: Well, I just want to thank you because you came before me, and even though I'm from America, you still paved the way for me to even be here talking to you, having this you know, this freedom that we have was owed to us, but seeing how we've grown as a community and the black Britons have grown here has been such an inspiration for me, being from America. You guys have welcomed me with open arms. So I thank you, I treasure you, and I honor you for being part of such a significant event.

0: Garden of Eden, we are stronger than hate. We are the culture of love. You know, we've been.
1: And we must not be ashamed of it.
0: Yes. That's true. His words are, do not be ashamed to be the culture of love. That's what we are. We've always been that. And thank you. Thank you, Mayor, former mayor, for allowing me to interview you and share your history with me in Windrush. And I really appreciate it.
1: Yep. Thank you for having me on anyway.
2: Thank you.
0: All right. That is it right here. We are broadcasting live from Windrush 2026. We are ICRFM 105.7, if you didn't know. And come on down. It's food, fun, and family. It's something for everyone here today. Just come out and learn something. Hear the Caribbean music, dance, vibe. It's a beautiful vibe. It's a vibe of love and acceptance. And this is just something you don't want to miss. So make sure you come on down. If you got a couple hours, a couple minutes, come on down and see what it's about. We are broadcasting live from Windrush 2026. And I am here live with your one and only illustrious King Silky on 105.7 ICRFM already.

Thank you very much. Just going to play one more at that tempo.

listening to our live coverage of the 78th annual Windrush Day right here in the Cornhill. As you hear the sounds of steel, Steel Pan Band are on stage right now. And we are on air till 5. We've got lots more to come. Couple of more interviews.

0: It's impossible. 105.7 ICRFM. You're listening to the one and only, the illustrious, luxurious King Silky. We are broadcasting live from Windrush 2026. And again, I have a remarkable interview. I got two fellas with me now. Two remarkable black kings. I got Charles with me. He is the chair of the Suffolk Windrush Select Committee. And I got Oville. Oville's a two-time Windrush generation. He is here. They are both here to talk to me just about the significance of Windrush. So thank you both for being here and allowing me to interview you. I'll start with you, Charles. What is the significance of this event for you?
1: It's the significance is that after the Second World War in 1948, the British lost most of the damage from the buildings after the Second World War, and the country needed to be rebuilt, and so therefore, due to the colonial link that Britain has with the Caribbean, Winston Churchill at the time, who was the Prime Minister, and the Labour Minister, who was Enoch Powell, decided it was best to galvanize the people of the Caribbean to come and support the mother country. And this is what, it is so important. But adding to that, it's the scandal that came out of the Windrush generation after arriving in this country, rebuilt the country. And I'd like to emphasize that after the Second World War, 2 million indigenous English left the UK because they had no hope. There was no hope for them after the destruction of the UK in certain cities. And they emigrated to Australia, New Zealand, even to the United States of America, looking for new opportunities. And the 2 million that left, 500,000 people from the Caribbean and Guyana, even though Guyana is on the South American coast, which is still considered as part of the wider Caribbean community. So the significance of today is to remind the national country that Windrush played such an important part in rebuilding the economy of England today.
0: Thank you. That's so well put. Oval, what does Windrush mean to you? What does the significance of this event mean to you?
2: Well, as a second generation of the Windrush happening, I personally believe that we need to be moving forward with future events for black people of the Caribbean, and of course we need the support of the local people and the national government to enforce our well-being and our contribution that we've made to the way of life here. Our fathers and mothers have sacrificed and paved the way for us. So really, we need to be moving forward and moving our children forward. And basically, if we were to think of what's happening now in America with the World Cup, we've got an English team there made up of second generation children representing England. So good things can come out of the Windrush happening, but we need diversity to move forward in a bigger way. It's on the move, but it needs to be in a bigger way. So all I can say is good luck to the England team, because the brothers will bring it. They'll be bringing the trophy home.
0: Oh yeah. Thank you so much for sharing that with us and the significance and importance of this event. Since the first Windrush event until now, what improvements have you seen? And then a follow-up to that is, what improvements would you like to see moving forward, Mr. Charles, with the Windrush event and celebration?
1: Okay. Coming out of the Windrush scandal, which out of that scandal, the embarrassment that it caused the Conservative government at that time, the Prime Minister then decided to give National Windrush Day on the 22nd of June. which is a good thing, because there is a saying, if you don't know where your history, or you don't understand your history, you will not understand the injustice that is going on. So I repeat, out of the scandal, we are better off today because we have National Windrush Day, which is a national day that the country at large, whether you're in a small village, whether you're in a large town or in the city. So for us here in Suffolk, what it has done, it's taken out to the villages. Let's use the small market town of Woodbridge, predominantly white English. For the last 2 years, they have been celebrating Windrush Day. If we look up at the town hall, on the far right of the town hall, we have the Windrush flag flying on the town hall, which is our civic center. Out of the Windrush scandal, again, we have seen a community that has engaged the history, the colleges, the schools, and the wider community has a better understanding as to why Caribbean people are here in this country. Going forward, let's use Ipswich, for instance, where we are here celebrating. We're applying for the City of Culture. I would say we're not a city, but we'll be the town of culture in East Anglia because of the diversity of the various artists that we have in the town, the various festivals that we have in the summer, and it just really brings the people together. So I think today we are far better, more educated and understanding of what and how this country is made up so that it will help us to go forward. Love it. Thank you.
0: Thank you, Mr. Charles. And I have to ask you too, Oval, yep, the same question. Since you can remember the first one you attended until now, yep, what would you like to see? What have you seen Windrush start out as, and what would you like to see it become in the future?
2: Well, how I understand it is, if we go back a few years, we had a prime minister who gave instruction to him and one of the ministers to sort out Windrush, and there was some misunderstanding with reparation and repatriation. The Windrush generation were meant to have had some sort of reparation, but the minister got it wrong, and there were more involved in getting people repatriated than reparated. But in actual fact, I think we are moving forward, but we're moving forward very slowly, very, very slowly. If you were to think of the music we hear here is Windrush music. We have Windrush food here. We have if you see them in the boys and girls with them in the dreadlocks, that's Windrush happening. Yeah. So it's all here. So all those things need to be taken into aspect. But we need an education system that is more involved with Windrush. In the curriculum, it should be added in. Yeah. So our kids get an understanding of of where their forefathers are coming from.
0: Oh, yeah. You bring up a good point. I do hope Ipswich City Borough is listening, and they can see, and they come and experience, and they can see what's needed. But as you said, more investments needed, more education's needed. This event needs to be bigger, better, and it comes with those who are in positions of power to use their positions of power to help reconcile, rebuild, what I call reparations, right? Accountability, reconciliation. All of that is in the power of the city council, the mayor, right? They those influential positions that they can use to highlight the significance of Windrush. And one thing that I've always said, just being American and experiencing this today, in America we have Juneteenth. Juneteenth is what we claimed and took for ourselves after Abraham Lincoln signed the Emancipation Proclamation. He signed that to free all the slaves. But all the slaves weren't free until 1865, 2 years after Lincoln signed that emancipation. So Black Americans said, we're not gonna just celebrate your independence, which is July 4th. We got our own independence. And we're gonna celebrate the day, not the day you freed us, but the day that we, all of us, were free. And that's why we celebrate June 19th every year in America to represent Juneteenth and the significance that it plays for Black Americans and their and how they fought to free themselves from enslavement. And coming here and seeing a lot of the challenges that Black Britons face, we are still facing those same challenges in America. Having to ask the status quo for an inch when you know they owe you a mile. And coming here and having these conversations and these discussions and seeing how they have acknowledged the wrongdoing, now it's time to do something behind that acknowledgement. You have an elder section here that they can speak to at any moment to see this, you know, the not the damage, but the cause and effect of what the government did with the scandal, using and not paying back, telling the people they don't belong here when they helped to rebuild so that your fellow white countrymen could come back home. All that's contributed to the Black Caribbeans and the Black Guyanans that came here to this country to rebuild it. And saying that and sharing this with the two of you, I just want to say thank you for sharing this experience and talking about this significant experience of being here. Oh yeah, we got another interviewee coming in. What's your name, sir?
3: David.
0: David. What is your connection to Windrush, and how do you feel about the significance of this event?
3: It's going to be done. You know, all our parents come here to try to make a better life for all of us, and we're going to celebrate it, you know what I mean? Yeah, definitely.
0: It's a beautiful event. We were just talking about the connection between what we celebrate in America being Juneteenth and what Black Britons celebrate in Windrush, and how that is a significant connection between the stepping stones that Black people have had to overcome just from colonialism. So I just wanted to say, I wanted to have this interview and talk with the men who got their feet on the ground, who experienced what it's like generation after generation of Black Britons who have been here and built this country up, just so that we could have an event like Windrush. And if it wasn't for your contributions and what you've done and your sacrifices, this event wouldn't even happen. So that's the importance of making sure that the Ipswich City Borough, the civilians, the community at large, understands the importance of this British holiday, not just a Black holiday, but a British holiday that highlights and celebrates the contributions that Black Britons have made to the motherland of this country.
1: And this is why I've drawn David, because David was born in the UK, and David spent some time in the USA.
0: Oh, yeah.
1: So David's family goes back a long way here in the UK, and this is why I'm very pleased that Ipswich Community Radio are covering this program, our event today, from 12 noon when you guys start, right through. And as you explained, you're from New York, and I'm sure this is going out. My colleague, his name is Oliver Paris, and he's just informed me his daughter is listening to us right here in Ipswich and enjoying it. Yeah, we have people in Woodbridge who is also listening too, even though they cannot be here because they're not able. So this National Windrush Day, which is recognized right throughout the UK, it's a very, very good positive way and a start for us to go forward. And I must say, for Ipswich Borough Council, over the past 7 years, they have supported National Windrush Day to the max in the town center, exposing the National Windrush Day to the footfall of the people that come through town. So if you want to close your ears to Windrush whilst you go by, you will still see and hear Suffolk Windrush and the Windrush history. my contribution. Would you like to add anything, David?
3: I want to say,
1: second generation.
3: Yep. And these guys here done a great job putting this all together. So we got to give thanks for everybody that put this together. And it's great. It's a lovely event. And I like what's going on.
0: Thank you. And Oval, I want you to share just some closing remarks about Windrush and what you want the generations that come after you to know and why it's important for them to pay attention to what's going on today.
2: Yes. Finally, I'm a second generation Windrush, and those coming after me, we want them to look at us and look at their grandparents to see of the opportunities or even lack of opportunities that didn't exist. And now my second generation have moved forward, and they themselves now have to get on the bandwagon.
1: Yes.
2: And move it even further.
1: Yes.
2: Because they need to be in all aspects of life here. Finance.
1: Yes.
2: Teaching.
1: Yes.
2: You know, and of course, governing.
1: Yes.
2: So they're the things that they need to involve themselves in, and that way they cannot lose. If they keep their foot on the gas, they cannot lose.
1: Yes.
2: So that's my end.
1: That's it.
0: All right, you heard it best. Thank you, Oval, for sharing that with us. All right, y'all heard it. Y'all heard some history. You got to learn a little bit about the story behind Windrush. You got to hear about the contributions. So you heard it. This is the place to be. Windrush 2026, a remarkable event. And sharing this event with a Black American like myself, I'm so filled with love.

0: Thank you. Thank you very much. We've got just over 20 minutes left. We're going to take it.
1: It's live. 105.7 ICR FM. We are broadcasting live from Windrush 2026. You are rocking with the one and only, the illustrious, luxurious King Silky. It has been a remarkable event today. Beautiful, full of food, family, and fun. I am here with Elaine. She is the coordinator for the Sickle Cell Suffolk. Not only that, she is second generation Windrush. How you doing, Queen? And welcome. Thank you for letting me interview you. How has this event been for you?
2: Oh, it's been wonderful, absolutely wonderful. Just the weather's brought it nice as well. Meeting old friends, new friends, opportunity to talk about sickle cell is what I really want to share. It's been absolutely marvelous. The music, the vibes, everything is going really great. I love it. Yeah, I love it.
1: To you, what is the significance of such a grand historical event? What is the significance for you being second generation Windrush?
2: Well, it's very significant because it means that My parents came from Jamaica in 1961, and so it's me kind of celebrating them being here. And the reason they came because they're invited to come to help rebuild the country, you know. And sometimes I think we forget that, you know. So this does remind us, actually, it's not just a jolly, a dance and stuff. It's actually this, it's got a meaning behind it, you know, to remember our families and the struggles that they had. They struggled in the 50s and 60s, you know, and the 70s, they struggled. And so it's a reminder that things aren't always been good for us, you know. Yeah.
1: Yeah, thank you for sharing that with me. I was talking to the chair, Mr. Clark, about, you know, a lot of the sacrifices, a lot of the Black Caribbeans and Africans had to make to come here to rebuild this country for what I call the colonial party, so to speak, right? The colonial community at large. More needs to be done to recognize the contributions that Black Britons have made. But what would you hope to see going forward with this particular event? And what would you hope your parents would like to see going forward?
2: One thing that springs to mind is I think we should have a memorial, because everywhere in Britain it's been influenced by the Caribbean people. I think there should be some kind of statue or something to remind us of that, because this shouldn't be a one-day affair, really. I think in some ways our parents, they worked so hard. I don't think they realised how much they were appreciated because of what the country has done to them, the discrimination and things. So I think that a memorial statue would be a good way to sort of say this is for the Windrush family. Yeah.
1: I would love to see a Windrush monument. Not only that, it'll be good if they could do a Windrush Foundation, and that goes towards economic development. It could go towards reconciliation, reparations, accountability, whatever they want to wrap it in. But I would love to see a Windrush Foundation that the city, and not only the city, the county, but not only the county, the country, can get behind, invest in, and know that we are paying back what we owe. Not only that, we're recognizing, we're reconciling, we're helping a community that we broke, a community that we tried to break, let's say that, and a community that we kept down, a community that we denied, a community that we kicked out after they helped us to rebuild this country. We owe them so much. So it will be good to see a foundation, a statue. And so it's not only looked at as like, oh, that's a Black event. No, that's a British event. That's a United Kingdom event. It just happens to be a part of Black history. But our history is about resilience. Their history is about what they did to cause that resilience. And so I hope that moving forward from this event, the Ipswich City Borough and the Council and the County, that they really pay attention to the voices of today, the things we've been talking about, the generations that have been sharing their stories, and they can see more needs to be done. So thank you for highlighting that and sharing that. And then just to skip, this is about music, we are a radio station. What are a song or a genre or somebody you think about that's about Black unity or bringing, or such an event such as today that reminds you of how beautiful this event is? It can be any song. I would say for me, it's Stevie Wonder. Like Stevie Wonder is one that I really love, that sang a lot, not only about our trials and tribulations and what we came through, but he also sang about how to rebuild. So to me, it had to be Stevie Wonder. Who would it be for you? It could be anybody.
2: Right now.
1: All right. I always try to put people on the spot with that question. All right. Do you have a favorite Caribbean artist, African artist? Who is the artist that you listen to when you're trying to get in that mood?
2: I think that I can't think of anyone in particular, but there's certain songs that remind me of my childhood.
1: Oh, yeah.
2: Songs like Stick By Me.
1: Yeah.
2: I can't remember who the author, the song Stick By Me, Charles. Yeah. I can't remember who's singing there, but those kind of songs remind me of my childhood.
1: Oh, yeah.
2: Because my parents used to play that one on the gram. We had a gram. And those kind of songs. So those kind of songs remind me of my childhood, yeah. And Yeah.
1: I'm also I like Nina Simone, Aretha Franklin. I'm trying to think of all the artists who are part of that Black liberation as we were coming along.
2: Heritage springs to mind as well.
1: Oh, yeah.
2: The Morgan Heritage,
1: yeah.
2: They spring to mind, but some of their songs have meaning.
1: Oh yeah.
2: Yeah.
1: Yeah, because music is a big part of Windrush, and we've been hearing some remarkable artists here today. Not only that, it's about a lot of the booths. We have food booths, we have clothing booths, and in particular, let's talk about your booth and what you represent. You coordinate Sickle Cell Suffolk. Tell us a little about Sickle Cell Suffolk and what is the significance and importance of this organization?
2: Sickle Cell Suffolk, we're an organization that raises awareness of sickle cell. Sickle cell can affect anybody, but mainly affects the Black community, the African Caribbean community, and not enough is known about it. And people are not aware of the struggles, the pain, and the complications that set into your body. So we do a lot of raising awareness of a range of people, medical professions, the community, community events, we raise awareness. And one of the things that really helps us with sickle cell is blood transfusions.
1: Yes.
2: It helps to kind of get rid of some of that sickle blood, yeah. And then you get that new fresh blood. So it's always better to have ethnically matched blood, so blood from the people of your own background. So we raise awareness and we encourage the Black community to come forward. And so we've got a very successful campaign called Our Blood Saves Lives. To date, we've reached over 500 people that have started to donate through us. And we support those who are living with sickle cell in the area as well.
1: Yeah.
2: So we've got a big profile, there's only a few of us, but we do try and make a difference.
1: Oh, yeah.
2: And that this event sort of thing helped us to have a presence, opportunity to speak to people, and our support, people like Charles that support us well.
1: Yeah.
2: You know, 19th of June was World Sickle Cell Day, Friday just gone, so we had a really big event. Again, raising awareness. It's all about raising awareness and understanding. Yeah.
1: Thank you so much.
2: One of the things as well, a lot of people don't know they carry the gene. So we ask people to get tested at their GP surgery for a simple blood test to see if they carry the gene. And if they then carry the gene, they have to be mindful who they then partner, have a child with, because two gene carriers can have a sickle cell child. So it's really important because sickle cell is a very debilitating condition. It's very painful because there's organ damage and organ failure. Pain, yeah, so it's a very debilitating condition. So it's very important for people to know their status, know if they carry that gene. So it's very important to go to your doctor and request a blood test, especially if you're childbearing age. Really important.
1: Thank you. You couldn't have said it better. Our health is our wealth, right? We only wealthy is our health. And so you put it better, especially sickle cell really affects our community. So if you haven't been tested, please get tested. What's the best way to reach out if someone's interested in being tested to check up on their health? What's the best way to get in contact with you or to follow up and get that test done?
2: So they can reach us.
1: It'll be a website. As a matter of fact, I'll make sure that we put it on our website too, so that people can reach you or coordinate a blood test with you.
2: So the website is sicklecellsuffolk.org. And the email is sicklecellsuffolk@gmail.com. They can reach us on the email. Yeah.
1: All right. And if for some reason someone contacts us and they weren't able to hear or they want to follow up, I'll make sure that we reach out to you to coordinate them with you. Because again, our health is our wealth. Black people, we gotta take care of each other. You know, we are the chosen ones. So I thank you for allowing me to interview you, sharing a little bit of your history and how important this is. And hopefully our listeners are listening and they looking at this event and like, how can I contribute? How can I make this bigger? What can we do next year? And again, I always encourage people to get out and talk to people that don't look like you. Get out and socialize with people that aren't in your social group. Learn about culture, learn about connectivity. It's this world we live in is bigger than ourselves individually. We need each other. But we also have to learn that there's a lot of healing that that goes on in our communities. And it takes, if you really care about one another, then you have to care about the history. You have to care about what we've done to one another before and see how we can heal that and how we can move forward with that. So thank you so much for sharing this beautiful Black history with me. Thank you, Mr. Clark. Mr. Charles. I do apologize, Mr. Charles. I want to respect you, but my apology. So I'll blame that on my dumb Americanness. But thank you so much, Mr. Charles, for allowing me to interview you and bringing other people to talk to me and sharing this with me. It means a lot to me. So thank you so much. I really, from the bottom of my heart, so thank you. And I appreciate it. I'll be looking for y'all to connect with y'all next year. I'll be here. We're going to do this again. We're going to let people know. We're going to replay this interview and see, like, look how big and how better it got. All right, so thank you so much, Black people. I really appreciate it. Thank you. Much love. Much love. All right, it is a beautiful event. Again, we are family, food, and fun. We are down here at Windrush 2026. Come on down, and it is not too late. We are broadcasting till 5 o'clock. We got some of our presenters here. You can meet some of our presenters. We got DJ Skipper that's hosting the Windrush event on stage right now. So shout out to DJ Skipper of 105.7 ICR FM. We got Nick. We got Daniel down here. We got Dave the man down here, baby. We got a team of ICR FM family members, and we are here representing, celebrating Windrush 2026.

Thank you very much, ladies and gents. We're down to our final couple of minutes. We're going to speed it up for you before we go. Thank you again, Ipswich. We've loved being here with you. Hopefully we'll be back again next year.

Thank you very much, ladies and gents. That was our final one. Thanks for your appreciation. Thank you.

0: joined us. Where have you been? We are broadcasting live on 105.7 FM, all the W's on IpswichCommunityRadio.com. And we are celebrating Windrush, people, the 78th annual Windrush Day. And we're on air till 5.
1: Thank you very much, ladies and gentlemen. See you again soon. Thank you.
2: Yo, Ipswich.
0: Sounds of Steel have just wrapped up their epic sets.
2: So give it up one more time for Sounds of Steel! Make some noise!
0: Keep it locked, loads more to come.
2: Alright, 4 o'clock we're going to do the raffle. So have your raffle tickets ready. Charles Moore will be on stage. We're going to clear the stage right now. But in the meantime, I'm going to bounce on music, and I'm hoping that Nero will come back on stage and do one more performance for me. I have to ask her, and I shall see if she's willing to do it. Because some people didn't get to see her, so we're going to do it again. But in the meantime, between time, oh, God bless!
3: Oh, our Father, who art in Zion.
2: Zewa.

0: not only about herself, but Windrush itself. Welcome, Queen, to Francine Jones. Okay, I had a brain fart for a few minutes. I was thinking of something else. Yes, Queen Francine Jones. Please talk to our listeners about the history of Windrush, your contribution to the community. But first, we'll jump into, just give us a little bit of history about Windrush and what it means to you, the significance of this event.
1: Yeah, the significance of this event is really important because my family, my mum and dad, came over here from the Caribbean islands, and they came and they worked in a factory called Cranes, which a lot of the black Windrush community, when they came over, went to work in the different factories. And where that factory was is where Waitrose in Ipswich sits.
0: Oh, wow.
1: But the fact that my mum and dad came over here for a better life, and I was the first born over here, I think it's really important that we continue to celebrate our Caribbean history of the Windrush generation so that our young people understand where they come from, what their journey looks like, as in relation to what their parents and their grandparents' journey has been, because our local black history is not taught in schools. Our young people do not realise that they still have these great historical people that are still walking our streets today and understand that it is on their shoulders that people like me stand to make Suffolk a better place for our black community.
0: And that's a big, I think, analogy between America and Britain is a lot of the same things that black Britons are facing and going through, black Americans have also faced and gone through. There's just a disconnect of, there's that historical misconnection that we don't connect, and it's the fact that we don't share our, I won't call it our pain, but we don't share our triumphs and our perseverance and how we resisted the colonial rule over us and thinking that we were supposed to be less than. I always tell people in America we celebrate Juneteenth. And again, that's for us celebrating the end of slavery and black people being free. Now, originally the Emancipation Proclamation was signed in 1863, but black people said we're not going to celebrate that day. We're going to celebrate the day all of us were free. That was 2 years after the Emancipation. So that was June 19th, 1865. That's our Juneteenth. And I say, even though it's generations apart between Windrush and the Emancipation Proclamation and Juneteenth, the stories, the connection, the history is so relevant and so alike.
1: If we do not understand our history, we will not understand how that still plays a part in how we are treated today. And our young people need to understand that, yes, there was slavery, but that we were more than slavery, and that we have been a part of great inventions. We've been great scientists, creators. We've existed in every part of life as we know it. Let's focus on the good things that people that look like them made in this country, and for yourselves, what people that look like yourself made in history.
0: Yeah. I always say, you know, our story as black people is a story of perseverance and resilience.
1: Absolutely.
0: The white story is what caused that, what caused us to have that perseverance and resilience. And oftentimes that's missed. You know, that they try to associate our story with the atrocities and not the resilience and how we overcome. And I think that's important, especially for an event like Windrush, to be celebrated, because we can highlight the significance of the contributions that black people, black Britons have made to what we consider the motherland, right?
1: And
0: this is not just a black event, it is a British event, it's a national event. It needs to be recognized as that. It's just, it happens to be about what happened to a black community. But this is British history, you know, and it needs to be acknowledged as that. And that's why I say this event is, yes, we highlight it and we celebrate it as black Britons, and then me being a black American here to celebrate it. But even more than that, it's for the community at large to celebrate, to say, look how far we've come.
1: Exactly.
0: Look at what we're doing to change what was done. Look at what we're doing to resurrect, to help resurrect the community that are that their ancestors put us in the positions to have to overcome. So I think that's really important to highlight. I hope Ipswich City Borough is listening and they can hear how important this is. I spent time with the elders, speaking to them and hearing their stories. Oh yeah, they got a whole tent of elders. I spent a lot of time over there. And I wanted to feel the essence. I wanted to feel our history. I wanted to feel our ancestors. And there was the best way to do that is to connect with our elders in the community. And talking to you, I want you to share a little bit, because I know you're a medal winner, an award winner. Please give us some history as to you being the first Black woman to receive that award and what that award entails.
1: Okay, so with regards to policing, mm-hmm. I was the first female to be elected president of the National Black Police Association. Previously, it had always been police officers and it had always been policemen. Okay, so I was elected, and then on the back of that, somebody put me forward to be recognized in our late Queen Elizabeth II's honors list. And so I was honored the British Empire Medal for my services to the Black community in Suffolk and services to the Black to policing, basically, because in my tenure there was lots of things that I was able to raise. If I'd been a police officer, that could have been shut down. But because I wasn't a police officer and I wasn't a member of the uniform, I wasn't a servant to the Queen, that meant that I had employment rights. So if you're going to try and shut me down, you better have a good reason to shut me down. But for me, it wasn't about working against the police, it was about working with the police to help them to understand that the impact, the negative impact that use of force has on the Black community. And actually, when you looked at the data, we're more likely to be stopped and searched, we're more likely to be handcuffed, we're more likely to be remanded in custody, we're more likely to spend more time in custody, we're more likely to be strip searched, you know, and these are all things that predominantly happen to our young Black men, 18, between 10 years old and 18. And I currently sit on a community advisory board with Suffolk Constabulary, working at how we can address the historical inequalities that Black people have faced with regards to coming into contact with the police.
0: That is remarkable. Myself, in America, I was on a police commission, and I fought for a lot of the things you just mentioned. And in any time you need help, please, I would love to work with you on that. I'm all about anything that helps us from an economic perspective, a health perspective, or government perspective. Anything that advances us and helping the community at large understand us as a culture and a community.
1: Yeah.
0: And no matter if I am American, we share a lot of the same struggles.
1: Yeah, absolutely shared history. And I also run a youth club. I'm on the board of directors for a company called Be Me Like We. We're a charity. And we run a youth club for 5 to 11-year-olds from African, Caribbean or dual heritage descent. And we started off by teaching our young people about their identity and about their culture and about their history. And since then, we've gone on to do lots of different projects that's reinforced who they are and reinforced that great people went before them and they can be great too. And we are currently working with the New Wolsey Theatre. We just helped them do a play called Grandad Anansi, based on the Anansi spider folklore, African and Caribbean folklore stories.
0: I love that.
1: And it was the story was about a granddad fighting with his emotions of how he was going to tell his granddaughter that he's going to go back home. For her, but granddad, your home is here in Britain. And he's like, no, my home is back in the Caribbean islands. I'm going up back home. So we had that play, and that was toured in schools around Suffolk. And then right now, we've developed a play that is being tomorrow night at the Wolsey. If you still want to come, it's at the Wolsey. It's a youth festival.
0: What time?
1: It starts at 7 o'clock, and it's on for a couple of hours, where schools come and do a monologue or a play or whatever, some kind of creativity around creative arts at the theatre. And because they were so impressed with the work they did with the children the year before, and they asked them to perform their play that they made up, they asked us to come back again this year. So that's showing tomorrow. So we've got some budding stuff.
0: Oh, that is amazing. Well, that's something else the community can get behind and support. That's amazing to hear. Just real quick, a few more about Windrush. You saw, I guess, the first Windrush, or you have known of the first Windrush to where Windrush is today. Where would you like to see Ipswich City Borough, Council Borough, where would you like to see the city of Ipswich contribute to make this a bigger event next year?
1: Okay, so I might be being a bit controversial here, but I think that if this event was allowed to happen on a weekend, there'd be a wider reach to the people in Suffolk about who the Windrush generation is. Yep. But because the funding for it is restricted for it only to happen on the actual Windrush day, hence we're having it today on a Monday. The only people who are going to get to see it is if they know about it or if they're going through Ipswich Town Centre. Whereas if you did it at the weekend, you'd get more traction and get more exposure.
0: So there we have a project that we can work with Ipswich City Borough on, is to make this Windrush weekend for 2027. We don't need just a day, we need a weekend. So City of Ipswich, Ipswich City Borough, the council, the mayor, we need your support to make Windrush 2027 a Windrush weekend so we can educate the children. People that work during the week can come out, because although we appreciate this, again, there's always more that can be done, right? And when you realize and recognize that more can be done, why not do it? Exactly. So there you have it, Ipswich. We have our next project for next year is to have Windrush weekend for 2027. We got to speak it into fruition. It's going to happen. Ipswich City Borough Council, I know if you're listening, you're going to help us with this one. Mayor, I know you're going to help us with this one. Let's make 2027 a Windrush weekend. How about that?
1: Yeah, absolutely. Let's have partnerships, which let's have inclusion, let's come together as one big community, none of this division that seems to be going on, because Ipswich, we are a tight-knit community and we just want to be able to share it with the wider community.
0: There you go, there you have it. Thank you, Queen. I really appreciate you let me interview you and talk to you. Anytime you need help, mentorship, I've done so much in my life. I'm retired military, I'm retired from politics. I used to be a state commissioner, which would be like the equivalent of your MPs here. I was on the police commission. I was the chair of the Human Rights Commission. So I've been heavily involved in community and culture, not only in America, but here as well. I care deeply about Ipswich. This is my home, my second home. And I thank you and everyone who has welcomed me here with open arms and allowed this American with big dreams to come over here and be a part of something that's even bigger than myself. So I thank you, Queen. I thank you, Queen, so much. keep being black. Keep showing black excellence. Oh, yeah.
1: Yep.
0: Keep disrupting. Because, like I said, there's no change without challenge.
1: Exactly.
0: You know?
1: Absolutely.
0: And that's where it comes at. So we got a challenge in order to change. So it's a respectful challenge. But with that respectful challenge, we need respectful change. So thank you, Queen, for allowing me to interview you. Windrush 2026 has been remarkable for me. And you have inspired me to do more.
1: Good, because you're going to give me your
0: job. Oh, yes, I am. I am ready to. You're going to put me to work. So, yeah, make sure y'all come out and enjoy Windrush 2026. You heard what our goals are for 2027. We want a Windrush weekend. We need our community to help us with that. So, in our communities, if you care about community and culture, why not support what we are trying to accomplish for 2027? Let's have a Windrush weekend. Let's celebrate. Let's educate. Let's elevate. We are broadcasting live.
2: Yes.
0: We are broadcasting live from Windrush 2026 right here in the center, in the heart of Ipswich. Come on down. We are here till 5 o'clock. Music's going off. Music is playing. Food is going. Food, fun, and family, baby. That's what we're about to hear today. So we are locked in live right here on 105.7 ICRFM already.
2: One, two, three. Here we go.

Yeah, make that lane. We're going to finish off with a candy dance. Yeah, although it's called the Electric Slide, originated by Master Griffiths from Alta Jamaica scene. So we're going to do the Electric Slide, aka Candy. Let's go! Yo, make the line! Make the line! Make the line!

Yes, yes, yes, yes. Give yourselves a round of applause. Well done, everyone. So Saturday, we were Windrush in Lancashire Park. This afternoon, here on the Cornhill, we've got the Windrush celebration. The next outdoor event will be on the 5th of July. That's Music Day. It's a Sunday in Alexander Park. More reggae vibes. Outdoor event would be on Saturday, the 8th of August at Bourneville for Jamaica's Independence Celebration. Yeah? So lock that in your diary. I'll be celebrating, along with my brothers and the family, 40 years in the music business. So that'll be Missile 40th anniversary celebration on Saturday, the 3rd of October at Belsted Brook. Tickets are selling. We haven't done a lineup yet, but tickets are selling, so get your ticket. I'm going to play the final song and bring in the committee members.

0: You know, Skipper J, I love the party vibes. But right about now, it's 4 o'clock and we've got to do the draw. So I've got to introduce you to Charles Moore.
1: Good afternoon, people. Once again, we got lovely weather and I'm grateful for you all coming up and supporting us once again this year. What we're trying to do this year, I'm the treasurer, the guy who's trying to make the money. So I'm not the best like girl in the room, but we have to make money. So this year we've got some superb prizes. So what I'll do, I'll draw the first 10 because I'll stop you guys from dancing and carrying on. And then we'll do the draw, the rest of the draw from over there. So if you haven't won a prize or you have won a prize, come and see us and we'll sort you some late. But there's quite a few prizes this year, so we'll try and do the first 10 if we can. First one out of the hat is, which will be number one, we call it number one. And it says M. Walcott. M. Walcott. Have your ticket available. And we will come and collect your prize later on. That's number one.
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1: Anyone know Joyce KK? There's a telephone number, so we'll try and contact that person. That's number two. And number three is a Tammy. A Tammy here.
2: No. Just to give you a rundown of what we've got for you up later on this evening. At 5, Steve Mann takes you through all the way till 6 with the Blue Sunflower Show. Jonathan Baker. He's on between 6 and 7. Vibin' with Kiki is on between 7 and 8. And we have a hospital radio programming from then on. So lots to keep tuned for.
1: No, we'll contact him as well.
3: 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You are locked in and loaded with the one and only, the illustrious,
1: surely
3: the dream,
1: must be here sometime
3: King
1: today,
3: Silky. We are broadcasting live from Windrush 2026 right here in the heart of Ipswich. Come on down. We are here broadcasting till 5 o'clock. I'm doing interviews. I'm going around eating food. I'm meeting people, families. It's about family, food, and fun. It's been nothing but that today. But before we talk more about the food, family, and fun, I have to do an interview with a beautiful queen who stopped by that has a lot of knowledge to share with us and our listeners about Windrush. She is first generation Windrush. She is here to share with us the importance of Windrush, the history of Windrush, and what she hopes to see with Windrush going forward. Queen, thank you for being here and introduce yourself to our listeners.
4: Hi, I'm Bernadette.
3: Thank you, Bernadette. Thank you for being here. How long have you lived in Ipswich and what is the significance of this event for you?
4: I've lived here in Ipswich all of my life, and I'm not going to tell you how many years, but I'm an elder.
3: All right, we'll leave it at that. I like that.
4: But my parents both came here.
3: Oh, yes.
4: My father from St. Kitts, mum from Nevis. Both of them came here early 50s. I'm the oldest of 10. Here in Ipswich, we don't have enough knowledge about the Windrush. It's not even a whole day. It needs to be a whole day. It needs to be emphasized, and it needs to draw out all the people. It doesn't matter what color they are, because somebody knows a black person, someone knows someone from the West Indies, etc., etc. Everybody's at rice and peas. Everybody's at rice and peas. So therefore, we need a bigger day and a bigger venue and a lot more time. It needs to be advertised months in advance to get everybody out here, to bring in the stars, the artists, the steel bands, the food, the people selling their wares, etc., etc. It's a family day. It's a shame that they don't give the kids the day off from school, to be honest.
3: I would have to say this. Being an American and coming here and experiencing this and learning about the history of Windrush, and I've shared with our listeners, I've been comparing it to how we're culturally connected because we celebrate Juneteenth. That's the day all the Black Americans were freed in America. And one of the things that you highlighted on is with this only being not even a full day, a half a day, as an American coming here, I think it's a travesty. I think it's doing a disservice to the Ipswich community at large to not have a Windrush weekend. We need more than half a day, a couple hours to come out and celebrate what has been, what we can see and we can acknowledge and look at as Black Britain's contribution to what we're able to experience and have what I would call luxury now. All that was on the backs and the sweats and the blood and tears of all those Black Britons that came from the Caribbean and were sent here to rebuild a England and a country that many white people were leaving because they felt they saw there was no hope here. You know, a lot of white Britons came to America. A lot of white Britons went to Australia. A lot of white Britons went to Argentina and different areas when World War II happened and a lot of the buildings were wiped out. And when they put in the call from all the territories that England had conquered and colonized during that time frame, it was the Black Caribbeans and the Ugandans who answered that call, who said, we're going to go there and we're going to rebuild and we're going to contribute. And they were expecting England to give them and invest into them what they were investing into this country to rebuild it. So when you come to a Windrush event and it's only a few hours and not even a whole day, it's heartbreaking. It's disheartening. And we have to look at our people that are in positions of power and we have to ask them this question. What more can you do next year? What more can you contribute?
4: Start with what happened in the beginning.
3: Oh, yes.
4: In the beginning, when our parents came here, nothing was done. Yep. There was not a Windrush Day, not to my knowledge. So therefore, shame on them. Yep. But now that everybody knows and children are learning about this in school.
3: And it's been acknowledged.
4: And it's been acknowledged, mm-hmm. Then there should be more. There should be more. But like I say, a lot of our fathers, namely my father for one, they're no longer here. And there's not many elders of that age group that came here way back in the 40s and 50s to tell a story anymore. So some of the stories that you may hear will be from their children, namely myself. But I can't say everything because I was only a nipper and nobody told me anything. Do you know what I mean? I've had to learn about the Windrush just like anybody else. Of course I knew when my parents came here. They did not come here on the ships. They flew. They were fortunate, but that's
3: they're
4: neither
3: here.
4: They're still here, and it's neither here nor there. Yeah. But what I'm saying is, my kids know about the Windrush. My grandchildren know about the Windrush. But how many of our children know about that? How many people of my age group are able to tell their kids, grandchildren, great grandchildren, what went on and why their grandparents came here, etc., and how they had to work so hard. Full stop. Yeah. And why wasn't the Windrush acknowledged all those years ago?
3: And especially when you get into Windrush, it's hard not to talk about the scandal, the Windrush scandal that happened when I'm not sure how it came about, but many years later, after the country was rebuilt, England decided, you know what, all those Black people that we had come over here and rebuild this country, you know what? They're not citizens. They need to get out of our country. They need to go back where they came from.
4: But the history says the Queen invited them.
3: Oh, yeah.
4: You know? Yeah. The Queen invited them. And a lot of the countries where our parents came from were, what's the word I'm looking for? Oh, gosh. It's gone out.
3: It's okay. It's all right.
4: You know where I'm coming from?
3: Yeah, I know. I feel you.
4: Because some of them islands, they were under British colony.
3: Yes, ma'am.
4: And that is what was never acknowledged as well. And it's still not acknowledged now. Oh, yeah. Do you know what I mean? Yeah. People even look at me and say to me, well, they daren't. Yeah. Because, you know, I just put them quite straight. Yeah. But it was the Black people, the Irish people, the Italians. Yeah. They were all here. Yeah. They all helped to build this place, especially Ipswich.
3: Oh, yeah.
4: Full stop.
3: Yes, ma'am.
4: So what is it that's missing? Yeah. Why aren't the people in the council doing anything about it?
3: Well, hopefully they hear us talking about this. They can see the turnout. They can see what an event like Windrush produces. It produces culture. It produces community. It produces connection. And not only that, it produces an education that hasn't been instilled into our school systems, that hasn't become mainstream British history. You know, this is not Black history. This is not white history. This is British history. You know, it just happens that this event happened to the Black community, but it's British history, and it needs to be celebrated as British history. No different than we celebrate the Norfolk show or the Suffolk show or any other event, Ipswich Music Day. We celebrate so many events and cultures, and we try to bring all of our Ipswich community together. And Windrush is a part that's missing that needs more support. It needs more highlighting, needs more advertising. It needs to be a part of the everyday British fabric when you're talking about the history and the culture and the government and the community. Windrush is not a small time couple hour event. It's a journey. It's a journey, a story, and it needs to be told and highlighted and celebrated.
4: Over and over and over again.
3: Yes, over again.
1: Yes, ma'am.
4: Over and over again.
1: Oh, yeah.
4: Yes, everybody needs to know.
1: Oh, yeah.
4: It's as simple as that.
1: Yeah.
3: So when we as a community, and not just the Black community, when we as an Ipswich community, when the council asked the question, what more can we do? We just told you, we need a Windrush weekend. We need Windrush highlighted and talked and celebrated. And more so than that, what I would like to see.
4: We need a venue.
3: Yes. We need a venue.
4: We need a venue because we need a venue for people to go to.
3: And they, yes, ma'am. And they got, I've seen a lot of abandoned buildings. We need a
4: venue.
3: Yes.
4: Have a venue, full stop.
1: Oh, yes.
4: And that would be the beginning of it.
1: Yes.
4: From once we get a building, then people will come along,
1: yep,
4: unite. The youngsters will come in because they want to know what's going on. Mm-hmm. It will be something for them to do, get them off the street, less trouble, etc., etc. And then they will learn. Because A, they will see from the elders, such as myself and others, but also other generations.
1: Yeah.
4: We all put together and unite.
1: Oh, yeah.
4: It's one big melting pot.
1: Yeah.
4: So that's what we need.
3: That's what it is.
1: Yes, ma'am.
3: And I was talking to one of our white attendees today that came up, and I was asking him about being here and did he feel uncomfortable and what brought him to this event. And he was looking for change. He wanted to be a part of the change. He wanted to take action. He wanted to be around people that didn't look like him. He wanted to be around people that he didn't normally socialize. And he came down here to experience what a lot of us historically have felt from generations to the generations. But to hear that he was here to learn and to grow, that says a lot from one individual. What can we say as a community to our council, to our mayors, to our people that are in positions of power? If he can come down here to learn and to grow, what more can the people that are in positions of power do?
4: Well, Ipswich, Suffolk is a big place. Suffolk is a big place. So, again, for people to get knowledge and information, the council can send out a leaflet, a newsletter. Send that to everybody's house. And then people will get to know. It will be their choices whether they come or not. But you need leaflets. You need to constantly make leaflets. Produce this, produce that. This year it was the soldiers that were in the Windrush. Last year, such and such year was the Air Force. Such and such year was the sailors. Such and such year was the nurses, etc., etc. Nobody knows about that apart from if they come here and hear it from someone.
1: Oh, wow.
4: But that needs to be, that needs to be addressed. Because when I used to do the Windrush show with Bopper up at the Manor Ballroom, every year it's a certain thing. You know, like I say, the soldiers, the airmen, etc., etc. So you go and research a little bit of history about that and put things on the board so that people can see. And they will know the names of that particular soldier, that famous nurse, that person that sat on the bus and wouldn't give up her seat, etc., etc. Where are the leaflets? There aren't any leaflets here today. Where is anything for me to look at today?
3: Well, they just heard us. So like I said, it's not about what you didn't do, it's about what you can do, right?
4: Absolutely.
3: So once we acknowledge something and we recognize something, we're not trying to go backwards, we're trying to go forwards. So going forward, how can we make this event more powerful, more influential, more educational, more community-driven? That's the question that we have for our people in positions of power that govern our city, right?
4: So, like I say, to start with, send out leaflets to people's homes. get them councillors to come in the town randomly, whether it be a hot day, a cold day or rain, and stop people and ask people, what do you know about the Windrush? Then they can put their bits and pieces together and come up with something, because that will give them the answer. Just as much as I can say it, they can find the answer too.
3: I love to see it. You're right, Queen. I hope they do, because I'm telling you, you can teach a lot, you can inspire a lot, and that's what we need. We need to reach one, teach one, you know, and just us having this conversation here, me being American, you being from Britain, it makes no difference. We are connected culturally. As a black king and a black queen, we are charged with making sure those that come after us are educated and inspired. And it's just not our community. I've been on a human rights commission back in America. I've been on a police commission in America. And one of the things I always when we have these discussions of race, I say, it's not just about the black community teaching their kids. It's about the white community teaching their kids more so than the black people teaching their kids, because we live it every day. White children aren't exposed or experience the things that black people in the black culture have to go through and experience unless they're introduced to it. So how are we supposed to change racist thinking, prejudice thinking, the way we look at people that don't look like us or talk like us or sound like us? Well, it starts at home. Introducing those kids to education that is their history, not just black history, but their history.
4: Not only does it start at home, it also starts in school.
3: Yes, ma'am.
4: Because nobody taught me anything about black people. No one taught me anything about that. The only thing that I got taught was the N-word. Do you know what I mean? And then I had to fight. Well, kids...
3: We're so much more than that, aren't we?
4: Exactly. But kids are still doing that right now because families have not got the understanding. So what are we going to do about that? Let's start in the schools as well. Schools, counselors, get yourself in them schools. Get some youth clubs for these young people so that they can come off the street and go to places where people congregate.
3: Oh, yeah.
4: Thank you.
3: You're welcome. And I just saw somewhere Ipswich was voted the best city or town or something like that. Well, you can't just talk about it, you gotta be about it. And that means everybody in the community. And it starts with supporting events like Windrush. So city council, people in positions of power, anybody listening to Windrush, support us now until the next year and even after that. But let's make next year a Windrush weekend. Full of education, full of community, full of togetherness, full of communication, and full of education, so an elevation. So we can really show the importance of not only Black Britons, but England as a whole.
4: Well, you hear the song behind you. Bob Marley says, don't worry. So let's not worry about a thing. Let's get it together for everybody.
3: Every little thing is going to be all right. Right. Thank you, Queen. I really appreciate you for being here. Thank you for letting me interview you. We are broadcasting live from Windrush 2026. It's remarkable. Food, fun, family. It's all here. We are here till 5 o'clock. Don't forget to come on out. You still got

0: 105.7 ICR FM. You are locked in and loaded with the one and only, the illustrious, luxurious King Silky, baby. And we are broadcasting live from the heart of Ipswich, right in the middle of the town center, baby. Windrush 2026. There is no event like it, baby. It's about food, fun, and family, culture, and community. We are connected today, baby. And I'm doing interviews, and one of my favorite interviews of the day is happening right now. I'm going to let him introduce you himself, because he doesn't even need an introduction. This is a powerful black man right here. I'm finna talk to let these listeners talk to. Sir, please introduce yourself for our listeners and let them know who you are.
1: Hi, my name is Michael Clark. I have lived in Ipswich all my life. I'm a performer and actor. I'll do the trip the boards, going around, performing for different people. Yeah, it's all great. Lifting people if I can, and trying to help people get from A to B.
0: Oh yeah. Thank you for being here. It's an honor to interview you. Going from the stage to the community, I just want to ask you, what is it like to be here at Windrush, and what does this event mean to you?
1: Yeah. Well, Windrush is important because it shows, it gives us a marker of how special and how different we have made the community change for the better. Our influence is vast, and it's important that we look back and say thank you to those who first came over. So there's sometimes in our lives, we have to look back and we see what the people did before us and what they did in order to pave the way for us.
0: Yes. Yes. And thank you for sharing that with us. How long have you been?

0: been in Ipswich? How many years?
1: I was born in Ipswich all my life, so I've been here all my life, over 50 years, performing and doing my thing. I came to school here. I went away for a little while when I went to school, to drama school. Oh, yeah. I came back and I've been here in East Anglia performing and doing my thing.
0: Oh yeah. Well, you are definitely an Ipswich alumni. You've been here from what we call day one. You a day one, right? And you've been here for a long time. You've seen what Ipswich was and what Ipswich is now. And you've seen what Windrush was and what Windrush is now. What would you like and what would you hope to see Windrush evolve to?
1: What I would like to see is that everyone come together and celebrate what Windrush did for the country and the community, but also what we did for both communities, the communities who came in to share and also the communities who were here who welcomed us.
0: And I got to ask you, because you are Ipswich day one. You were born here, raised here. You've grown here. You've contributed to the community in so many ways. You're now on stage giving your talents to the community and to the world at large. Being a part of such a significant event like Windrush, would you say you would like to hope to see that it's more than one day?
1: Yeah, it would be nice. It would be nice if we can have it more often, just to keep reminding people of what we've done, what we've achieved, how special Windrush is. It would be nice, yes.
0: Oh yeah. So you heard it here. We would like to see Windrush be more than one day, more than a few hours. We would like a Windrush weekend. So anybody listening in, please help us to accomplish that next year. We want to see Windrush celebrated more than just a few hours and more than during a day, during the week. We want a whole weekend to educate, elevate, and come together. This is what it's about, community and connection. If people want to see you acting and they want to be a part of your journey, where can they come see you and where can they see your body of work and how can we support you?
1: Well, I'm performing in different plays, but not just in East Anglia, but further afield. But just keep your ear to the ground. Yeah. And when you hear about any performances where I might be involved, just come along. And
0: are you on social media? Are you on Facebook, Instagram, TikTok? Is there anything we can?
1: I'm this company called Ebony, and if you just search Ebony, okay, You'll be able to see all what we're doing.
0: All right. Well, your next play or the next time you perform in Ipswich, please reach out to us. I would like to come and support you. You are a remarkable king. Your journey, your work, what you're doing, what you contribute to this community is invaluable. So thank you. I want to say thank you for allowing us to interview you and share your story and share your experience with Windrush with us. And thank you for supporting ICRFM. We love you, King, and we're going to keep supporting you. So keep being black and keep being great. I love it. All right, we are broadcasting live from Windrush 2026, baby. It is fun, food, and family. It is community and connection. We are out here to 5 o'clock. Music's still going. People are still out here celebrating. You don't want to miss it, baby. We got a lot of our elders and our first generation Windrush people that are still here. So come out and talk to our elders. Hear their story. Hear what they went through. Hear a lot of the perseverance and the love and the devotion that they have for Ipswich. You know, it's one thing to devote and dedicate yourself to a city and a community. It's another thing for that community and that city to devote itself for you. So that's what we would like to see going forward as an American, being here in England and really having this humble experience of experiencing Windrush. My heart is full. You know, I want to see this grow. I hope that it grows to a whole weekend next year. We need a Windrush weekend for 2027. We're going to make it happen. You got to talk about things in order for it to come into fruition. So, baby, I just put it out there. Windrush weekend for 2027, baby. We are broadcasting live from Ipswich Town Center. We are here till 5 o'clock. You don't want to miss out, baby. Come down here with me, Nick. We got our whole team here, baby. We are set up. We got everything you need down here. You need some water, we got you. You need a fan, we got you. You need food, we got you. But come on down and join us and have some fun with us, baby. We are broadcasting live. We are Ipswich number one radio station, 105.7 ICRFM. You already know what it is already.
2: Because without you, it can't work. So thank you all for your support and your appreciation. Yes, dedication to the event. Don't forget the 22nd is National Windrush Day. That's why we have it on the 22nd. Don't matter what day it drops on, that's where we have it, see? So this is the final one from Skipper Gear.

Thank you all very much. And Skipper Jimmy can't wait for the 40th anniversary. Holy Patrick's and mystery I got going on that night there. Remember, it's not going to be a rave. It's not in a dance hall. It's a celebration. 3rd of October. But anyway, thank you all for coming. God bless you all. Seeing love, manners, and respect. Seeing.

break, you've got Steve Mann till 6 o'clock, Jonathan Baker 6 till 7, Kiki Vibing with Kiki 7 till 8, and that's the way we do the next few hours on ICR. Here's a gentleman who's performed at previous Windrush events, Ipswich's own MJ Soul. Echoes in the sunshine. Very apt. Echoes in the sun for today.

Right, I'd just like to say a big personal thank you to everyone who made this day possible, including Ipswich Borough Council, the Suffolk Windrush, the technical team here at ICR. King Silky, he's been a one-man interviewing machine. Here's Peter Hunningale, perfect lady.

0: I knew he couldn't leave it at that. We've got just one time for one more interview. Silky, take it away.
1: 105.7 ICRFM. We are locked and loaded. You are live with the one and only, the illustrious, luxurious King Silky. We are broadcasting live from the center of Ipswich, right here in the heart of it all, baby. Windrush 2026. I'm here with one of the organizers and the host of Windrush 2026, DJ Skipper of ICRFM. How you doing, brother? And how has this event been for you?
2: Yeah, man. Everything today is good, you know. Really fully enjoyed it. You know, morning set up, get everything going. Then 12 o'clock on the dot. You got a time schedule, you got to stick to it. That's my main job, you know. What do you call it now? The production. So the production today was really, really good. PA system was good, and keeping to the time schedule.
1: So Windrush is a significant event for the black community, black Britons, to celebrate the what I call the journey of reconciliation and reform, and the way that we've been able to rebuild ourselves and still be a significant part of the British community at large, right? The colonial state at large. What does Windrush mean to you? What does an event like this mean to you?
2: You know, I'm in a Jamaican family, so you got to remember, say, like, we got invited to come here with our family members back in 1948. Yeah. So today make it 78 years. Yeah. And why it's so close to us here, because the Windrush ship, when it came to the UK, it docked in Tilbury in Essex, which is literally just down the road from Suffolk. Yeah. So it's close to heart. But yeah, it mean a lot to me, because I'm all about the roots and the culture. If you don't know where you're coming from, you're not going to know where you're going. So I use music, yeah, to get the message out there, because music bring togetherness, and togetherness bring happiness. So that's what I do, and I've been doing it for many, many, many years, you know. You know, 4 decades I've been organising the event, putting things on, getting people to come out, you know. So, yeah, I've fully enjoyed it. And my satisfaction, as usual, is always seeing people coming out, showing their support. Especially, you know, you could talk to a lot of DJs. It's always good when you could play a song and you watch the crowd dancing to that song. And with me, I got that. But it's also organising an event, seeing people coming out and supporting it, and really appreciating it.
1: All right, we got like 30 seconds. What do you want people to know about 2027 and Windrush for next year? Or any final goodbyes and thank yous?
2: Yeah, next year, it'll be on a Tuesday. Why is it on the 22nd? Because the 22nd of June is when the Windrush ship came in 1948. That's why we celebrate it on the 22nd.
1: But thank you, DJ Skipper, for being here. Thank you for hosting this remarkable event. It's been great. ICRFM has been a part of this, and I thank you for joining with us and joining Windrush with the number one radio station in Ipswich. Any last remarks?
2: Yeah, Skipper G, the girls, them DJ, Sunday afternoon, 2 o'clock to 4 o'clock. See? Nah, say no more.
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0: Well, I will say he's why my warm-up man.
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0: Silky.
1: We are.
0: How's your first Windrush been?
1: Oh my God, it's been remarkable. I cannot express enough how much fun, how much culture, how much education I've been able to experience. It has been some of the most remarkable stuff, and I look forward to next year, baby. 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
1: Hang on a minute, I've got some notes on the back of an envelope here. 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I'm David and I'll be playing you some top drawer offshore sounds. 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

So welcome to the Blue Sunflower Show. It's slightly recorded the day before, and then we do it live from home, but this is recorded from home, on 4 till 6 on a Monday afternoon, and listen again as well via the ICR UK app, and lots of different ways to listen. 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Right, and what should we tell you? That was Sam Roberts. And oh, and thanks, by the way, to all the DJs on ICR before and after me. Lots of good shows on, and also the technicians that keep us live on air and make everything work. Very clever and much appreciated. That was Sam Roberts, the first track we played, and that was Mind Flood, taken from the album Chemical City, and that's from about 2006, about 20 odd years ago. This next track is Low, off of album released, I can't find the date on this, but it's fairly recent, called Hey What. And I think this track is called, I think, because it's very hard to find the track details on the sleeve. I think this track is called, I've got the sleeve in front of me here, The Price You Pay, and in brackets, It Must Be Wearing Out. But I think this is about five years ago, I think, roughly. Anyway, this is Low, and here we go. Off the vinyl version.

Yeah, that's Low off the vinyl version of the album Hey What, and I think that track is hard to ascertain. Well, that's a good one. The price you pay, and in brackets it must be wearing off. If it isn't, I apologise, but it's Low anyway, and off the album Hey What. The next track we're going to play is on White Knight Records, and this is Tiger Moth Tales is the name of the band, and the track is Spring Fever.

Yeah, that's on White Knight Records, and that is a band called Tiger Moth Tales, and that is called Spring Fever, taken from the album A Song of Spring. Next track is going to be White Willow. This is called Splinters, and this is off the album Signal to Noise, and this is from about 2006. Here it comes. Yeah.

Yeah, great track from about 20 years ago. That's White Willow is the name of the band, and that is Spinters is the name of the track, and that's taken from the album A Signal to a Noise, and that's on the Laser's Edge record label from, let's say, about 2006. Next track is going to be from about 1972 on CBS. This is Thiers Van Leer of Focus Reputation, I suppose, want of a better word. This is off his solo album Introspection, and this is one called written by Thiers Van Leer called Focus One. This is on CBS Records.

a track called Focus One, I do believe, off the album, first solo album by Thiers Van Leer. So I jogged the record table when I was looking at the sleeve, 1972, and there's also Focus Two on the other side as well. And eventually, obviously, Focus the band made an album called Focus Three as well, wasn't it? A great double album. Anyway, that track is from 1972, I do believe, yeah. Right, next track is Last Flight to Pluto and Stay Out of My Mind. And let me find out more information about this, if I can, which is here, and it's taken from the album Random Karma, Fate and Destiny. If I do that, it should play. Here it comes.

Yeah, that's Last Flight to Pluto is the name of the band, and Stay Out of My Head is the title of the track, taken from the album Random Karma, Fate and Destiny, and that's on the White Knight Records. Next track is going to be Iona and called Sky Maps. This track's called Sky Maps, taken from the album The Circling Hour, and this is on Rough Trade Records. Fading in.

Yeah, a band called Iona and a track called Sky Maps. I like that one. And that's on a Rough Trade Records, taken from the album The Circling Hour from around about 20 odd years ago now, which is incredible, isn't it? I hope you enjoyed that on the ICR show, Blue Sunflower show on 4 till 6 on a Monday evening. Or you can listen again, lots of various different ways to Ipswich Community Radio. This is me, Steve Mann, broadcasting slightly recorded the day before, but normally do this live, but I thought I'd do this one recorded, if that's okay. This next track is Jonah Louis, and I think this track is from about 1975, was a single, and this is called Alleluia Europa, and this is part one. I might play part two, I'll see how I get on, but Sarah comes here anyway.

Yeah, well, the on the album version, which this is, yeah, it fades back in. I might play the second half of that at the end of the show. That's Hallelujah Europa, part one, Jonah Louis from about 1975. Should have been a hit, I think. It was released as a single, and that is on a Stiff Records, I do believe. And let me stop that spinning around and get more information. And yeah, it is, yeah. And oh, Sonnet as well, Sonnet and Stiff. There you go. And that's 1975, Jonah Louis. And Hallelujah Europa, that's part one. We'll play part two and maybe later in the show. On the Blue Sunflower show, this next track is Vimbra and No Trace. And this is off the album Dilapsus. Here it goes.

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And we're here for the next hour up until 8pm. Thanks ever so much for taking the time to join us. If it's the first time you have joined us, then let me tell you what to expect. 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Also, I tell you about those gigs coming up over the next week as well. And if that has intrigued you further, then firstly, please stay tuned in because the music is really good this evening. Secondly, check out our Instagram page. All the information is there available for you. List again, links, playlists, in case you missed what tune I was playing. Plus, we also have some gig photos as well. And tell you about some upcoming gigs too. Other bits I might post as well. You can also get in touch with the show through the Instagram. I'd love to hear from you. If you've got any new music you've been enjoying over the past few weeks, might be able to play it on the show, or any gigs you've been to, any upcoming on the horizon, it'd be great to hear from you. And before I tell you what is on this evening's show in terms of the new music, got to tell you about this evening's radio replay. Absolutely huge tune starting this evening's show. Track from Debasement, partnership between Ali Logout of Special Interest and producer Margo XS. Track is called Stay In Your Lane. It's an absolute banger of a tune. It's so, so good. They're going to be part of a wider project, putting together more tracks featuring Miss Bashful, DJ ADHD. And if you are heading to End of the Road Festival, you can catch them at that. But let me tell you, though, what is on the rest of this evening's programme. As mentioned earlier, I'll be telling you about all those upcoming gigs over the next couple of weeks or so, letting you know where you can get your live music fix. And in local sound tonight, we've got four tracks from four great local artists. We've got a new track from Kira Kira, new tune from Savannah Howard, collaborating with AO, and two tracks featuring a reference to a shirt, including a tune from Oi Mate, from a band from Essex, and a new track released last week from Grace Calver. And for tonight's new music, huge tunes this evening. Great tune from London trio Ebb closing out tonight's show. New Bonobo, which I absolutely love. Tracks also from Blonde Shell and Girl Group. Plus, we've got a new tune from Suki Waterhouse as well. Starting off this evening, though, is new music for you from Blossoms. Has this infectious disco groove to it, which has been stuck in my head ever since I started listening to it. Track written on a songwriting trip to the Lake District at a point where they were thought they'd be done for the day. This tune cropped up at the very end, all fell into place. Track features vocals from Declan McKenna, and also the video features Maya Jammer as well, produced by the lead singer Tom. Band also just announced a huge stadium tour in November this year to promote their new album Songs from the Wedding Cake. So the first tune on tonight's Baker's Dozen, brand new music for you. This is Blossoms, and the tune is called Meet Me in Love.

You're listening to Baker's Dozen Radio Show. That was a brand new track from Suki Waterhouse. Track is called When I Get Drunk, I Want You Boy. Going to feature on the new album Loveland, due for release on the 10th of July on Island Records. Such a great track. It's got this kind of slow moving but kind of oddly heavy feeling to it. And Suki described it as an intoxicating song about intoxicating love and feeling the chase of a thrill. And the more you listen to it, the more it pulls you into the spell. Really great tune. They're going to be touring across the US in support of that new album. No UK tour dates yet, though, unfortunately. Before that, Blossom's new track, Meet Me In Love, has that great disco feel to it. And mentioned they're just about to go on a UK arena tour. Forgot to tell you about the dates of those. They are playing Ali Pali on the 27th of November down in London. 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Still got loads more to come for you on the scene.

Odd Without. Moving over to Saturday, 20th of June, Foundation Drum and Bass Night there. And then on the 27th of June, Infiltrate Drum and Bass Night, featuring loads of different DJs on the lineup there. Saturday, the 4th of July. 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Let's move over to the Hunter Club in Bury St Edmunds on 26th of June. Four piece band from Norwich, the High Points, playing the venue. And then let's head up to Voodoo Daddies in Norwich. 20th of June, Avoid Damp Matches and Ziggy Waldron. 26th of June, you've got Crowned Hyenas, the Fever Kings as well. Then on the 27th, Tiny Tempest playing Voodoo Daddies, which is great. We're going to go up to that. 28th, Frost D, support from local artist Juliet. And then let's move up to the LCR and the Waterfront in Norwich and the Art Centre. Mickey Brené Trio playing the Art Centre on the 20th. On the 26th, the Waterfront, you've got Gabby Rivers, brilliant local artist, with Mama Oh No as well, the Fever Kings and DJ Soup. 27th of June at the LCR, Divine Comedy. And then on the 28th, the Wombats are playing Earlham Park. Support comes from Maximo Park and the Amazons. Let me tell you about a couple of festivals that are taking place in the local area over the next couple of weeks or so. Tomorrow, First Light Festival taking place at Lowestoft. That's along the beach, which is really good. Loads of local artists playing that. You've got Ashton Jones, Chance for Good, Taff Royale, Magnolia, Pleasure Inc., Robin Torbett, all playing some of the stages over there. Plus, there's loads of more local artists. The Acoustic Tent, so do check out that. Grace Calver, who we're playing later on the show, will be playing there as well. That's going to kick off our midday tomorrow until about 4 p.m. on Sunday. Check out more information at firstlightfestival.com. Also, Halo Festival coming up really quickly on 4th of July, a couple of weeks or so now. They've got a Suffolk stage as part of the day. It's going to be headlined by Two Door Cinema Club, After Drive, Esme Emerson, Connor Adams, Jaded Teeth, Gabby Rivers, Eleanor Russell, and one more local artist is going to be playing on that stage. Currently up for a vote until Sunday. You can choose between Harriet Cree, Mill Vane, AO, Loom and the Bungees. All great local artists, so make sure you get your vote in for that before Sunday. Right then, let's move on from music news and let's go straight to some more new music for you. Got a track from the brilliant Liverpool-based five-piece band Girl Group. Released some amazing tracks over the past couple of months, fresh from their EP Sticky Little Pictures. They've released a new kind of nostalgic track. The tune is called Food Shopping, actually kind of released exclusively to fans through Vine on the new album, and all about moving tribute to growing up, missing what you were desperate to leave, with a video featuring their families as well. Another great tune from the band, who are going to be heading out on their first headline tour later this year. Date near us is at Voodoo Daddies on the 11th of October. Let's get the dates in the diary for that one. So this is the next new tune on tonight's show. This is Girl Group and this is Food Shopping.

brand new tune from Blondshell. The track is called Heart Has to Work So Hard. First taste of the new album from the artist. It's the first release from them since their critically acclaimed album If You Ask For A Picture And Another Picture was released last year. I just think that's such a well produced track. It's all about friendship and betrayal, and you can catch them live later this year playing the Roundhouse down in London, 12th of December. For that girl group and their latest release called Food Shopping, sound is so good. And the news that they're going to be going on a headline tour as well, date in Norwich later this year up at Voodoo Daddies. We've still got loads more to come on tonight's show. If you just tuned in though, you're wondering what you're listening to, then hello, I'm Jonathan Baker. 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We are broadcast live on a Friday night between 7 and 8 p.m. and then we go and squeeze in a cheeky repeat of the show on a Monday night from 6, bookending your weekend with brand new music. 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All the information is available there. 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Generally, really appreciate you taking the time to do so. Really enjoy sharing the new music that I've found during the week and playing it across Ipswich and South Suffolk. Right then, still got a couple of new tunes left for you before Local Sounds feature comes, where I've got four amazing tunes from artists and acts from across East Anglia, from Suffolk, from Norfolk, from Essex and from Cambridgeshire. That's to be here very shortly, so do make sure you stay tuned for that. But before then, the penultimate new track on tonight's show from a producer that always makes infectious and moving tracks, tunes that kind of feel equally at home on your headphones, helping you focus, but all like a massive sound system making you want to dance. Simon Green, also known as Bonobo, been a favourite of mine for years, and didn't realise until yesterday when I was putting the show together they've just released a brand new tune. Not only that, they've also announced a brand new album that's coming out as well. New album is going to be called Distance in Static, due to be released later this year. This new tune from the artist kind of provides both those elements that I mentioned. It's kind of got that really chill vibe to it, but really just goes for it towards the end, and also has that kind of renowned trippy beat that you expect to hear from Bonobo tune. It sounds so good. They're going to be on tour later this year, unfortunately over in the US again. Hopefully over in the UK in the not too distant future. Definitely want to turn up for this evening's show. This is such a good tune. This is Bonobo, and this is Me and You on Baker's Dozen.

0: brand new tune from Bonobo. The track is called Me and You. The tune is going to be on the new album from the artist called Distance in Static, set for release on the 11th of September. Just love the sound of that track. It's got this kind of club sound, which has been played a lot on their recent DJ sets, and only just released it, but they're going to be no doubt playing that on their tour across the US. Just revealed a new Bonobo live show as well, designed by Pierre Claude. Hopefully that comes over to the UK in the not too distant future. Great tune from them. We've got one more new tune at the very end of tonight's show. Stay tuned for that. That is from London trio Ebb, just in advance of their new album that is due out later, in early July actually, which is a great tune to end tonight's show. But now it's time for our favourite feature on the programme. It is time for Local Sounds.
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0: Yeah, this is Local Sounds' favourite feature on the show. This is where each and every week we play out four amazing tracks from four brilliant local acts, where we showcase just how good the local music scene is across East Anglia. We've got tunes from artists from Suffolk, from Norfolk, from Essex and from Cambridgeshire. We've been doing this feature for years, supporting the local music scene here on Community Radio. And if you want to, you can check out the amazing tunes from all the local sounds we've done on the socials. All our playlists and information is there. Plus, we also do Local Sounds Reloaded, shows dotted throughout the year, just taking the chance to replay some of the amazing local artists we've played on the show since the start of the year. You can check out a few of those. Just head to the socials or head to the Mixcloud ICR page. You can check out the Baker's Dozen Radio Show playlist. Right then, tonight's Local Sounds, we have four amazing tunes for you, as we always do. New release from Kira Kira for you, Norfolk artist, released their tune about a month or so ago. Track was apparently a university project developed into a tune. Also got a recent tune from Savannah Howard, just collaborated with AO, who's had some amazing tunes released recently. And then we also got a tune from Essex band Oi Mate to play for you. And we're going to start off with two tracks linked by song title, two shirt released tunes on tonight's Local Sounds. Oi Mate, but before that we have got a tune from Grace Calver, artist who not only headlined a show at the Smokehouse last week, due to be playing up at First Light Festival tomorrow, and then supporting Andrew Cushion at the Bars on the 24th of July. Grace Calver from Suffolk Essex Border released their new tune, New Shirt, only last week. They've also since released a video for the track as well. And that track was filmed in Ipswich, I think, down at the Suffolk Punch Pub. The track is all about having a crush on someone who doesn't pay attention to you and then getting very scared when you have to actually speak to them. It's another great tune from Grace, bringing some Britpop vibes to this new single. So this is Grace Calver and the brand new song, This

Nice shirt!

0: Nice shirt.
1: That's the second of our shirt theme tracks on tonight's Local Sounds. Colchester band Oi Mate. New tune is called Nice Shirt. Really like the breakdown of that tune towards the end. They're self-described as a punk band, curator as well of throwaway culture since the middle of last week, they said, and injecting humour and energy and punk spirit into the stage. You can see them live tomorrow night. They're playing the Three Wise Monkeys down in Colchester. And if you fancy it, supported by Dead Pretty as well, Luke Fisher and Ghost Tides. Tickets are available for that, only £6. Absolute bargain. Before Oi Mate and Nice Shirt was the first of the shirt-themed tracks on tonight's show. Grace Calvert, that is a new shirt released last week. As mentioned earlier, you can catch them live at First Night Festival. Also playing the Baths next month at the 24th of July, supporting Andrew Cushion. And you can make sure you check those at First Light Festival as well. Although I think I just mentioned that. Right then, halfway through this evening's Local Sounds, two more great tracks to come. Shortly a new tune for you from Norfolk artist Kira Kira. But first up, a great new track from Savannah Howard, independent artist from Suffolk. They released a great track at the end of May, influences of R&B and pop. Explores a toxic relationship from both perspectives, and it's a really great new tune. Features a fellow local artist, Ayo, who's released some amazing tunes recently and is on the lineup for loads of different things this year. Definitely check their stuff out. You can catch Savannah performing track with Ayo, both at Ipswich Music Day taking place at the beginning of July, and then at Latitude Festival taking place towards the end of July. So if you are going to either of those events, do make sure you check them out. You can also check out their other tunes as well on the streaming services Can't Sleep and Hands Off. They're available. Do go give them a listen. So this is the third track on tonight's Local Sound. This is Savannah Howard featuring Ayo. This is Runaround.

It's crazy. Never thought it'd end like this when we both got started. I know I ain't perfect, but under the surface, you healed scars that I kept guarded. Through the pain and through the hardships, you knew me.

Kira Kira, a brand new single called Dreamer, released a couple of months ago now. A track started done as a university project from Kira, and then developed into this tune that they wanted to release in the end. And it's a great little tune released from them, and it follows their previous release, Waitomo, which we played plenty of times on the show. Really love that track. If you've not heard that tune, do make sure you go and check it out on all the usual streaming services. You'll also find Kira Kira, a member of the band, supporting Arthur Black alongside Zamani Fitri. And Kira also recently supported Flat Venus as well at their gig in Norfolk too. But that is it for this evening's Local Sounds. Four tunes from local artists. Brilliant tracks. We started off with Grace Calver. Tune was called New Shirt. Brand new tune from them released last Friday. They are playing First Light Festival tomorrow, and the Baths on the 24th of July. Then we had a tune from Oi Mate with Nice Shirt. And they're playing Three Wise Monkeys tomorrow evening down in Colchester, not the Ipswich one. Check that band out there from kind of Essex area. Then we had Savannah Howard. The track was called Run Around. She was featuring Ayo. Great track from them. You can see that being performed live both at Ipswich Music Day on the 5th of July, I think. And then also at Latitude Festival as part of the BBC Introducing setup. Let me finish that with Kira Kira, and the tune was called The Dreamer. As mentioned, do go and check out their previous single, Waitomo. But as I usually say, do make sure you give those artists a follow, all those artists on Local Sounds. Do make sure you check out the other tracks. And if you can, go and see them live. And also make sure you check out all the local sounds and all the local artists we've played on the show by checking out our Instagram page. Playlist and everything else is available there. Right then, one more new track for you at the end of tonight's show. It is from London trio Ebb, releasing the latest preview of their upcoming album called Shallow Hits. That's due out on the 10th of July. They got a tour taking place later this year, a few dates taking place across the UK. Really enjoy this track, I hope you do too. Definitely go and check out their other tunes released so far from the album. Tracks including Home Ground, Now You Know, and the title track as well. But that is the last tune for you on this evening's show. Thank you ever so much for taking the time to tune in to this evening's programme. And I shall be back at 7 p.m. live next Friday night. And if you missed any of tonight's show, then do make sure you check out the Instagram page for Baker's Radio Show, or head to Mixcloud at ICR and you'll find the show there. Also available to listen from the ICR app from 8 p.m. But if you've missed all of that, we're also available to listen again, which we have a cheeky repeat on a Monday night at 6 p.m. So do make sure you check that out. There'll be all the usual features on next week's show though. More brand new music that I've discovered during the week, more local sounds from brilliant local artists. And if you want to hear any tunes on next week's show, you will get in touch through Instagram to recommend some new tunes for me to play on next week's show. Please do. Absolutely love to hear from you. And give us a follow as well. Do make sure you also check out the ICR website for all the information about our show and about other shows on the network as well.

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say good evening, guys. Good evening, guys. Hope you've had an amazing, amazing start to your week. You're tuned in with your girl Kiki. Is live on a Sunday evening, 7 till 8, every Monday. And I do apologize for the weeks I haven't been here. There's just been, life has been lifing and it's been getting a lot. But we're here.

So I really said Sunday evening. That's when you know my brain is not really ticking already. Oh my gosh, it's been a very busy day so far, just amongst work and just getting back to normality and reality of life, because this weekend has been a very, very wholesome weekend due to Father's Day. It's my mother's birthday as well, so it has been a very, very, very lovely, wholesome weekend. And shout out and a thank you to everyone who wished my mum a happy birthday. Shout out to you, mum. I wish you another belated happy birthday. We had a lovely, lovely day. Weather was shining, sun was out. And how did you spend this weekend? Because as everyone knows, this weekend, Friday to Sunday, was an absolute heat wave. Like, it was so, so, so hot. Some people might complain, some people might say it's about time. Me, honestly, I just say it is about time, because it's been a long time coming that we have any form of proper heat. But I was walking around thinking I was on holiday. Really walking around thinking like I was in Spain or Tenerife or something like that. It was a really, really lovely hot weekend for British weather, which is very good to see, because as you know, as British weather, it can be very up and down sometimes. But I feel like we just got a very, very, very, very good preview of what summer might commend and be like. But as I said, I hope you've had a really good start to your week. It is Monday, not Sunday. It is Monday, I do apologise. And I'm just going to start off, as you know, with a bit of reggae. And I feel like this time around, I said to my friend, I was like, the show feels like, as the sun is out, going to try to do a bit of funky house, bit of Afro house tribal. So if you're into that, stay tuned to the show for the rest of the show, 7 to 8. I am here and you're going to be here right with me.

It can really be a sad, sad, sad day when the love of your life, it comes to an end. Has anyone been heartbroken? Who has been heartbroken? It's such a very devastating time, but I just want to reassure you, you will come out of it. It's only for a small time frame, and then you kind of come to your realization and move on.

So here we've got Love and Affection by Pressure. Love and Affection by Pressure. This was released in 2007 and became one of his biggest international reggae hits. And to think 2007, that was quite a long time ago, and this song still gets played in the club, no, without fail, every single time in the dance. Like, it always get played. But I just want to say, Love and Affection, I know it's summertime now, I've heard a lot of girls saying, I'm outside, I'm in the streets, I don't want to be locked up over summer, they're trying to enjoy their best life and everything. And are you one of them girls? Are you trying to be outside this summer? Or are you locked down with a bae? Are you going to be all cozed up with your bae at the end of the night? Or are you still going to be a mixture of both? It could be a mixture of both. You can still be going to the brunches with your girls, but still getting picked up from your bae at the end of the night. It just honestly depends. Honestly depends. But commends to everyone who's out in a relationship at the moment. Hold tight, you holding it down for your partner. But if you're single, so it be as well.

So here we have the legendary Freddie McGregor. He is one of a kind. He was born on the 27th of June, 1958, and he started his music career from a very, very young age. From the age of actual 7 years old, he used to go by the name of Little Freddie, and that's how he began his journey. But as I say, push come to shove, this is a special, but as a collective, he comes with a band sometimes, and it's a band mix, and it is one of my favorite Freddie McGregor songs.

So there we had Richie Spice with Youth Them Cold, Youth Them Cold. And going on to the next artist, this artist actually performed at the latest City Splash, and I've been watching some of the videos, and this guy feels like he's just timeless. I feel like we've got another kind of like Michael Jackson, kind of like timeless music. And Beres Hammond, he is just that guy, and the vocals that he portrayed and kind of laid out on City Splash were just, they were just up there, and you would have thought he is still the young young buck performing on stage, just starting out in his music journey, but he's been here for a while. So now I'm just going to go to a bit of Beres Hammond with I Feel Good.

So there we have the legendary Bevis Hammond with I Feel Good. And honestly, he has just got so many countless songs. I'm not going to reel off each one. I'm not going to do that. But however, we need to remember, this guy is a legend. He's actually got so many bangers. But as I said, we are literally, it is 7:29, so I'm just a little bit ahead. But as I said, halfway through the show, we're going to turn it up a notch, switch it up a bit. Now we're going to have a few Bassmansions, and then from the Bassman, we're going to go all the way to the Funky House, to the Afro Tribal, all that kind of stuff. But hope you're ready and here for a good time.

So we got about 5 minutes before I play my track of the week. Track of the week is coming up. It's coming up about 20 to 8, so you've literally got about 4 minutes. So if you want to see what I would class as my track of the week, hold tight, stay tuned, and hold on about 3 minutes.

20 to 8, dead on 20 to 8, and it is time to do the track of the week. If you know me, you know I'm a very, very, very, very big Chipmunk fan, and Chip has been my favourite for a very, very long time. And now he has done a collaboration with H. If you don't know, he is also a well-known rapper as well in the game, and this one is Get to the Bag.

So that was the track of the week, guys. Track of the week. And thank you so much if you made it this far. We've literally got just over 15 minutes left until the end of the show already. And the vibe with Kiki and being here with me is done. It is finito for the evening. But as I said, now it's time to switch it up a notch. I'm going to turn it up into my favorite genre at the moment. A bit of Mpiano, a bit of Afro House, if you know what I mean. And this is Brandy's remix with I Wanna Be Down.

So did anyone see the footage from DLT when Brandy actually performed there? And I would have been in my zone. I think there was Brandy, there was Lloyd, there was a few other people, and it just looked like it was just such a good time. And I might have to see if I can go to the next one.

So the next artist I'm about to play actually had a live performance, I believe, in London recently. And this is another concert where I'm like, how am I missing all these key concerts that are coming to UK? It's just ridiculous. But this is his own rendition on Be Your Girl.

So that song there is a typical funky house UK vibe. You got a day party, you're at a motive, and this song comes on and it's just a vibe. It's literally just such a vibe. And now we've got 9 minutes left of the show, guys. 9 minutes left of the show, and as I said, we're on the Afro house kind of vibe. So this is a Michael Jackson remix to Smooth Criminal.

So as I said before, a bit of Michael Jackson, Smooth Criminal remix there. And just to finish it off, just going to go into a bit of garage with a bit of Bump and Grind.

So this is the final one for me, guys. So as I said, this is the final one for me, guys. And as you know, as usual, I just want to make sure that you move with purpose. Make sure that every move you make is intentional and you have passion between everything that you do, and you put your 100% effort into everything that you do, because it will be worth it in the end. You might not see the results now, but you will see them in a few months, even a few weeks, and even a few days if you really...

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Join me every Sunday, 12 till 1, on ICR, the place where great conversations meet amazing music. Whether you're here for the latest tunes or engaging conversations, I have something for you. From the latest trends in music, to talks on topics, culture, entertainment and news, you have tuned into the right place. Let's talk, let's vibe, let's have a good time, come vibe with Keekies.

0: Are you sick and tired of hearing the same old music on the radio? Stuff you've heard a billion times before? Then join me, Tommy Lambert, for some proper good rock on the radio. 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

Good evening and welcome to the Monday Music Mix with me, Stephen Foster, in the chair through until 10 o'clock this evening. And we're also broadcasting on Ipswich Community Radio FM, ICR FM, on 105.7 on the FM wavelength, of course. So there we are. Two stations for the price of one this evening, if I can get my words out. That doesn't bode well for the rest of the show, but please bear with me. On the programme tonight, we have a wonderful new recording of George Gershwin's, classic really, Rhapsody in Blue. There's no doubt about that. It's one of the finest pieces of classical music you will ever hear. And we have a brand new version from a very talented Dutch violinist by the name of Tim Kliphaus. His new album is out, paying tribute to George Gershwin, so we'll hear that in the second half of the programme. Also, throughout the show, we hear tracks from a new EP from one of Suffolk's best singer-songwriters, Hannah Scott, who's been making great music for 20 years now. Her latest release is an EP, call it a mini-album if you like, entitled Threads, so that's my featured CD on the show tonight. We have triple plays as ever from two people celebrating birthdays today, Cyndi Lauper and a guy called Green Gartside, who, if you know your 80s music, you will know that he is also known as Scritti Politti. And talking birthdays, a very happy 65th today to Jimmy Somerville from this group, Bronski Beats.

two records on the bounce, both with the same one-word title, but two very different tracks, as you've just heard. We began with Bronski Beat, because lead singer Jimmy Somerville is 65 today. He was asking why, and so too was Carly Simon, here on Hospital Radio Ipswich and ICR FM. I've got some new music for you now. It's not a new song by any means, because it's one that we used to play a lot of here on HRI back in the 1970s during my first stint with the radio station. It was originally by Charlie Pride, and it was one that wasn't the obvious one by Charlie Pride that used to get requested by many of our patients, Crystal Chandeliers. It was his other best-known track, if you follow my drift, is Anybody Going to San Antone. Here's a brand-new version for 2026 by Paul Carrack from a forthcoming album of his, which should be out in a few weeks' time.

0: Paul Carrick. Very decent version of Is Anybody Going to San Antone from Paul's forthcoming album, The Countryside of Paul Carrick, Volume 2, which, all being well, will be released on the 7th of August.
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Throughout this evening's Monday Music Mix, there is music from Suffolk singer-songwriter Hannah Scott, who has just released a new EP called Threads. I'm going to be playing you four songs from this, starting with this one, Untold.

Another great song from Hannah Scott. She's written so many down the past 20 years or so, and that's on her new EP called Threads, a song of hers called Untold. I've got a David Bowie track now, which originally came out in 1971 on the album Hunky Dory. A couple of years later, it was released very successfully as a single. Here it is, featuring Rick Wakeman on keyboards.

Absolutely amazing. David Bowie, Life on Mars, which came out on this very day in 1973 here in the UK. This coming Friday night, I'm looking forward to doing a question and answer session on stage at the John Peel Centre in Stowmarket. It's part of my Talking Music series. Norman Watroy from The Blockheads was my guest earlier in the year. Next up, it's Horace Panter, who was bass guitarist with The Specials. These days, he is playing more rhythm and blues, actually, than ska, that's for sure, with the Dirt Road Band. But on Friday, Horace Panter will be in conversation with me on stage at the John Peel Centre. Doors open at 7. It all starts at 8, ends by 10:30, and that includes an interval. And tickets are just £7.50 from the John Peel Centre box office, and any remaining seats on the night will be £10 on the door. So if you find yourself available on Friday night to pop along to Stowmarket to enjoy an evening in the company of Horace Panter, it would be lovely to see you, and do come up and say hello. So Horace Panter made his name with The Specials. Here's a track from their second album, and one which Jules Holland and his Rhythm and Blues Orchestra rather enjoy doing. This is Enjoy Yourself.

0: That was pretty much at the height of the two-tone era, which all emulated from Coventry. The Specials there from their second LP, More Specials, released in 1980. Enjoy yourself, it's later than you think.
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John's been in touch to request some music from Peter, Paul and Mary, which, John, I will hopefully get my hands on during this triple play I'm about to bring you by Cyndi Lauper, who is celebrating her birthday today. So many congratulations to Cyndi, born on this day in 1953. Three of her most successful records coming up back-to-back on HRI and ICRFM, starting with this one, I Drove All Night.

Happy 73rd birthday today to Cyndi Lauper. Three of her biggest hits back-to-back on HRI and ICR-FM. I Drove All Night, Time After Time, and then True Colours. You might have been expecting me to play Girls Just Want to Have Fun, but that, I have to admit to you right now, is one of my least favourite records of all time, so I rarely play that on the radio. Sorry about that. John, thank you for your note. You'd like to hear a 1965 recording now by Peter, Paul and Mary. And here they are with Gordon Lightfoot's Early Morning Rain.

0: I think come the end of the week, we might all be welcoming some early morning rain. Gordon Lightfoot's song, done there by Peter, Paul and Mary, and requested by John, who I reckon is going to enjoy this next track just as much. It's from another famous Peter. Peter Yarrow was the famous Peter in Peter, Paul and Mary. Well, Peter and Gordon, the Peter in that duo, was a Peter Asher, who is celebrating his 82nd birthday today. Here they both are, Peter and Gordon, with Buddy Holly's hit, True Love Ways.
1: Just

0: Peter and Gordon with True Love Ways. And towards the end of last year, I had the great pleasure of seeing Graham Nash on stage at the London Palladium. And guesting with Graham Nash was Peter Asher, who did the first half of the show, actually, pretty much solo on stage. He was joined by one or two musicians during his set, but the most... For the most part, it was him chatting about his career and some lovely stories from the 1960s. There he was with Gordon, True Love Ways, and I bet that John, who requested that Peter, Paul and Mary tracker, enjoyed that as well. And I reckon, John, you'd enjoy this chap on Fridays.
1: The first one is for Jean, and she'd like a Dolly Parton track. Well, wouldn't we all? And this is 9 to 5.
2: What really happens when Friday comes along?
1: Right, first of the requests for this evening from the dear folk in Somersham Ward. Jean, Sharon, Liz, Ron, Peter and Joe. Thanks very much, all of you there. Nice to have a little bit of a chat as well.
3: Yes, when Friday comes along, we're going to be all right.
1: Well, I bet you were singing along to that, Gene. I was here. We all love a bit of Dolly, don't we? There's nothing like a Dolly mixture. This is a track by Coldplay, and it's been requested by Ron. Adventure of a Lifetime. Peter in Somersham would like an Eagles track, and this would be added to my list of songs that sort of sum up feelings in hospital. And it's called Peaceful Easy Feeling, which I hope you have. Another one, of course, would be Doctor's Orders. I don't know about First Cut is the deepest. No, I can't say that.
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1: Claydon, we're talking about Cable. Oh, dear, took the wrong bus there, then.

John's been back in touch, having enjoyed both the tracks I played for him, and says that he absolutely loved Peter, Paul and Mary, and also that his wife Sandra met Peter and Gordon many, many years ago. Not that many years ago, surely, Sandra. Thank you for getting back in touch, John. Stephen Foster on HRI and ICRFM on a Monday evening. We've just been listening to some beautiful music written and performed by Hannah Scott, a song called Days to Come, from Hannah's new EP called Threads, which I'm featuring on tonight's programme. You can get a copy of that by going along to Hannah Scott's website. Just tap in Hannah Scott on your search engine and I'm sure it'll find the website for you. And there's some lovely little notes in the sleeve work, actually, or on the sleeve, written by Hannah. Not to any great length, but certainly a nice little note here saying, thanks also to my wife Louise for her patience while I recorded at home and for the loan of her wardrobe to record the vocals in. Yep, you can record vocals in all sorts of places these days, and particularly as a lot of artists do record at home. Some of them use the little room, actually, the echoey little room, which is pretty good for vocal performances if you like a lot of echo and reverb, that is. So more from Hannah Scott in the next hour of the Monday Music Mix. Right now, another local singer-songwriter to us here in Ipswich. He is very much a Sudbury lad. His name is Adie Johnson, and this is from Adie's brand new album, Under Gainsborough Skies, Old Child's Chair.

0: I am very much looking forward to featuring more music from that album by Sudbury-based A.D. Johnson, Under Gainsborough Skies, named after the very famous painter from Sudbury, of course, Thomas Gainsborough, Old Child's Chair, here on both Hospital Radio Ipswich and ICR FM. It's the Monday Music Mix with me, Stephen Foster. By the way, looking forward to being with you on Saturday morning on HRI, sitting in for Brian Davison from 10 until midday. So if you find yourself in the same place or able to listen again next week, then do tune in if you can, of course, on Saturday to the mid-morning show that I'm doing for Brian, as I say, between 10 and 12.
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5: Have another triple play for you right now on the Monday Music Mix. It comes from Scritti Politti, also known as the man behind it all, really, Green Gartside, who is celebrating his birthday today, and he is 70 years young. Congratulations to Green. Here they come, first of all, with Woodbees. Play like Aretha Franklin.

0: Gritty Politti, three of their most famous recordings, Wood Bees, Pray Like Aretha Franklin, The Word Girl, and then The Sweetest Girl, which was an early Gritty Politti single, which was successfully covered by Madness. And the man behind Gritty Politti, Green Gartside, is 70 years young today.
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0: And every Monday evening, we link up with our good friends across town, ICR FM, for this programme and the next one, Night Moods, from 10 until midnight. The featured album, if you like, on the show tonight, it's a mini album, really, an EP from Hannah Scott. There are five tracks on it, and this is the title track, Hannah Scott with Threads.

Hannah Scott with Threads from her new EP of the same name. One more song from that to share with you before the end of the programme here on Hospital Radio Ipswich and Ipswich Community Radio FM. On this day in 2008, Coldplay's track Viva La Vida became the first digital-only number one. It wasn't pressed

Coldplay, Viva La Vida, here on HRI and ICR. We've got a new version of George Gershwin's Rhapsody in Blue to treat you to in a few moments. But first of all, you might want to cover your ears if you're an Ipswich Witches fan, because they have been soundly beaten. I think that's a fair expression. Up in Manchester this evening against the Bellevue Aces, the reigning champions at Ipswich, of course, were beaten 62-28 tonight. They'll be facing the same team at Foxhall on Thursday, the Bellevue Aces, and hopefully the Witches will do a good deal better in that one. I'm going to play you some new music now, but obviously an old track, and one which most people will be familiar with, George Gershwin's classic, Rhapsody in Blue. This new version comes from Dutch violinist Tim Kliphaus. It's by the Tim Kliphaus Trio, and it's Tim Kliphaus's rearrangement, really, of Rhapsody in Blue, although you'll be pleased to hear, probably, that it doesn't stray too far from the original. Enjoy now, Rhapsody in Blue, Tim Kliphaus style.

0: 70 minutes of pure musical brilliance from the Tim Kliphouse Trio. Tim on violin. He was joined by Nigel Clark on guitar, Roy Percy on double bass. And together they did their rendition of George Gershwin's Rhapsody in Blue, which I was well familiar with before Woody Allen's film Manhattan, but it was used to such great effect on the soundtrack to that movie that, of course, many, many more people are now familiar with that amazing piece of music from George Gershwin, Rhapsody in Blue, in all its jazz violin glory on this Monday evening on Hospital Radio Ipswich and ICR FM. I mentioned the Witches have had a heavy defeat tonight up in Manchester. They've lost by 62 points to 28. So I've now got a note of the Witches' scores on the Doors, and not too many riders covered themselves in glory, it seems. The number one, Tom Brennan, scored 3. Skipper Danny King, 11. Tobias Musialak, 6 plus 1. Scott Nichols, 0. Richard Lawson, 4. Philip Hellstrom-Bangs, 1. And Jason Edwards, 3 plus 1. Let's hope for a good deal better at Foxhall this coming Thursday when the return fixture takes place against the Bellevue Aces.
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0: Back to the rock and pop anniversaries now, and on this day in 1985, Canadian superstar Bryan Adams enjoyed what was his first US number one. He did it with this song called Heaven.

41 years ago today, that record topped the American charts for Bryan Adams. Heaven. Thank you very much to a big supporter of Hospital Radio Ipswich, Nancy, who is doing the business once again this coming weekend. She's taking part in the Boscombe Pier to Bournemouth Pier swim. That's just under a mile and a half to raise money for Hospital Radio Ipswich. We are a registered charity run by volunteers and very much reliant on our own and external fundraising to enable us to deliver our programme. So thank you very much indeed, Nancy, as always, for what you do. Best of luck with that this weekend down on the south coast there. Nancy has a Just Giving page. You can take a look at what she's up to on our Facebook page, actually, from a few days ago. So well done once again to Nancy. Here's a piece of music from Hannah Scott's new EP, which I'm featuring on the programme. It's called Threads. I have played this song before because it's been out a few weeks now. And this is all about her frustrations with the rental market, particularly in London. Sitting in the dark, take a listen to these lyrics.

Sitting in the Dark, Hannah Scott from her new EP, Threads. Just two more tracks from me, the first of which comes from the Swinging Blue Jeans, You're No Good.

charming. I am doing my best, you know. The Swinging Blue Jeans and You're No Good. That is it from me for another Monday evening on HRI and ICR. I'll be back on Hospital Radio Ipswich this coming Saturday morning from 10 until midday. Sitting in for Brian Davidson. Hopefully you can join me for that. If not, back again same time next Monday. 8 till 10 for the Monday Music Mix. I'll leave you, as always, with Crosby, Stills and Nash.

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Hang on a minute, I've got some notes on the back of an envelope here. 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I'm David and I'll be playing you some top drawer offshore sounds. The Rest of the World show, the show that's much cooler than its presenter.

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I go for walks, to the movies, maybe to the park. 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
4: 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Ha ha ha. 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
6: Oh yes, this certainly is ICR FM. And welcome to Andy's Eclectic Rock Show on this reasonably sunny Friday afternoon. I hope you're all well out there. And I'm going to start the show today with Blink 182 with What's My Age Again?

Well, that was Blink-182 there with What's My Age Again. I often wonder what my age is. I'm no good at counting. And anyway, I'm Andy T. I'm here with you for the next hour with Andy's Eclectic Rock Show. And I'm going to continue the show now with Brian Adams and Run To You.

Well, that was Brian Adams there with Run To You. And the next track coming up is actually going out to my wife Susan, listening there at home with my little dog Ernie. And it's ELO with Blinded By The Light.

Well, that was ELO there with Blinded by the Light. And as I say, that went out to my wife, Susan, listening there at home with my little dog, Ernie. And I was blinded by the light when I first met Susan. I don't mind. I'll say it. I love you, babe. Anyway, coming up now, we've got Feeder with Buck Rogers.

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2: 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And of course, we're available on all those wonderful smart speakers that everybody seems to have. And I'm going to continue the show now with the Foo Fighters and Breakout.

Well, that was the Goo Goo Dolls there with Name. Naughty Goo Goo Dolls having silence at the start of their track there, making me think something had gone wrong. Anyway, now coming up is Green Day with Basket Case, and I'm definitely a Basket Case.

Well, that was Green Day there with Basket Case. And as I said before, I certainly am a basket case. And it's that time in the show for New Music, New Bands, where we feature an artist each week. And this week's featured artist is a person called Michael Allen. And I've got a little bit of information to read out for you. Following its dark, atmospheric and Eastern-flavoured introduction, Road to Glory, the new single from Leeds, UK, Michael Allen, soon transcends into a euphoric journey of soulful, guitar-driven, melodic rock, with its underlying theme of striving to achieve your dreams despite adversity. The track flows with Michael's focus on enchanting melody lines while still opening the door for moments of intricate lead guitar attacks, akin to sonic explorers such as Steve Vai, Joe Satori and Gary Moore. Road to Glory showcases just one side of a seasoned musician who delves deep into the range of electric genres and influences on his recent released all-instrumental album, Calling. And without further ado, here is Michael Allen with his new single, Road to Glory.

Well, that was Michael Allen there with his new single Road to Glory, and he's this week's featured artist on New Music, New Bands. And if you're in a band or know someone in a band who would like to get some free airplay on my show on a Friday, you can always contact me in a couple of ways. You can contact me through my email, which is andyseclecticrockshow@virginmedia.com. 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And also on my Facebook page, which is also Andy's Eclectic Rock Show. And coming up now, I've got Paul Westerberg with Knocking on Mine.

Well, that was Paul Westerberg there with Knocking on Mine. And I'd just like to say hi to a few people listening out there in the real world. We've got Vicky Neal over there in Sydney, Australia, lucky person. We've got Mary over there in California, USA, lucky person. We've got Joe over there in Florida, USA, lucky person. We've got Roger over there in West Ipswich. We got Lou over there in Chantry. We got my mate Colin as well over there in Chantry. Another mate of mine, Barry, over there in Lowestoft. We got my mum and dad over there in Stoke Park. We got my wife Susan and little dog Ernie listening there at home in West Ipswich. Hopefully he's not being too much of a pain. We got Chris Paul over there in Ipswich. West Ipswich. We got John Ray, who's actually in Harwich today. He's normally hails from Great Yarmouth. And we've also got Colette and Carl over there in Kesgrave. Welcome to the show, everybody, and hope you're enjoying it. And coming up next, I've got Soul Asylum with Somebody to Shove.

Well, that was Soul Asylum there with Somebody to Shove. And next up, we've got The Replacements with Red Red Wine. I actually prefer white wine, but don't tell The Replacements that.

Well, that was Snuff there with Hazy Shade of Winter, which you might remember being done by the Bangles. And coming up now, I've got the Ramones with The Time Has Come Today.

Well, that was the Ramones there with Time Has Come Today. And unfortunately, yes, I've just looked at the clock, and unfortunately that time has come today. That time where I get locked up, put in the back of the police van and taken back to the asylum. But don't worry, it'll only be for a week, and I'll be back here doing this mad thing I call Andy's Eclectic Rock Show. And coming up after me today will be Chris with Phobos Fillers for your avant-garde mix. So I hope you've enjoyed the show today, and thank you for tuning in. And I'm just going to play a little bit of the wonder stuff with Give, Give, Give, as much as I can. And all it remains for me to do is say goodbye. So it's goodbye for now.